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Why you put it right? 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

0: 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I beg ya.
1: Oh no.
0: Just give it a light, just got to show. What's another buckle of more? Yeah, let me know my sights and I got to know. Which one is gonna catch my flow? Come in at the vibes and I got my dough. What's another buckle of more? Yeah, let me look in hype and I got to know. Five of them. Live again. Riders them beside of them. Liars them. Ride of them. Hide of them. Ride at him. Spider-Man. And again.
2: Just give me the night, just start the show.
0: What's another buckle of more? Yeah, let me know my sights and I got to know. Which one is gonna catch my flow? Cause I'm in the vibes and I got my dough. What's another buckle of more? Yeah, let me look in the hype and I got to know. Protector. Inspector. Turn your inspector. Inspector. 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Now your center.

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Players and the riders and beside of them. 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Tighter than the kind of them. Hide of them. Rider them. Spider-Man. Tell them to them now. Yeah. Just give me the light and start the show. What's another buckle of them? Get them in on my sides and I got to know. Which one is gonna catch my flow? Cause I'm in on my vibes and I got my dough. What's another buckle of them? Get them low.

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0: Well, good morning, Bermuda. And the race is finally over. 122 years of history, 122 years of pride, passion, rivalry, and unforgettable Eastern County Cup cricket. And today, it all comes down to this. The defending champions, Bailey's Bay Cricket Club, the final round challengers, St. David's Cricket Club. Two of the proudest clubs, two of the largest counties, one coveted trophy, and one glorious summer day to decide it all. All around you, the colors are flying, the music is electrifying, the crowd is buzzing, generations of families and friends have come together and floating around this ground in that wonderful, with that wonderful aroma of fish, chicken, peas and rice, and all the traditional county favorites. You can feel the anticipation. This is more than cricket. This is history. This is rivalry. This is family. This is community. Settle in, Bermuda. The stage is set. The players are ready. It's Bailey's Bay versus St. David's for the 2026 Eastern County Cup Final. And believe me, there's absolutely nothing like the Eastern County Cup competition. My name is Sean Tucker, and it's my pleasure to welcome you to the Voice of Summer and to the finals of the Eastern County Cup competition for 2026, live from Lourdes. I'm here along with Jason Ford. Good morning, Jason.
1: Good morning, Bermuda. Good morning.
0: And we have Lorenzo Tucker with us, our scorer and statistician, the best in the business. Good morning, Lorenzo.
2: Good morning, guys.
0: And we've got Mike Davis, our chief engineer, and it's our pleasure to welcome you to the best, the finals of the Eastern County Cup competition live from Lourdes. Weather has affected the start, the anticipated 10 o'clock start of today's match, but the groundsmen have been working diligently to ensure that the delay is as short as possible. We had a shower early this morning, a heavy downpour. a heavy downpour earlier this morning. But nonetheless, it's nothing but gold and sunshine right now. And we know that we've been told that between 10 and 10:30, we expect the game to be underway. And we are looking forward to a spectacular day of cricket. Two of the most powerful teams in local cricket, St. David's and Bailey's Bay, will be doing battle here today for someone to walk away with the coveted Eastern County Cup competition. Let's start off by giving you the teams who will be battling out here today. We're going to start with the defending champions, Bailey's Bay Cricket Club. Taryn Frey is the captain of Bailey's Bay. Rodney Trott, the vice captain. Delray Rollins, Kyle Hutzel, Jermaine Usher, Sinclair Smith, Michael Agard III, Makeel Walker, Danico Hollis, Trey Manders, and Nairobi Carmichael. The reserves are Share Tavares and Coolridge Durham. There's also Zale Trott and Dante James Rollins. Junior reserves, there's an Akko and Skanda. I'm not going to try and. That's the name that they supposed to be. Jason, you want to give us St. David's team?
1: Yeah, I've got the 11 here. OJ Pitcher, captain. Vice captain, Justin Pitcher. Ricardo Brangman, wicketkeeper. Isaiah O'Brien. Saki Robinson. Jonte Smith. And Zari Painter. Makai Simmons. Seth Campbell. Aaron Painter. And Brian Hall. And can you give the reserves for St. David's, please?
0: Sure. 12th man is Dean Simons. The reserves are Brandon Swainson, Nazri Butterfield, and Naquan Smith.
1: And I actually do have it here. Junior reserve is Devontae Martin-Vince and Zanaz Jones. Yeah.
0: So those are the two teams that will be doing battle here today for this coveted trophy. And we are looking forward to some first-class cricket here today. First-class cricket here today. The players have been out there, St. David's has been out there warming up since earlier, and are still out there warming up because they want to be ready to do battle on behalf of their club. We haven't seen Bailey's Bay on the field yet, but we know that it's going to be, they'll be out there soon. There's all the preliminary parts of the day that take place before the game starts. There's always the traditional moment silence, the greeting of the dignitaries, and all of that takes place before the game actually starts.
1: We'll be telling you about that all day as it and every other aspect of the day as it happens. There's nothing like County Clare. It's a beautiful, beautiful day down here in St. David's. The atmosphere is electric, and we know that the stage is set for what can only be described as a fantastic, fantastic day of cricket. And we're looking forward to bringing it to you every step of the way, every step of the way as it happens. Today's broadcast is a special presentation of Valindo's group of companies, the Ultimate Imaging, Bermuda Air, One Communications, Moon Gate Insurance, my list there.
2: You said Atlantic Aviation?
1: Atlantic Aviation, I'm sorry. Atlantic Aviation. Lindo's group of companies, One Communications, Moongate Insurance, Ultimate Imaging, Atlantic Aviation. Those are our sponsors who have made this broadcast possible and want to ensure that our listening audience, wherever they may be, around Bermuda and indeed around the world, are able to bring this broadcast to you. We do this for the sick, the shut-in, those who aren't able to be here for whatever reason. They are here. We are here to make sure that you are able to be a part of it. After Cup Match, this is the biggest sporting event on our summer calendar, and the Eastern County is really an exciting, and an integral part of our sporting culture. So let's talk about the match. Two of the biggest and the strongest teams in our domestic lineup, Baileys Bay and St. David's, always feature prominently in the league standings and in the T20 and in the domestic schedule all around. And this day, we always talk about what the County Cup does to domestic teams, but these are teams that are powerful regardless of that. And so we are looking forward to what today will bring for these two teams. What's your thoughts, Dave?
2: Well, just piggyback on what you just said, it's I would say both teams are going in transition. You have a good bit of senior players, but also there's a big gap between the next crop of players coming through, and then there's the young players. So you'll see with this round, especially with Baileys Bay, Lorenzo Caprari talked more about it. They've had basically four to five guest players coming in every round. St. David's has brought in five guest players, even though one of their guest players is a former St. David's player, Sakeem Robinson. But that is something that I probably would have never thought of about 10 years ago, right? When you talk about these staples, Baileys Bay. But there is a gap, there is a big gap with our. And Lorenzo, you could probably talk to this of being a coach. The gap of seasonal players in the early 20s, 18 to 20, we have a lot of kids 14 to 17. But it's that gap between 18 and 21, 23. I'm pretty sure we're seeing it throughout a lot of the clubs.
3: Yeah, there's a drop off for sure. Kids are doing other things, you know, other sports. So got to get that rejuvenation back into cricket. That I'm playing real young.
2: The good part is that the guys who have come in for both teams, they have played County. We go with the St. David's. The likes of Jonte Smith and Zari Painter, Makai Simmons, all coming from St. George, along with Sakee. Since his move to St. George's throughout the year, hasn't batted much. Been used mainly as a bowler and an opening bowler. Now, it'll be interesting if he does open along with Seth Campbell.
3: Yep.
2: Seth Campbell playing his cricket where?
3: Warwick. Playing well for me.
2: Yeah, he teed him up, sure.
3: And bowled against Bettisby last week, so he's ready.
2: And what was that looking like last week?
3: Well, great, yeah. I think he only went for like three, four and over.
2: Okay.
3: Yeah.
2: So, obviously, Jonte. He is definitely a prominent all-rounder that's coming into the squad. And then Zari, we was talking off-air. Even though Ansari's been an opening batsman underneath for St. George's in league, but also for Cup match. But I think he might be even more valuable today, Sean, with his spin bowling.
4: Absolutely.
2: Because the way, and we talk about how this game is very similar to Cup match, where there's a hybrid. It's so much to wrestle a couple, really. The way the rules are set out, you really got to do something special. Somebody's got to shine, and they got to get Bay out for the most part. Bay is not going to declare. The Montevideos, they have to bet. You're going to have to try to get them out. If you turn around and look at the Bay side, and the likes of Jalray Rollins coming in, Michael Agard, Jalray coming in, Nairobi Carmichael.
3: Yes.
2: That was a surprise for me.
3: He's had a great year.
2: Yeah, he's had a great year, but he's playing up in Rangers, right?
3: Yeah.
2: And when I look back, I think he started his career, and we could double check this later, but I think he's at Bay in 2016. Mm-hmm. Last player for Bay in 2017. And this is one of the people, like we were just talking about earlier, that age.
3: Yeah.
2: This is what should be coming. You know, coming through with Bay now, but like players of that, they went on to other places.
3: Other things,
2: right?
3: Back, yeah.
2: So now he's back. So it'd be interesting his reintroduction into Connie.
3: Yeah.
2: Jermaine Usher.
3: Yeah.
2: He's been playing. I'm glad he's been put in the squad because he's been all year.
3: Yeah.
2: He's been there for Bay. Young batter, left hand, I believe.
3: Left hand, looked good last week.
2: Yeah. That's probably one of the reasons why it's picked itself, really.
3: Yeah.
2: So it'll be interesting to see. One big omission you're going to see out of that squad.
3: Derek Brangman.
2: And, yes, he is the captain of St. David's League team, but you don't see him in that team either. And from what I've been told, it's basically through the Eastern County rules. You guys can't just bounce around to all these teams during Eastern County.
4: Well, I mean, technically, he could play for Bailey's Bay.
2: Right.
4: But... I mean, in this
2: match,
4: but ethically.
2: Yeah, so, and that's, I mentioned to one of our statisticians, Mr. Willis Steele, thank you once again for the updated Eastern County stats, but I mentioned to him, he's picked up the coveted man of the series, spin of the series, but then he plays two matches. Sometimes one.
4: Yeah. That is very good.
2: And what he's done in the first two rounds, he could be picked for the man in match or man of the series or the spin of the series based off his first two rounds. So it'd be interesting. I want to say he what? Nine wickets?
4: Yeah.
2: Wickets in the first two, between the first two rounds? How does St. Davis replace? Well, I don't know if you can replace him, but who picks up that slack to. And also for Bay. That's a person. No, you ain't got nine minutes.
3: Mm-hmm.
2: You gotta find somebody to get four or five for you. So it'd be interesting with the lineup. And one other quick thing, Sean. Tanfrey and the toss. He's been quite successful with the toss in Eastern County. Very successful. So it'd be interesting. We pretty much will know what they're going to do. One thing about Bay. If they win the tours, they're going to bet. And they want to try to get you guys out in the sun as long as possible. So, there you go. Looks like the umpires and look at Eastern County, they met in the middle about 5 minutes ago. And we're just hoping to get some information regarding the start of play. Looking at it, just come up on 10 o'clock, 2 minutes too. And Lorenzo said when he walked in, it's packed on her already.
3: Alright. About the last parking spot.
2: You had the last parking spot?
3: Like, tell me anything.
2: But I tell you, when I came in, it was raining cats, dogs, and whatever else was going on. But no, it is definitely, like Sean said, this is definitely the match to see. And we probably anticipate a match, too.
3: Yeah.
2: One big milestone that I'm waiting and I'm hoping. OJ Pitcher, the captain, 33 runs away from the exclusive 1,000 run club.
3: Nice.
2: Yeah. And if you remember, Dion and Steve, and that it was the last two members in that club. So it would be interesting if OJ could join his childhood friends. The mutual respect with all these players. We'd love to see OJ get it. But once again, it's cricket.
1: We can have all the brightest plans, but who knows, any one ball. So Davis is still out here. Looks like they're winding down, just doing a little bit of network. Bayless May has yet to take the field to start the warm-up, so just off of that alone, I can see us starting before 10:30, and maybe even quarter, even later than that, with Bay not even come out to start warm-up yet. But Sean, that gives us opportunity to go back. Here's some messages from our sponsors. And you know what? Let's play some music until we come back in about 10 minutes, 10, 15 minutes, and give you guys more of an update here down at Lord's for the final round of Eastern County between St. David's and Bayless Bay with the voice of summer on Hot 107.5 and Magic 102.7.
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0: Welcome back, welcome back, welcome back to Lords. It's Davis here, the voice of summer for the final round of the Eastern County Cup. I've just been listening to some music. The umpires and the officials have made their way back out to the middle to assess the wicket. And once they do that, then they'll turn the field over to the grounds will turn the field over. So we're waiting to get the results from their assessment. St. David's stopped warming up, and Bayless may have made their way out to the field. And you hear the horn to the background as St. David's team is just running across our announcing booth here. So you hear the horns up on the backside. We are sitting on top of Lords. So I guess a lot of Bay fans on top is there, and I look behind, you see banners. What's going on, good brother? What's going on, my brother? Nice to see you. Nice to see you. And one thing, you know, with Eastern County, Sean, you see all the flags come out. I don't really keep these flags, but all the flags have come out.
1: Keep them for today.
0: I saw my man Red walk around with his big flag, so you'll be looking to see that. Traditionally, he'll walk around during the breaks, especially the lunch and tea breaks, with the big St. David's flag. But all over the camps now, people start to decorate the branded tops or the branded flags. Up over there, up against the school, at the wall 297, and three different flags, well, a couple of flags up there. But no, it's what an atmosphere down here. Folks, if you haven't made your way, the weather looks good. Nice, bright white clouds now, so not those dark clouds we saw earlier. So the sun is out, and nice little breeze, too.
1: Love it.
0: Keep the AC on, please, Sean. That's all I'm asking. Just keep the AC
1: breeze. On. Makes you want to go bye-bye. Night-night.
0: During the last break, we were told that the umpires for today's match, Mr. Alex Knight, along with Ms. Precious Smith. So they'll be responsible for the game today. And Mr. McCurdy, I believe he's the third umpire. Once again, we're just waiting on the results of the assessment. Smith is out there. She's checking the firmness, especially with the run-up. McCurdy, he's checking the firmness of the middle. But it looks like some water may have gotten through the tarpaulin, the covers, especially in the run-up areas. And they're probably looking at more of the run-up areas and where they actually start the run-up. Talking about the run-up, I'm going to bring in Lorenzo Tucker, bowling coach. How important is that run-up right now, especially when you look at both ends with sawdust just basically 6 to 10 feet from the stumps? How important is that area, especially for fast bowlers?
2: Yeah, it's all about the rhythm, especially in support of the wicket, right? So you're running in and you lose your footing, destroys the whole entire action after that. Mm-hmm. Ball can go anywhere. You know, it's all about balance, right? So you need to have even footing all the way through, all the way through.
0: And I think that is something that is, I think we take for granted sometimes.
2: Yeah.
0: That little bit of not expecting the foot to go left or foot all to go right or slide. Mm-hmm. Everything follows after that, right? Once you're off balance, your head goes, and that's a hard ball, so you never know where the ball is going to go. So first and foremost is obviously for the protection of the batsman. But also, you don't want these bowlers pulling up with hamstrings either, because
2: rolling an ankle or something.
0: Yeah. Or rolling an ankle.
2: Yeah.
0: But they do have to put down some sawdust on either side. It's just now we're just working on Mother Nature.
2: Mother Nature.
0: Just do the rest. And what she's been doing the last week, her oven's been she's been cooking. But Sean, we talk about the history of this rivalry. What's your earliest memory of this rivalry growing up? Obviously, as a
1: all my life.
0: This rivalry here.
1: It's all my life. You know, the competition's been going on for 122 years, but this rivalry is probably the biggest, right? Because these have always been the two strongest teams.
2: Yeah.
1: Competitive domestically, and so it's always, you know, it was a time when Bailey's Bay dominated for a number of years. That's when they had a team consisting of people like Neil Gibbons and Charlie Marshall and Ricky Hill, and then more recently a period when St. David's dominated, you know, in more recent years, you know. And so we've only ever during our lifetimes seen periods of domination by these two teams. There have been intermittent periods of where Cleveland have held the cup. I don't remember Fletts.
0: Well, it was the 1 year that
2: they had to tie
0: everybody.
1: That was in the 70s.
0: Everybody held, yep. Yeah. 70.
1: I remember
0: yep.
1: But other than, that was here. It was here in St. David's.
2: Yeah, yeah. I remember that.
1: And then they had a fourth match.
2: Yeah,
1: it was a fourth match. That's the only time in 122 years that there's been a tie and a replay.
2: Yeah.
1: And the reason that there was a replay was because there was a discrepancy with the score.
0: Score.
1: So there were three scores. Each one had a different score.
2: Yeah.
1: And so that there had to be a replay.
2: Yeah.
1: Just imagine. Just imagine. But that just shows the importance of the rule of the score, right?
2: Yeah.
1: And why we have to make sure in our rule. I mean, we're obviously not the official scorers, but we have the best score in the country with us, Mr. Tucker over there. And so it's important that they invest as best, you know, in making sure that the score is accurately maintained. And so the way that it works is that there are three scorers in each club, and then the Easter County has their own as well.
2: Yep.
0: Yes.
1: But it's so this competition this match between these two teams has always produced the biggest rivalry between the two of the three matches. So if it happens, so we see now in the middle of the field, we see the umpires are having a discussion with the coach.
0: Look like too many people.
1: Yeah, and there's too many people who are having a say in this decision. So you see the match manager talking to the two captains.
2: Yeah.
1: We see the two coaches talking to the two umpires. There's a lot of hand gestures and gesticulations and stuff going on. So there's a lot of discussion going on. Everybody wants to play. The umpires have a rule, and they are the ones who are in charge. And so that's the way it should go. You know, there's a lot of conversation, shall we say, going on, because ultimately everybody wants this game to start, including the umpires.
0: Yes.
1: Umpires' role is to make sure that the playing surface is in proper condition to start, and if they're not satisfied, then it won't start. It's as simple as that.
3: I think that's where we are now.
1: Yep.
0: Sean, just looking back to what you was mentioning about the you know, we talked about in cup match, but things going in cycles. Thanks a lot for Mr. Deal again. We're just looking at the winners of Easter County. You mentioned about, you're looking at 82, back in 82. They held the cup from July 17th, 1982, all the way to August 15th. There you go, bud. Oh, thanks a lot, buddy. Appreciate you. Sir Parent Chief, say good morning to my beautiful board daughter. For all the way from, I mentioned July 1782, all the way to August 19th, August 15th, 87. So 5 years, had a 5 year span there, right? Then came to David's. From August, I mentioned August 87, all the way to August 14th, 93. So another 5 years.
1: Yeah.
0: And it switched around again. They from 93 to 97.
1: Yeah.
0: Then from St. David's, 97 to 02.
1: Yeah. Wow.
0: Then back to me, 02 to 05. Back to St. David's, 05 to 09. Right?
1: Uh-huh.
0: That was the 2010, the year St. David refused to play, but it was also the year that Cleveland
1: won.
0: Finally got in. Yeah. That was the hard day. You remember how,
1: yes,
0: how emotional that game was?
1: Yeah.
0: You know, a lot of grown men cried that,
1: yeah,
0: day.
1: Yeah.
0: But then they lost it right back. They lost it. They had it from 11 to 13. Then Sedavis had it for a couple of rounds. Cleveland had it for three. Sedavis, Bay. But up until 2017, it's been going back and forth. And then Sedavis had it from 18 to 22. Then Bay had it up until last year in Cleveland. So, like you said, this definitely goes around from back to, you know, back and forth, back and forth. What was probably one of the most, I remember, man, and I was young too, because I think I even worked at a vendor. Come on, Joanne had a hot dog stand. Down at Bay, it's the year that Sedavis ended up beating Bay at Bay with Dell Hollis. So it would have to be mid 80s.
1: Mm-hmm.
0: Now, if I go back here, I could probably look at it. But just to see the Sedavis people, and I want to say they marched back Sedavis. Now, I don't know how much they marched. That's a long walk in today's age. But it's interesting how the fans celebrated. And I think, you know, obviously, you know, they were vending match, come all the way back here to Sedavis, and they go over here and jump off
1: Red Hill. Yeah.
0: Now, have you ever done that with your team one?
1: Yeah. Yeah. I haven't done it in a while, but have done it before.
0: So today is the day you brought your shoes and you brought your gear, because now you're going to swim with gear on. I don't understand it before we just said.
1: You're going to shirts and
0: you swim whatever shoes. Whatever you're in, you're in.
1: Swim shoes.
0: No, we got to wear the gear. UV shirt.
1: Yeah, suntan lotion.
0: Let me put on this block first.
1: That's right, sunblock. That's what they call it, sunblock. Yeah, it's a different day. Sun protection, sunscreen.
0: Yeah, I'm looking at it now. It would have to be 87 or 81. But definitely, we talked about, I remember when we did the interviews many years ago, just around COVID. We had the likes of Alan Douglas, one senior. And he was mentioned about some of the older places when he grew up, as far as having lunch. Because down in Bay, they used to have lunch, well, actually be across from where the Grotto Bay bus stop is, whatever that building is there.
1: Oh, really?
0: And they used to, lunch break, they used to walk all the way there, get the lunch, then walk back to the field.
1: Oh, no, I had to miss that.
0: I don't know, today is where you can go leave the club and then go all the way there for a sandwich and get some Kool-Aid and then come back.
1: Yeah,
0: so I'm pretty sure we're in a big meal. Well, lunch back then may have been, but be interesting.
1: So there's a lot of discussion going on in the middle of the field with the umpires, the captains, and the match officials. So you see the four match officials,
0: yeah,
1: the two captains having a discussion in the middle. Umpires telling the captains to go away, and they're reading the rules.
0: Yeah. I just think it just needs to clear the area, but just so you know,
1: yeah,
0: get the heads clear, because hearing all those different voices,
1: yeah,
0: create a bit of, I don't want to say chaos, but like I said, everybody wants the game to be played, but you got to protect your players.
1: Yeah. It's a lot of officials there. You know, you got five umpires. So you got two. So Lorenzo, help me to understand this. You got five officials. You got two umpires, obviously.
0: Yeah.
1: Explain the rules of the other three.
2: Right, so it's two umpires. You got the third umpire, in case one of them get ill during the match.
1: Okay.
2: And then you will have a one of them will be match referee.
1: Match referee. Yeah. Whose rule is what?
2: Yeah, just making sure the keeping informed of the timings of the game, the rules of the game. Don't forget to just keeping them abreast of what's going on.
1: Right.
2: And the fifth one, skate while we have five, maybe one of them's in training or something. But normally that's the four you normally have.
1: Yeah.
0: And that match referee will act like a match commissioner in football.
2: Yeah.
0: Yeah. They'll also take any disciplinary,
2: any complaints, any
0: disciplinary complaints and stuff like that too. They're the one who has to keep abreast of that.
1: That's a lot of people.
0: And they will be the ones who will be responsible. So I mean, obviously we're not talking about this game, but just if a disciplinary situation happened, the umpires, on-field umpires, well, depending on, I guess, where the incident takes place,
2: right,
0: they would write the report to the and submit it to the match referee, and they...
2: Yeah, Bishop would then go into the board, I guess.
0: To the board,
2: or the governing body.
0: Or the governing body, Bishop would probably be Eastern County, yeah?
2: Eastern County, yeah, won't be the board now.
0: Yeah.
2: I think they probably came into, remember that year with the time race of Cleveland, and
0: yes,
2: the game was delayed for a good...
0: Yes.
2: Cleveland refused to play, and so match referee would have been definitely involved in that.
0: Right.
2: That conversation to get them back on the track, yeah. Because they were not, Cleveland were not happy over the decision and refused to come back, and then they came back in the end, yeah.
0: And obviously, Sean, we will get our information from the match referee regarding time and reduced overs. So
1: we're just getting, just to interrupt you, we're just getting a message that the game will start at, the toss will be taken at 11,
0: yeah,
1: and the game will start at 11:30.
2: 11:30. Okay. Yeah. Good stuff.
0: So that being said, there will be a reduction in...
1: Correct.
0: The Whiskers, we have lost an hour, hour and a half of play.
1: Yeah. Let me just take a run out there.
0: All right, let's go ahead. So, you know what? Since we know that, let's go back. Here's some more messages from our sponsor. We'll be back in about, let's say, in about 15 minutes, about 5 minutes too. We'll come back and give you an update. So once again, we've just been notified that the toss will be taken at 11 and looking to start play at 11:30.
2: So
0: the toss will be taken at 11 and the start of play will be taken at 11:30. I should start at 11:30. 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
5: Welcome back, welcome back, welcome back, welcome back. Well, OJ Pitcher, captain of Sir David's, has just made his way out to the middle in his blazer, so we're looking to come out here for the toss. The toss will be taken at about another 3 minutes or so, just waiting for Taryn Frey. And he'll be out here. He's coming out with his blazer, just leaving the sideline. I want to say good morning, good morning, good morning, good morning to my beautiful godchild. Thank you for breakfast. First time ever having a codfish roll. Yeah. Can you imagine that? Codfish roll. And me and Sean, we've been licking our lips, our fingers, and everything else around here. But I will definitely be there September 27th. Yeah, at the National Sports Center to make sure I get my order. You know, I might get a couple of orders. And I don't know if I'm going to share it next time. I share it this time with Sean to introduce him to you. But thank you, thank you, thank you, Mr. Alyssa Dawn Nicole. Aaron Chief. Yeah, I got to get used to seeing that. So that's my man, Aaron. Here's the, I guess, the Bermuda version of Uber Eats. Drop everything off. But definitely, what a way to start this day. Well, Taryn Frey has made his way back out. And you mentioned earlier that he's been very successful winning the toss. And he's down there with the match referee. And along with Mr. McCurdy, I mean, I guess Mr. McCurdy is the third umpire. The match referee, I'm not sure exactly who that is today. But once again, the umpires for the match would be Precious Smith and Alex Knight, as they're just now submitting the team sheets to the match referee, and he'll go over the team sheets. Customary. Go Once again, you see the two captains in their color blazers. Frey in his bright red blazer, red cap. And O.J. Pitcher in a blue blazer. Looks like a white and yellow cap.
6: All the theater of this match.
5: Yeah. Interesting enough, and Sean, these two gentlemen right here, I've heard of numerous, we did a, but we did an interview with Taryn many years ago, and I actually heard of the game the other day on social media. But Taryn recognizes OJ as one of his best players.
6: Sure.
5: Yeah, he looks up to. And the mutual respect from OJ is quite similar.
6: Sure.
5: You know?
6: So looking at the toss and the reaction of the captains, it was pretty evident that O.J. Pitcher and St. Davis would have won, judging from his reaction. Now it only remains to be seen what will happen. And of course, this hybrid system that we have in the Eastern County, where the team is, well, originally, the arrangement is, or the rules are, that they are allowed a maximum of 118 overs, and the team that bats first is allowed 55% of the overs, and the team that bats second is allowed the balance. If they don't bat, use up all of their overs, is allowed the balance, and plus 45%. That's a hybrid of open cricket and limited overs cricket. And so now it remains to be seen. What the outcome of the toss and who will bat first.
5: Well, it's got to be quite warm out there because Terrence already took off his blazer.
6: I'm sure.
5: While I'm here.
6: Can't imagine being out there with a bat. I mean, with a blazer.
5: Well, it's mean you say that, but you know, many years ago, a lot of former players remember we wore sweaters.
6: Yeah. I remember my daddy was playing. He used to wear a sweater.
5: Keep your
6: body. You don't see that anymore.
5: No, different material of clothing now too, right?
6: Yeah.
5: You got these dry fits, all these different types of material.
6: But even with the boots, for example, these big, heavy construction type boots.
5: Steel toe.
6: Yes.
5: Yeah. The equipment has gotten a lot more sophisticated.
6: The pads are a lot lighter and smaller. Yeah. The wicket-keeping pads. And
5: I saw this arm pair today. Just on this grid today, a big arm pair, but has all the padding. So it almost like we see these guys with the arm sleeves.
6: Yes.
5: They've got the sleeves now, all the padding, for when they want to go bet.
6: Yes.
5: So the padding on it. So it's innovation, right? Innovation. And it looks like Bay does have the numbers on the back. It'll be interesting to see what St. Davis jerseys is, which has made it easy for not only us here in the announcers booth, but also the folks around the field who don't know the players. It's easy to identify them.
6: That's right. Well, all you need is a guy to correlate the numbers to a name.
5: Yeah, there you go. And that's something that we was talking about, you know, during some of our meetings. How can we get that guide? How can we get that playlist? Oh, not playlist, but that team with the numbers out on the QR code or somewhere. People could just go on and they could actually see the numbers. You know?
6: That's true. Well, that's for this newer generation.
5: Yep.
6: Our generation and beyond.
5: I did that.
6: I remember I was traveling with my parents, I guess it was a year or two ago, and we were traveling through an airport, and one of them went up to the counter to get something to eat, and my daddy told the lady, wanted a hamburger with cheeseburger with tomato and mayonnaise. He's got to use his phone, scan the QR code, order through this, and he's like talking a different language. He said, listen, all I want is a cheeseburger with tomato and mayonnaise. She said, well, you got to scan your phone, use your phone, scan it, order on this. He said, you're standing right here. Why I got to go through all that? So that's where I had to step in.
5: These kiosks.
6: A little different. Yeah, kiosks.
5: Yes. I mean, you get it why they're doing it, but you also.
6: Yeah, but it's not user friendly for old generations.
5: Not for old generations.
6: No.
5: And they get what they want. You know, back in the day, you just go to come in, hey, can I get this?
6: Yeah.
5: And I'll go see the rate.
6: Yeah,
5: we knew it was fast food, but real rate.
6: Yeah. I mean, I don't mind it because, you know, I'm technically but, you know, my date is 85. You don't want to scan his food. I remember reading the talk about our friend Kenny DeFonts. Kenny died about a month ago. But it was the greatest difficulty to get him to change ferns because he had a flip fern.
5: Yes.
6: Like our friend Mr. Davis has over here.
5: He finally changed.
6: But I remember trying to get him to change his fern from a flip fern to an eye fern or something like that. He's like, I don't need to. I just want to call people. I'm not going to play checkers. I don't want to do anything other than call people. And it was the hardest thing for him to change his. Changes for it. So you know it's got to change with technology, but
5: not to cut you off, but it looks like Sir Davis will be fielding.
6: Yeah, so interesting. I was going to ask you what you would do if you won the toss in a day like this, circumstances. I'm going to ask Lorenzo the same thing.
5: Well, I mean, it's two ways of thinking of it, right? You don't have the cup,
6: right?
5: Okay, you don't have the cup, so when you don't have the cup, obviously, you got to build a bail.
6: Right.
5: So, put him in, right?
6: I'm talking to Lorenzo about what you would
5: what
6: do
5: with the toss.
6: If you won the toss. If you were St. David's and you won the toss, what would you do?
7: Yeah, I'll put B in because you're guaranteed that they're going to have to come out.
5: They got to come out, right?
7: If they bet second, they can put the shutters up and delay the game and get it away.
5: But I will say this, even with St. David's, they don't mind betting first, as you can see, the last few for us, because they feel they can control the

0: 1, 2, 3, 4.
1: Right, so time is at Lois. And Collins is taking strike. He's on 5 after facing 8 deliveries. Tantra is on 3 after facing 7. Isaiah O'Brien is loaded from the southern end. That's the club end. And is in his second over. So he conceded 3 runs so far. The score is 9 without loss. 9 without loss. We're inside the third over here. And Brian has one slip. OJ, put your man at. Golly man at point. Made it cover. Made it short extra cover. Middle on middle off. Square leg. Brian again. This time, Rollins races through his shot. Doesn't make clean contact. Justin Pitcher, the vice captain, runs from his point position. Very good, agile point player. Isaiah O'Brien. Once pitched on the middle stump. So he's got his little misfield there by Brian Hall. That's square leg. But actually a good throw too. The side of the wicket there, but Rollins decided not to take the single, and that's the end of the third over. So 3 overs have been completed here at Lord's. Score is 9. 9 without loss. Sakee Robinson opened up from the northern end. That's the end where we sit on top of Lord's. He opened up with off spin. It was a surprise for us up here in the booth. I know that they have the seamer Seth Campbell. But they're going to continue with Sakee Robinson. Mentioned earlier that Dave from St. Davis is actually playing his league cricket down at St. George's this year. And has been doing some opening bowling down there also. So it's not a surprise for him to be opening bowling. But he is the opening partner to Isaiah O'Brien. He's taking some information from Mackay Simmons. Good thing is he has a wealth of knowledge around him. Brother Simmons, brother Smith, brother his pitcher. Also the captain who's at first. Looks like Anzari Pintanau is gathering a helmet. So he's gathering a helmet to go underneath the bat. Looks like sealing it on. So he's come to sealing it on. And now, they're making the last few adjustments. Going to send the man who was at mid-on. Going to send him all the way back to the boundary. Send him back to long-on. So it's going to be Sakee Robinson. Spinner. Good ball as he beats the bat. Just outside the off stump. So good ball by Robinson. First to a bit short. But that's a great ball from Robinson. As we keep her, Ricardo Brangman whips off the bales. He's up on the stumps. It's Robinson again as he runs in. Get a little turn early. Whipped in. From pitcher. 9 without loss. Once again, we apologize for our technical issue to delay our start. The game started about 11:33. Well played by Terran Frey out on the front foot in defense. St. David's won the toss and elected to field first. This one's turned, just beats the man at seeming it on. They go through for 1. So Frey is on four after facing 11 deliveries. It's one boundary hit by Dari Rollins in the over of Ski Robinson. They pulled him out to mid-wicket for four. And now he'll be facing Robinson again, but Robinson will be going right on around to the left-hander, Dari Rollins. The umpire will strike at this end is Preston Smith. Rollins looks like he's ready now. It's Robinson. This one's driven out here to mid-off. And looks like a good run. As soon as Dari hit it, he took off. High Simmons ran in, collected clean. He tried to throw it on the stumps, but he missed it. Rollins ran, of course, Simmons ran twice as far. I don't know if he wants to do that too much. But as he waits till he gets back, Frey scans the field. Anxious moment for the lead batsman. So early in the match, Robinson. This one's short, and he's pulling that. He's a bit uppish, but it falls rear, and the man would have been at mid on. But if you remember, I just said they had pushed him back to long on. That's the end of the fourth over. So four overs have been completed. Score is 12 without loss. So far, Isaiah Bransfield, two overs, no maintenance, none for three. And Saki Robinson, two overs, no maintenance, none for eight. Looks like there's going to be a change in bowling. Changing bowling from the southern end. Looks like it's going to be Justin Porter, pitcher. Yeah. And he's going to be bowling spin. Once known as a very good seamer, especially at the death, as we'll say, Lorenzo. But over the last few years, he's been one of the most consistent wicket takers. Next to Derek Brangwyn. I've even been told he's having that even more wickets than Derek Brangwyn the last 3 years, bowling spin. And from what I remember, he hasn't really played the whole season. but as a spinner, very different spin. Even as an off-break spinner like Saki Robinson, very different in the fact that he has height. And Lorenzo, you could probably speak more about height and where he lets the ball go. He gets actually a bit more turn. I think they probably got a little, but they saw the turn just now with Saki.
2: Yeah, put him in.
1: Put him in early and just see what can happen.
2: Yeah.
1: Also known that, you know, some bowlers have what we call the one-up on batsman. Be interesting, the Justin against Delray. The ball going away from Delray.
2: Yep.
1: Which is always a...
2: It's always hard to play that.
1: Always hard to play. But it's going to be Justin pitching now, yes. Made a first slip, made a leg slip, made a back of square leg, made a point, short mid wicket. But here comes pitcher. This one, always just dropped short in front of the man at ceiling mid on. He actually wants a helmet because he was probably too far back. That's Isaiah O'Brien.
2: Isaiah O'Brien, yeah.
1: Yep, he was too far back. So he immediately called for the helmet so he can get closer. And just as we were saying, that turn.
2: I saw it right there.
1: You saw it right there with the off his first delivery. So now he'll take a couple of steps closer. As we pitch again to Frey. Frey's on five. It's pitched up and it's driven out to mid on. Ooh. Another good piece of fielding there. Looks like by Robinson. Just misses the stumps, but they go through for a single, so Frey is on six, and the total, 13. 13 for the loss, without loss, actually. 13 without loss. And the left-hander looks like they'll bring an extra slip. So then two slips. I'm going to tell the man at mid and backward square, which makes sense, to go to mid-wicket. Yep. There's actually four in mid-wicket. Anybody on the boundary? Nobody's on the boundary over there, so very attacking feel for Justin Pitcher for Delray Rollins. This pitcher runs in now past umpire Knight. Flies it in the air. There's a full pitch and driven hard back to pitcher. Pitcher's able to get hand to it. So stop the momentum. There it goes and gets a little sawgrass on the hands. Dry it out a bit. Pitch again. This one's flipped up and another full pitch. This one's hit. Oh, it got what it deserved. It got smacked. Four runs. Over the head of the man at mid on. It got what it deserved. So, good fix there. Thank you, my buddy. Once again, we're thanking the fine folks of Ron Communications, making sure we're connected. We'll be down here, Lords. Let me see you with it. Even Trey Mendes is on the team now, so thanks a lot, Trey. That one's short, and he's chipping this one over towards forward. Actually, extra cover. Extra cover bunch, so consecutive fours there by Delray Rollins.
2: Yeah. Two bad balls, he's pressure.
1: So, 21 now, 21. Without loss. Pitch comes around the wicket now. The quicker one, but lets it spin away. Rollins lets it spin away to the keeper, and that's the end of the over. So, five overs have been completed. Score is 21 without loss. Rollins on 14, Frey on 6. 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
4: Welcome back to Lords and St. David's. 21 without loss is the score here after five overs. 21 without loss. Bailey's Bay after being sent in to bat by St. David's. Taryn Frey has 6. Delray Rollins has 14. And Frey, a bad shot. Popped that one in the air. He's trying to pull it over the mid-wicket boundary. Got a top edge of the bat. And it bent over the head of the fieldsman and managed to go carry to the boundary for 4. So that's 4 for Frey. 4 for Frey. And Bailey's Bay move on to 25. On the back foot this time. Robinson, right arm over, and that's a lovely stroke. On drive for 4, down to the long on boundary. On drive for 4. And so Frey moves on to 14, and Bailey's Bay are 29 without loss. 29 without loss. Taryn Frey catches up Delray Rollins. They're both on 14. Frey's in 17 balls, Rollins in 16 balls. Frey has had two fours, Rollins has had three. Robinson, this is his third over, 2.3 overs, no maidens, none for 16. Economy of 6.4 runs per over. A little expensive. He spins this one up to Frey. Punches that one out into the covers. They go through for a comfortable single. Frey moves on to 15. Bayless Bay have 30 without loss. 30 without loss. This brings up the left-hander, Rollins. Wide outside the off stump and spinning away. Wide outside the off stump, spinning away. And Rollins watched it go by. Forward defensively. That's the end of the over. End of the over. 30 without loss is the score. And it looks as if there's going to be Brian Hall. A change in bowling to Brian Hall from the clubhouse end. There's a this one, Frey turned it on the onside, and there's no, there was a right in and out of the hands of that O'Brien there at silly mid on. No addition to the score.
5: I'm on Corby the same thing because the road is moving. Corby the same thing because the road is moving. So he bought his one for her. So we're going to switch into this.
6: Ray, I thought I was supposed to come out because of it, but I wasn't all too far away, you know what I mean? But he came just in time.
5: Yeah, because he just looked at the heels. He's just one for me.
4: Right now, yeah.
6: All right, guys.
4: Okay. Thank you, you too. Make yourself out, man. Yeah. Better get something to cool. Say, cool, dear. If you want something to drink. So it's Brian Hall bowling from the clubhouse end. This one, Rollins, the left-hander, turns around to just forward of mid-wicket. They go through for a comfortable single. Rollins moves on to 15. Bailey's Bay move on to 32. ball to Frey. Frey pushes this one out to the covers. That's the end of the over. 32 without loss. 32 without loss, the score. Seven overs have been bowled. Looks as if there's going to be a change in bowling again. OJ pitcher. Not allowing these fielders, these batsmen, sorry, to get settled on any one bowler in particular. So it's going to be Seth Campbell bowling from directly below our sports microphone. We are located above and behind the Lord's sign, and we believe we have the best view in the house. It's a beautiful day down here at Lord's and St. David's. Beautiful day indeed. So young Campbell will be bowling from directly below our sports microphone, and he will be bowling with one man in the slips. There's a cover point, an extra cover, a mid-off, a man on the extra cover boundary, a man at backward square leg, a man at mid-wicket, a man at wide mid-on, and a man on the mid-wicket boundary. There. Lovely stroke from Rollins, but it's directly to Inzari Painter in the covers. Seth Campbell. Good fielding there by Simmons out in the covers. So it will be Campbell to Frey now.

34 without loss. Outside the off stump. Thanks again. Another handsome stroke from Rollins, but it's again directly to Painter in the covers. Punches that one out to deep extra cover. They go through for a comfortable single. That takes the total to 35 for Bailey's Bay. Both Frey and Rollins have 17. And that's the end of the over. End of the over. 17 for Frey. In 23 deliveries, 17 for Rollins in 25 deliveries. Frey has scored has hit two fours, Rollins has hit three. No sixes. 35 without loss. Eight overs have been bowled. So it's going to be Brian Hall. Brian Hall going to be bowling right arm over the wicket to the left-hander. Rollins, who goes down on one knee and sends that one for a ride right over the long on boundary for six. Six runs. And so Rollins moves on to 23. And the total is now 41 without loss. 41 without loss. Well, they could go off. It's their turn. Three without loss. Brian Hall. Bowling right arm of the wicket to the left-hander, Delray Rollins. Rollins is on 25. That one go by.

0: that's the end of the over. So nine overs have been bowled. It's 44 without loss. Bailey's Bay, 44 without loss in nine overs. That's just shy of five runs an over. 44 without loss. Delray Rollins has 26. Terran Frey has 17. And with that, we remind you, you're listening to the finals of the 2026 Eastern County Cup live from Lords with the voice of summer on Magic 102.7 and Hot 107.5.
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0: It's Seth Campbell as Terran Frey drives this one. Sorry, Delray Rollins drives this one very handsomely over the long off boundary for six. Very comfortable looking stroke. Rollins moves on to 32, and that's the 50 for Bailey's Bay. 50 for Bailey's Bay. Rollins waiting now as Campbell gets some instruction from Jonte Smith, who's fielding at mid-on. This one, Rollins pushes out to the covers. Goes out to deep extra cover where it's fielded by... can't make out who the fieldsman is, but they get one. So Rollins moves on to 33. Bailey's Bay 51 without loss. 51 without loss. Frey steers this one into the covers, but it's directly to Painter, Anzari Painter, the covers, extra cover, who fields. Returns it to the bowler's end. Right arm over, and Frey flicks this one very nicely off of his pads, around to forward of square, and they get one. That's one to Rollins, one to the score. So it's 52 without loss. Rollins has 33. Rollins turns this one around the corner to backward square leg. They go through for a comfortable single. Rollins has 34. Frey has 18. This is the 50. I'm sorry, this is the 10th over. It's 53 without loss. That's one's forward defensively. And that's the end of the over. So at the end of 10 overs, Bailey's Bay, after being sent in to bat first by St. David's, are 53 without loss. 53 without loss at the wicket. Delray Rollins with 34. Terran Frey with 18. And we remind you that with that, you're listening to the finals of the Eastern County Cup competition, live from Lords, with the voice of summer.
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3: Welcome back, welcome back, welcome back. Looks like we're going to have a new bowler from the southern end, Kanzari Painter. So, nothing but spin. Besides, well, we had Seth on one end and Isaiah Painter, but looking at rotating these bowlers. Kanzari Painter, another off-break bowler. He's going to go into the right-hander, Dowry Rollins. Make some adjustments to the field, so he's going to have one slip. It's going to be a man at point. We'll put a man on the cover boundary. And they're sending him out now. Man at short, extra cover, which would be O'Brien. Long on, long off. There's a man at short for mid-wicket. And a man on the mid-wicket boundary, too. Kanzari Painter. This one's deemed a dead ball. Somebody walking behind the sight screen on the southern end. Distracted the batsman. That's something they're planning to do, look at to do in the future, to block up that hill between the first camp and the sight screen. There's going to be people walking all day through there. And we could see it clear as day from here, where the distraction will be. Yeah. Just as we're speaking, two golf carts across. Yeah, but that's something that, I guess in 2 years' time, hopefully they can fix that. Next year, I believe the series will go back to Bay. Well, that's good. That's right. That's going to be the city.
4: It's scheduled for me. I need to go somewhere to do.
3: Yeah, I'm speaking with the president. I know he would love to have you back down Bay sooner than later. But yeah, we've been out here. What's this? Be the third consecutive year, maybe? Mm-hmm. Yeah. Third consecutive year, because it was due to go Bay last year.
4: Yes.
3: Yeah. Yeah, so I'm waiting to see what they're going to do about that. The other thing is, Lorenzo, I'm just looking at it now. There is a
4: flag, you
3: know? No, it's the sponsor thing they put up.
4: Oh.
3: That's what it is. What they could possibly do, to be honest with you, turn it around and fill that space up. Yeah.
4: That it is. Perfect.
3: I guess so. Listen to us there, buddy. Well done, folks on the southern end. Be careful, because the wind could take it. Yeah. So, as the people there by the sight screen on the southern end, trying to block up that hill. But now we can't have people walking in front of it either. Alright, we keep her. Brightman gets his gloves back on. Looks like we can resume play. Okay, so we paint it to Rollins. Rollins is on 34. Hits it right arm around, floats this one up. Well played by Rollins. Stretches for defense. There's one sweep, I guess a tough edge, just out of the hands of the man at square leg.
4: B-hole.
3: Brian Hall.
4: a good herb one for that.
3: Yeah, Brian's got to go all out for that. I don't think he's trying to put his left side out on the line. But we're going to change over. Brian all playing in square leg. Gerard is looking to sweep against the top edge, but out of the reach of Brian Hall at square leg. Probably the first missed shot from Dowry Rollins all day. As once again, making some adjustments to the field for the right-hander, Taryn Frey. He's on 18. Painter to Frey. So a little short, and he's pulling this round. Once again, right at Brian Hall. Lorenzo, did he drop it?
4: I couldn't see through here.
3: Yeah. I'm not sure if he put it down.
4: I can tell by the footage reactions.
3: But I'm hearing the reaction around the field.
4: He did, yeah.
3: Yeah, he put it down, yep. We keep it in and talk to him. Yeah.
4: And behold.
3: So, make a note of that. Turn free. Looks like he got dropped on 18. Now he's going to come on the other side. So, Painter to Frey. Frey on the four different Rollins, that is. So, first chance there on 55. Drop catch, Brian Hall off the building of Zari Painter. Painter again. Flies it up to Rollins and well played, and that's the end of the over. So very interesting over, the 11th over.
4: The one left.
3: The one left, yeah. I saw OJ running towards the helmet there. They just wanted to get some sawdust. And well played. And so see the air out, so that's the end of the 11th over. So, good over from Painter in a conceding two. But also a chance there to dismiss Frey. Catch went down. What a beautiful day this has turned out to be. They had the torrential downpour this morning. But it's going to be Seth Campbell continuing from the northern end. As Frey about to face, he's on 19 after facing 27 deliveries. He's got two fours in his innings so far. There's Seth Campbell as he runs it past umpire Preston Smith. Pitched up and beautifully driven. Just wide of the man at point. Justin Pitcher gets it in. They go through for one, so Frey is on 20. Came into the match of 629 runs. So now he has 649 runs. This one playing on the offside by Rollins, straight to the man. Is that Painter, Azari? Seth Campbell again as he runs into Rollins. Rollins looking to drive hard up, over, and he's out. He's out. He holds out at long on, where Justin Porter, pitcher, made his way to the boundary. Actually, that's Jonte Smith, actually. Jonte Smith. So, St. Davis captures their first wicket as they get rid of Gary Rollins. Looking to go over the top again. This time, right to the man at long on, with Jonte Smith just waiting for the catch. So they have lost their first wicket now for 56. Gary Rollins' final score was 30. Just wanted to double check here. 35. 35. Once again, a good catch by Jonte Smith. Just running to his right. And he catches it chest height. And it looks like they're taking a water break. Because it will be considered the first hour. And Charlie started at just after 11:31, 11:32, 11:33. So the first hour has been completed here. As St. Davis won the toss, he elected to field first. They opened up with Isaiah O'Brien. He's built 2 overs, 9 for 3. Along with Sakee Robinson, he's built 3 overs, 9 for 17. Justin Pitcher's built 1 over, 9 for 9. Brian Hall, 2 overs, 9 for 11. Seth Campbell's 2.3 overs, 1 for 13. And Zari Painter, 1 over, 9 for 2. Taryn Free, he's still there at 28, at the pace of 28 deliveries. He's on 20, and the 2-4s in there. So, Lorenzo, I guess, I'll put it this way, obviously, with the rain, always comes with a different game plan. They looked at these two bats and probably said, let's see what the spin could do early.
4: Yep.
3: Even though it had Seth Campbell, even Aaron Painter, Losima, and you know, Isaiah O'Brien only building 2 overs. Yeah. But they want to take a good look at the spin early and see what it can do. I have my comments on it, but I want to hear what you have to say as far as the approach.
4: Yeah, I mean, I would expect him to do traditional with the 2 seamers open up. The ball's brand new. But they tried to get an early wicket to spin. Didn't quite work out according to plan. They put a 50-run partnership on, and Seam came back, and they got a wicket. So, you know, 9 more to go.
3: Yeah, 9 more to go. One of the, you know, I'm always, and I tell you, I always look at the good, you know, what can some good come out of that? Mm. And it's time. every time we get to these games, we talk about time.
4: Yeah.
3: But it's very early, especially in the early part of the match, just trying to get as many overs in as possible.
4: Yeah.
3: And with the spin, there's not a long run-up, so right. These, and they bowl well, for the most part.
4: Yeah.
3: So the going through there was pretty fast. So, at least they can get some out of, you know, get some in the bag.
4: Yeah.
3: The match was reduced to 88-over match. Bay has the opportunity to bet out 48 overs.
4: Yeah. There is 40.
3: 40. Or 40 plus the remaining if Bay does not bet out the 48.
4: Right.
3: But that's the scenario right here at St. Davis. Let's go back for a couple of messages. And before they come back out, you're listening to the final round of Eastern County here with the Voice of Summer on Hot 107.5 and Magic 102.7.
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3: Welcome back, welcome back. As the players make their way back out to the middle. Also, just want to let you guys know, don't forget to follow us on Instagram at VoiceOfSummerBDA. You see all the fine footage and pictures from around the field. There's also a collaboration with Earhorn Media. Shout out to my man Cleon. Yeah, grabbing those images that we're all looking for. Just looking at it now, some great images of OJ here. As this reel goes through, the team warming up.
0: He really does a fantastic job of capturing those shots.
3: The quality of these shots nowadays, mercy. Makes me feel like I want to run around the field. I mean, from a distance.
0: Virtually.
3: Well, it's going to be Seth Campbell continuing. He's built already three overs. He just got the wicket of Darryl Rollins, a new batsman, Rodney Picnic Trot. So I pitched up and he's playing on the one side. Straight into the hands of Isaiah O'Brien. I meant to give him a call, Sean, and I was like, man, I made this whole speech about you retiring and give you all your flowers, and now you're back on a team. Like, well, I don't know if I can do that again, man. you do retire.
0: You know, you get that once.
3: Yeah, but good to see you back out here. This one's just short of a length, but get right behind it. But it won't surprise me. Somebody calls him and say, hey, we need you.
0: Yeah.
3: You know, you still got a role to play. And, you know, we were talking earlier about that getting that mixture right of veterans and young people. You know?
0: Yeah.
3: He still has a lot to offer. Campbell to Trot. So just short, and he gets behind it on defense. That's the end of the over. So very good over from Campbell. Conceded one, but also the wicket of Delray Rollins. Yeah. So my Tanfrey is on 20. He's now tied. And I saw a video. Good stuff there by the president of St. David's, Sebley Crockle, doing some interviews with some former players. And so one former player running for them.
0: Mm-hmm.
3: Yeah. And Tan Frey just overtook him in the aggregate. Fogo finished his career with 646 runs. Frey is on 649, tied with Anthony Fogo. So just shy of 650. Right behind Trey Mendes. I gotta get his updated as he did get a couple of runs to last county. Well, it's going to be Anzari Painter continuing from the southern end. Once again, he has OG pitcher, first slip. It looks like Aaron Painter. AP at leg slip. Little Brian right up underneath the bat. Painter. Fices in the air. Ooh. Ooh. And it looks like it'd be wicketkeeper. Well, Batsman, wicketkeeper. Not sure if he got a note. It was a bye. So he didn't get a hit. Didn't get a bat to it. Put the Mandel out on the long on and long off boundary. Then pull them in for the new batsman. Rodney Trott. Painted to Trott. Trott's well out in front. Trott debuted back in 2002. It's going over the top. All the way out to long off. As they pull the fielders in, and Trott goes over. So four runs for Trott. Four runs to the total. Score is 61 for the loss of one. Trott came into this match with 509 runs, along with his 51 wickets. Painter prices up in this one. Trott plays with called soft hands around the corner. He knows there's a leg slip there, so. It's Painter now. That's umpire Knight. Lights this up. Well played by Trott.

0: Yeah, finally. Mm-hmm. 61 for now, 62 as he plays this out to Longo.
1: Who's doing it?
0: It looks like me. It's a me and me. Yeah. It's very interesting. To say the least. That one spinning into Frey. Frey plays it out to the main point, and that's where Justin Pitcher is. So he gets it back in. That's the end of the 13th over. Score is 62. 62 for the loss of one. As the music behind us starts up. We'll say good afternoon and to all the folks out there camping and out on the boats. That's all the fishermen out there. They tell me I never get my shout out, so I know most of you guys out there overnight. But for the guys who are out there during the day, we'll shout out to you guys. You're locked in. To all our service workers, thank you, thank you, thank you. While we're at the game, you keep the island ticking. Whether it's the police, fire, hospitals, prison. Don't forget our taxi drivers out there, the hotel workers. Those who are fine folks that work at our seniors homes. Yeah. There's no days off, they tell me. No days off. But we're glad we could bring to you the sounds of the final round. It's going to be Seth Campbell. He's bowled three overs, one for 13. He's continuing from the northern end as he runs in away from us. So it's just outside the off stump. Truck gets behind it. There's a good fielder there by Painter as he dives to his right. So Davis pretty active in the field. One mishap, the drop catch by Brian Hall, but he was able to dismiss Dowry soon after. This one they go for a cheeky single. Ooh, that might have been close. That one played on the offside and tested Justin Pitcher's aim at the non-striker's end, but he doesn't connect. Would have been interesting if he would have hit a stump. .63 now. They were going at a clip of just over close to five runs and over. It's dropped down just around about 4.8. The phrase on 20. Campbell again. That's umpire Smith. Pitched up and he's in on the inside. One thing about Campbell, he's very accurate, and once he gets his momentum going, he gets in his little run. He basically will stump to stump, and he's basically, if you miss, he hits. But he's pretty consistent with his line and length. You don't see much swing from him. You don't really see no bouncers or anything much from him.
2: He's areas, yeah.
0: Yeah, he just hits the area. Runs it again. Something I'll probably get you even look at, since he is up at you up at Warwick. His run up, pretty consistent, mostly way up his run up, but slows down just before he gets to the crease. I'm pretty sure you can work that out. Come on now. Just keep your momentum all the way through.
2: Yep.
0: Sometimes if you just think about it, you don't want to overstep. Just look, see how fluent it is. Right about there, yeah, just before there. Bumps made on the offside. Not too extra cover. Thinking about two. But once again, some good fielding there by St. David's. That is my boy, Rick Al Dale Jr. He's one of our neighbors here up on the bank. Every Connie game, Lorenzo, we got to fight to see who pops up here first. So he's beat me two out of the three games.
2: You got him today?
0: Yeah, he got me today. He got me today. And today was a long week because, like I said, whoop, that one's hit outside edge down towards third. I mean, nobody down this. It was a long run for Justin Pitcher, who was at point. They only go through for two. But when I got here, like I said, it was torrential rain, so it was about a 30-minute wait just in the car. Then he wasn't going to get in the car to go park there and then walk back in the rain. So, yeah. Shout out to Cousin. That's the end of the 14th over. Yeah, well, she poor. Nice little breeze now coming out of the south. A little warm breeze, but it's but over to our left. You see the water side. But what one of the things I also like about being down here is you, know, you get the whole sense of for me to see the pastel color houses down here. Also the bank, but water side. We're going to take a look over at stock market's back. Oh, trading must be good. Definitely a staple in our Eastern County and Cup match. Crown and Anchor. Many theories and myths of the start or the origin of Crown Anchor to Bermuda. One painter going to trot, spun into him. He's in defense. 67 for the loss of one. We're in the 15th over. This one has been beautifully back into trot. He drives his hard straight out to Makai Simmons. That's short. Actually in the covers. But pitched up and he's once again out to Makai Simmons. This time Simmons has to collect on his right. Closer to extra cover. Friends, what I will say that St. Davis has done a good job of having their best fielders in the right positions.
2: Yeah.
0: So you can see they've had a plan for these batsmen. That one there looks like it plays it softly out in front. Trot, very watchful. Painter again to Trot. This one a little quicker. And now Trot pushes it past Painter. They go through for one. So he gives up his chance for a maiden. But that's the end of 15 overs. So 15 overs have been completed here. Score is 68. 68 for the loss of one. 68 for the loss of one. And batsman, Rodney Trot, he's on 8. And Tan Frey, he's on 23. 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
4: It's 68 for one here. 68 for one. Rodney Trott has 8. Taryn Frey has 23. And it will be Seth Campbell to continue bowling from directly below our sports microphone. He's running away from us, burning right arm over the wicket to Rodney Trott, who punches that one down to deep extra cover. No addition to the score. Campbell running away from us. Bowls to Trott. Shorter delivery. Trott stretches down the wicket and pushes this one out to point. And they get a comfortable single. Trott has 9. Bailey's Bay are 69 for 1. Pushes this one out into the covers. And again, there's no run. Campbell bowling with no one close to the bat except for the wicketkeeper, Brangman, who's right up on the stumps. One man in the slips. A backward gully. A wide extra cover. A short mid-wicket comes in again. Right arm over. He bowls. There's a half-hearted appeal as Frey was wrapped on the pad. On the bat, he drives it through the covers. It gets past Painter. Goes down to John T. Smith, who fields, returns it to the bowler's end. They go through for one. 70 for one after 15 overs. What is it? Oh, yeah. Campbell to Trott. Pushes this one out to point. No addition to the score. And that's the end of the over. End of 16 overs. It's 70 for one. Thank you. So it's going to be Nzari Painter to bowl from the clubhouse end. This will be his fourth over. He's bowled three overs, given up eight runs. Seth Campbell at the other end, five overs, given up 20. Claimed one wicket. Painter will be bowling right arm over. He spins this one up to Frey, who turns this one on the on side around to square leg. They hustle through for a second run. So that's two to Frey. He's now on 26. 72 for one is the score. 72 for one. Painter, right arm over. And spins this one up. No run. From Painter. Frey was beaten by the spin of that one. He spins this one up and Frey steps back and pulls it from outside the off stump around through to mid wicket. They go through comfortably for one. Frey moves on to 27. Bailey's Bay move on to 73 for one. 73 for one. It's an appeal as it comes off his pad and goes down toward the first slip, but Mr. Knight, the umpire, was not moved. And that's the end of the over. 17 overs have been bowled. It's 73 for one. 73 for the loss of one. And that looks like it's lunch. The bails have been drawn. And it looks like lunch break is going to be taken. 73 for one. 17 overs have been bowled. 73 for one. And we're going to have lunch. So this will give us an opportunity to let you know what's happened so far. Rain earlier this morning delayed the start of the match. The match began at 11:30. St. David's won the toss and elected to field. They sent Bailey's Bay into bat. Bailey's Bay opened up with Terran Frey and Delray Rollins. Terran Frey is there. He's batted for 38. He's faced 38 deliveries. He's had two fours and is still there with 27, not out. Delray Rollins faced 41 deliveries. He had three fours and two sixes. He was caught by Jonte Smith off the bowling of Seth Campbell for 35. Rodney Trott has faced 23 deliveries. He's had one four and is not out on nine. We've had one bye, one leg bye, a total of two extras, and a grand total of 73 for the loss of one. The fall of wickets, the only wicket to fall at 56. That was Delray Rollins. Jason, if you can give us the bowling analysis, please.
0: Sure. Isaiah O'Brien bowled two overs, no maidens, none for three. Zakee Robinson bowled three overs, no maidens, none for 17. Chelsea Pitcher bowled one over, no maidens, none for nine. Brian Hill bowled two overs, no maidens, none for 11. Seth Campbell's bowled five overs, no maidens, one for 20. And Zari Painter's bowled four overs, no maidens, none for 11.
4: Well, that's where things stand here at lunch. Bailey's Bay, after being sent in first, are in a relatively comfortable position, 73 for 1 after 17 overs. A strike rate of 4.29 runs per over. I guess that's what they would be looking for at this stage, a strike rate of 4 to 5 runs per over. But still early in the day, and so we will be back to see how that will continue. They've been reduced to 48 overs.
0: 48, yep.
4: And so St. David's will then have 40 overs. Plus, if Bayless Bay don't use their whole 48, St. David's will get the balance of that 48. And we'll see which way it goes.
0: Yeah, it still looks pretty good. I mean, with the remaining 31 overs for Bay to bat out, and especially with the run rate that they're going at. So looking at anywhere from 200 to 220 would be a great score for them. And once again, it was set up a nice platform for the remaining of this match. So.
4: Yes, indeed. Yes, indeed. So we'll see. Still a lot of cricket in the store. So we encourage everyone to come on down, make your way down here to Lord's to participate in the final round of the 2026 Eastern County Cup competition here at Lord's. There's still lots of room. There's a bumper crowd already on hand. Lots of room for you.
0: No more parking inside.
4: No.
0: That's
4: gone. But there's a lot of parking on the outside.
0: Oh, yeah.
4: Come on down and be a part of this. There's nothing like Eastern County. And everything that you would expect is here and in place. And we encourage you to come on down and be a part of the last county game of the season down here at Lord's in St. David's. So we'll be back in about a half an hour with the resumption of play after lunch. The score here is 73-4-1. We want to apologize. We had an outage for about 30 minutes earlier today. One of our services dropped, but we are up, back, and running, and we expect to be all the way with you through to the end of the day today. So on behalf of all of us here at Lord's and St. David's, at the Voice of Summer, this is Sean Tucker on behalf of us, Jason Ford, Lorenzo Tucker, Mike Davis, and the whole crew here at the Voice of Summer, wishing you a very good afternoon, and we'll see you in about a half an hour. Until then, see you soon.
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Welcome back, welcome back, welcome back. Welcome back to Lords for the final round of Eastern County. As the players are back on the field, score is 17 for the loss of one. Azari paints a bullet into Terran Frey, he's on 32. One flies off of Terran, he's smashing this on the onside. As Ruddy Trite has to jump over it. Pushes Frey's total now to 33. We are inside the 19th over. 79 for the loss of one. Pitcher to Trot. It's a full pitch. He drives out to extra cover. The man at long off has to run around. He goes through for two. He pushes Trot now onto 11. Now. So it's driven hard out through the covers. Straight to the fielder. So no chance of a run. This one's hit on the onside. Could be out. And nope. And the mid-wicket boundary, unable to get to it, so four runs. So four for Trot. Painter to Trot. This one's short and pulls that around. Ooh, some good feeling there by Jonte Smith. That leg slip. Trot was about to take off. I don't think he recognized that he was there. But that's the end of the 19th over. The score is 85. 85 for the loss of one.

0: 85 for the loss of one. Oh, okay. So, okay, we're back on that one. Okay, cool. I just checked. I don't know which one we was on, that's all. But he says he's gonna go get it, so. It's Campbell. This one just drifting on the side. Bregman tries to rip off the bail. This is it. Want to say good afternoon to Wild Child. She's actually scoring today. So she let us know that she's scoring today, Sean. So snow muscles for you.
1: No. That's fighting words.
0: So well played there by Frey to keep Campbell out. Shopton scoring for St. Davis. Scoring at in the booth up there. So shout out to the management and executive committee of St. Davis Cricket Club. Once again, hosting this series. For the loss of one. We're inside the 20th over. And it's Campbell. To Frey. Frey's driving that out through the covers. Pierce the field. And go through for one. So he's on now 35. That brings Trout on strike. Campbell to Trot. Like played off his hip. Interesting if there's a leg by or did it come off the bat. Goes on the one side. Yep, leg by. Signal by umpire Precious Smith. Frey in the pass has put up, has knocked up two half centuries. First one coming in 2014, a 59 not out. In 2019, a 69. And last year, if you all remember, 131 not out in the first round of last year. Captain of Bailey's Bay, captain of Somerset Cricket Club Cup Match team, and also the national team captain. And Lorenzo, from what I believe, they're going out for a tournament soon.
2: Yeah, I think 3 weeks, yeah.
0: Yeah.
2: It's the America's Cup, or something they call it.
0: Yeah.
2: Cayman Islands.
0: Down in Cayman. This one's driven out to mid off. We go through for one, and that's the end of the over. So 20 overs have been completed. The score is 88 for the loss of one. In batsman, Taryn Frey, he's not out on 35, and Rodney Trout not out on 15. 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
1: It is 88-1 here at Lord's in St. David's, and it will be bowling from the clubhouse end. Pitcher. Justin Pitcher. Right arm over the wicket. He spins this one up to Frey. Plays it back down the wicket. Frey has 35. 88-1 is the score.

That's when he turns on the onside truck. Ninety for one is the score. That's the end of the over. Ninety for one.

21 overs have been bowled here today. 90-1. That's the score. Rodney Trotz there is 16. Terran Frey. Has 36, the Owl batsman. The Owl batsman is Delray Rollins. Campbell now, running away from us to go right arm over the wicket to the right-hander Rodney Trotz. This one's down the leg side. And Brangman. The wicket keep. Collects, going down the leg side. Ninety-1-1 is the score. Seth Campbell again. Right arm over. Short. And he punches this one out into the covers.

Right arm over again. And on the back foot. He punches this one out into the covers. Beaten by that one. Driving. Played across the line of the ball. Campbell. Forward defensively. This one, Rodney Trott, from the onside. That's the end of the over. End of the over. We've had a total of 22 overs. It's 91-1. The score here, 91-1, 22 overs. Taryn Frey has 36. Rodney Trott has 16. Bailey's Bay strike rate. It's about 4 runs and over. First one, Frey drives down to mid-wicket. This one drives on the one side, out through to mid-wicket. It's Rodney Trott. They get a single. Trott moves on to 17. Bailey's Bay 93-1. This one, he pulls from outside the off stump around to square leg. They go through for a comfortable single. It's 94-1 now. And Frey moves on to 38. Pitcher to Trott.
Trott turns this one off his pads to think of a single, but decide against it. So it's going to be Jonte Smith now. Jonte Smith is going to be bowling from the Lord's end, the Lord's sign end, directly below our sports microphone. He's bowling now, right arm over the wicket. And Rodney Trott pushes this one out into the covers. And again, Jonte Smith, and Rodney Trott pushes this one up to the covers again.

What we got? Thank you. I'm gonna give him money. This one is 95 for one. All right. Beautiful ball, John T. Smith. He beat Rodney Trott outside the off stump.

0: right arm over the wicket. And Terran Frey pushes it through mid-wicket. They go through for a single. One more to trot. He has 18. 97 for one is the score. Turns on the onside, and they hustle through quickly for one, misfielding, and they get a second. They get two from that. That's the end of the over. The end of 25 overs. End of 25 overs. And it's 99 for one after 25 overs. Rodney Trott has 18. Terran Frey on 42. 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
2: Welcome back, welcome back. I'll double check. Wild Child, I got to double check on you, Wild Child.
3: Because we ain't sure.
2: We ain't sure. They just trying to take it all in. Shout out to Andre Tucker. You should put some names on these things, Andre.
0: Right.
2: The little man who can fist the cops is just
0: put Tucker on it. Nobody.
2: Oh, man. The score is 100 up, actually. 101 for one. Jonte Smith on. Bowling from the northern end. Lorenzo. So your mate gives me a call.
4: Hey. Hey.
2: You think I could put in the order? Hey, you know it's the last game, right?
0: I don't have to wait till next year to get anymore.
2: I don't feel like me. Oh, man.
0: I'm glad Lorenzo didn't even.
4: Yep.
0: He likes his groceries.
2: Yeah, but
0: you don't like these.
2: You like these ones.
0: That's yep. Good.
4: Just fish.
2: Yeah. I'll be nice to take two. How's that? That can leave you with what?
0: All right.
2: Eight? 103 for the loss of one. Jonte Smith. As he runs past umpire Smith. That's one. Good ball. Pitch on the off stump.
3: He put my in the base.
2: He didn't want to put his in. Last time he put his in, Tupperware.
0: That's right.
2: I don't care how you get it down here. I'll make sure it gets in.
0: That's right.
2: You stay close. Probably should take it in.

0: Put it come in back.
1: I might just do that.
0: Man, this thing, I even share mine.
1: Your business.
0: I share my mom. That's the end of the 26-0.
2: Yeah, one left.
0: One left, yeah.
2: Carter miscounted that one.
0: Yeah, Carter miscounted, but it's one left.
2: What?
0: Is it?
2: I have one. Precious has one.
0: Precious has one.
2: I don't know what candy you're seeing.
0: Yeah?
2: Yeah, one, yeah.
0: One left.
2: Yeah, he misconnected. He's trying to push him to the overs.
0: Yeah, yeah.
1: And you see the guys are hustling between overs.
0: Well, that's what they know, right? And I'll say it again, Sean. Yes, there was 88 overs in this match. But I can't tell you last time we saw Hill 118 overs played.
1: No, right? Especially the last game.
0: Especially, right.
1: And
0: the last two games, matter of fact. So, realistically, take what, five overs off of that? Realistically? I mean, we are talking, this is 217 now, so approximately talking what?
2: 22 overs left, I think.
0: Yeah, 22, so five, so 22 plus the 40, so 60, yeah, it's going to be tight. But you can say Sir Davis was running between the wickets, and they've been constant all day doing that, so. Smith to Truck. That was his last attempt to court behind. Lot appeal. And Smith.
2: I don't know how they've been doing it.
0: Says not out. And that's the end of the over.
1: This is where you need VAR.
0: Well, you may want it. But I saw one of the cameras they use for baseball. With the camera and the box lens and all that. That camera was $700.
1: Goodness gracious.
0: So, well,
1: it's not within our budget.
0: Not for one shot. It would need about four, need about six of them.
1: Yeah.
0: Yeah, the Digi, Super Digi, Canon Super Digi.
1: So, the software is in the camera, it's not in the...
0: No,
1: in
0: so the soft, so, no. First, well, hold on, let me have this ball here. It's Justin Pitcher's team from the southern end scores 103 for the loss of one. As we talk a little bit about the what we call the VAR side of cricket, that one driven out to long one. So first thing first, you need something to capture. So that's the camera,
1: right? Right.
0: And then you need a good lens to get
1: right.
0: it close,
1: right?
0: To capture,
1: right.
0: Now what happens there, the software now can manipulate it and making it zoom in or get a little, you know, a little close, and they'll have the, what they call it, a snicker and all those different types of things that help adjudicate a decision.
1: Right.
0: But you still have to capture it.
1: Right. So that's what you need.
0: So in capturing it, camera. You need cameras. You're also going to need cameraman.
1: Right.
0: Need all
1: but
0: the
1: then other. You need the, because I was watching it yesterday, where they can... remove the player and show what would have happened
0: so,
1: had the ball
0: right, so
1: like
0: that,
1: with the LBW.
0: Right, so what would happen there, then the software would change it into a virtual, basically a virtual scene.
1: Right.
0: A virtual
1: scene. Continuation.
0: Right.
1: Had the player not been there,
0: right.
1: Hit the stumps or something like
0: right.
1: that to create an
0: outcome. Then, with that, you're also going to have actual umpires.
1: Yeah.
0: To adjudicate
1: right.
0: that.
1: That's right. That's
0: so,
1: right.
0: That's right. You mentioned five today.
1: Yeah.
0: You would probably tell about
1: another three or four. Easily, yeah.
0: For maybe.
1: But you see with football, right? You've got with the VAR.
0: So,
1: right. Another.
0: Going through for a quick single here. And 106 for one. The main thing with football, and the reason why I came into football and cricket, is the gambling.
1: Oh, okay. Yeah.
0: There's a lot of the match fixing, right?
1: Yeah.
0: So, they needed to get these results and all these decisions right.
1: Yeah. Makes sense.
0: You know, we go back to, I mean, they were celebrating or talking about the last World Cup. The hand of God, the Maradona girl,
1: yeah, yeah.
0: right? Which obviously would have VAR, it would have been disallowed, right? And England would have had a chance to win the World Cup, right?
1: Yeah.
0: And England, I mean, they're still salty about
1: sure.
0: that, right?
1: Rightfully so.
0: Yeah. But now they have, I mean, this year, you remember, the World Cup, they actually had a chip in the ball.
1: Is that right?
0: Yeah.
1: Okay.
0: that are chipping the ball. So, and then a lot of players have these I guess these vests on that's got chips in it. So even for, and Lorenzo, I mean, I know they do that with cricket too now, with a lot of these players wearing the vests and stuff with chips. So
2: yeah, the performance.
0: The performance, yeah. To tell you how much you've been sweating, how much you've been putting out, the energy, how many runs, how long you've been running.
1: Yeah.
0: But for us to get it for one or two decisions again,
1: yes.
0: We really can get all the umpires out for a league match. let's get all the umpires out for a league match.
1: That's
0: right?
1: True. That's
0: true. 107 for loss of one after 27-0. Talk to my girl. She's walked halfway around the field. It's going to be Jonte Smith. Jonte Smith, continue. As Rodney Trott keeps him out. Good afternoon, Ms. Diamond.
3: Good afternoon. Good afternoon.
0: How are you feeling today?
3: I'm good. It's great. Having a good time.
0: I actually heard it. So you got stuck in the rain?
3: I did, on my way down. It poured.
0: On your way down, then? Right,
3: yes.
0: Here. Oh, okay. So you got there was a long line then.
3: It was. Oh. It was out to the roadside. It was by the entrance to where you go for the lighthouse.
0: Oh, mercy.
3: Mm-hmm.
0: Oh, mercy.
3: Mm-hmm.
0: Okay.
3: Yep. But it's a good day today.
0: Yeah.
3: The sun is out. It's hot. It's humid hot.
0: Yes.
3: But the teams definitely shocked me this morning.
0: Well, you said the shocker. So what was the biggest shock for you? Well, let's start. Any shocker on the Bayless Bay team?
3: What the biggest shocker was.
0: I want to hear it. I want to hear it.
3: We made some changes to the team. We don't have Zach Ringman.
0: Yes.
3: But we still have a pretty strong team.
0: Yes.
3: Bayless Bay is pretty experienced in making pivots last minute to see what they could do for their team. So let's hope that they bring the cup up the road.
0: Okay.
1: How did she get on the station? what's happening here? What's going on there?
3: But in St. David's defense, they've put together a good team as well to go against Bayless Bay. They made some changes as well. It's good to see Saki making his debut again.
0: Well, yeah, he's back again.
3: Yep. Back like he never left. We had some good feeling this morning from Seth.
0: Has anyone got a wicket right now?
3: Yep.
1: At this stage, it's the main.
0: One's turned on the one side by Craig. Brings it down towards fine leg. He got two for that. As he's coming up on his, and close to his 50. It's 146 now, 110 for the loss of one. Remember, he got dropped on 18. As he pulled one round to backward square leg, where Brian Hall put him down. And he was on about 20 odd, around then.
3: Let's talk about drop catches.
0: That's one of them.
3: That's so expensive.
0: Yeah, they can be.
3: You know what I see? Every drop catch is $50. In my pocket.
0: Some of these guys, well, I don't know if they like that. You walk around, they have a nice tip.
3: Really expensive. Drop catch fees are going to lose a match.
0: So that's what you guys have been dropping more?
3: Absolutely.
0: So who's dropping most this year? Who's paying you the most? Let's hear it. Come on, let's go. Get it out.
3: I think they are pretty even.
0: Who's it pretty even? Not.
3: No, and I say pretty even, whereas I may have one or two players that, if they drop a catch, they make up for it. In wickets. So then I can't charge them at the end. I do, I have to.
0: What's up with drop catches? Who's got the most drop catches up in work this season?
3: I can't put my boys on the spot like that.
0: Lorenzo? And now you're the coach. Who's dropped the most? Now you're the liar. He's got to lie to you. So they ain't dropping on this year. Jesus. I don't know what's worse. A lying score or a lying coach? Justin Pitcher continuing here. So a driven pass pitcher. As Trott moves this to now to 26. It's already happened. Okay, well, he knows he dropped it. He's acting like it's a surprise to him.
3: But that's important, right? Because if you drop
0: I just
3: catch,
0: don't want you to lie about it. That's
3: no lies. No fear.
0: They'll all drop at least one.
3: But they're going to make up for it on the wicked.
0: Okay, well, so you're telling you haven't got no money from guys this year?
3: I've gotten a few dollars.
0: I said, no, I won't tell you that a few. I tell you, God is watching, Jesus is listening.
3: Amen.
0: One for the loss of one.
3: That's an angel number.
0: There you go.
3: 11-11.
0: 1-1-1 for the loss of one. So it's pitched on the leg side. Next up, as Tan sweeps us around towards fire leg. Good run for Brian Hall, who was fielding that square leg. I'm afraid. Picked up two. So now he's on 48.
3: Mm-hmm.
0: As Johnson pitcher gets ready to go to Taryn Frey. And he pulls this out to mid-wick and get at least one out of that. So he's now on 49.
3: Let's see if he can get his 50.
0: Yeah.
3: We have an old trick saying, we don't tell them what they want.
0: Yeah?
3: Yep.
0: But we do up here. Just a pitcher now to Rodney Trott. That's slow ball. Pitched right up the block. Good stop there by Seth Campbell. Yeah, so Davis has fielded well today. They've caught out a good bit of runs today in the field.
3: They slowed up the field a little bit, but they're still pushing forward.
0: Yeah. A quicker one, looking to turn that on the inside. Once again, Hall has to race around to his right to get it. Looks like it's going to be, nope, off the bat. So one more for Trott, he's on 27. Now let me see if I can think, can we do both? Can we announce and capture the 50?
3: Let's see.
0: Good ball from pitcher. And that's the end of the 29th over. So 115 for the loss of one after 29 overs. We have 19 overs remaining. This innings, 19 overs, they can bet out. The current run rate is 3.9. If they continue on this path, they end up around a 190. And I think they'll be pushing for 2 to 220. Just short, that's one bit uppish, but out here, punch down here to long off. That's going to bring Taryn Frey on strike. One sixteen for the loss of one. And Jonte Smith into Taryn Frey. And replace it on the inside, goes through for a single, and that's going to be his 50. A well-played 50 for Taryn Frey. I don't think he knows that he's got a 50. Now he knows that he's got 50. He's asking. Yes, he's
1: anticlimactic.
0: Anticlimactic. We built it up. But yes, 50 runs for Taryn Frey. I guess the
1: clash between one scoreboard and what TNT scoreboard up in the corner.
0: Yep. But 50 runs for Taryn Frey after coming in after 72 deliveries. Yes, 3-4s. And Trott going out here, come down all the way down here to long off. One bounce to Isaiah O'Brien. So now the players are coming out. Here comes, I don't know if you want to call him the number one fan or the mascot. But Miss Beverly, I don't know how she got from the gate. But here comes the fans now. One of them, everybody's just going to deposit some money in his account. They were acting. But a delayed celebration, but a celebration definitely deserved.
3: Well done, well done.
0: Well played. 50 for Karen Frey.
3: I think it's me. The last time I sat in the same seat, Frey got his 50.
0: Well, it wasn't last
3: game.
0: It
3: wasn't last game. Yeah. It was the first game.
0: It was the first, yeah, because he met early the last game. I'll tell you right now. No. He only got a... He even got 131. I mean, yeah, I guess Cleveland.
3: Mm.
0: First game of the series. Yeah.
3: Mm-hmm.
0: He got 28 last round. So he came in the match from 629. Now he has 679. And that 679 now puts him ahead of. We talked about he passed Vernon Fogo, Anthony Fogo, Chris Douglas, 662, and Winston Fogo, 673, just behind Chris Fogo, the Kiwa batsman from St. David's, on 691. Trey Mendes, I just want you to take a look at Trey Mendes, because he's in there somewhere. Trey, 19. So Trey, .678. So him and Taren was neck and neck. Trey still to come. That's it. Just ahead of those guys, Alan Douglas. Senior, he's on 755, and Corey Hill. So that's my man, Corey Hill. I know he's got his ears on, former Bay player.
3: Mm-hmm.
0: A former good all-rounder, too. I think folks would talk more about his bowling, but he has also amassed 774 runs.
3: He's part of the Bay legend.
0: Yeah, well, yeah, he thinks he knew he's a legend. He'll tell you that, too. That's my mate, yeah. That's my mate, yeah. And he remind you.
3: Any chance you get.
0: Yeah, but he also sits in 1, 2, 3, 4, 5, 6, 7 place in the bowling of all time. 49 wickets. We're back to play. 118 now for the loss of one. 118 for the loss of one. Corby looks like he had a good one. It's Jonte Smith. So pitched on leg side, played on the one side. Gets past Brian Hall, so this can be a run now for the guy at mid wicket. It goes through for two. So some good backing up. Must be Kai Simmons out there. He's a good sweeper. Anybody want to give a shout out to while you're here? An idiot.
3: I don't have any shout outs. I just really hope that Bay continues to do well and takes this call.
0: See, you can get fired already. See, sure. I'm trying to be nice with you. Now, he's got his head for his own, so he didn't hear none of that, right? Well, I'm in between, but what y'all trying to say?
3: Are you ready to?
0: Yeah, that's what I'm saying. I don't need that. Like, hey.
3: No, my papa was a Mohawk, so I still have to be careful.
0: All right. Well, that's the end of the 30th. The score is 121, but it also won the top of the diamond. Here we go. Hope you enjoy the rest of your day. All the best to Bailey's Bay, your team, and hopefully tomorrow. You'll be back down there tomorrow. I might see you guys tomorrow.
3: Thank you, guys. So yes, I'll be here again tomorrow.
0: Rena wife was working.
3: Absolutely. Thank you for having me, gentlemen. Enjoy your day.
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0: Welcome back to Lords. Justin Pitcher continuing from the Southern Night. This one's lifted high up, and he is out. As Rodney tries to pull this one from outside off stump, all the way around to mid-wicket, right in the hands of Jonte Smith. As Bailey's Bay have lost her second wicket now for 122. A good supporting innings for Rodney Trott. As he came in fresh wicket down. As Trott out for 29. So whatever may have been said last round of him retiring, coming back fresh wicket down and knocking up 29 runs. And then Rodney, like we know Rodney, he still has a lot to do with the ball. He's going to have a say with the ball this afternoon. Our new batsman, Trey Manders. I mentioned about Trey coming to match over 670 runs. Very instrumental in this lineup. Second wicket down. Yes, sir. My boy, appreciate you. And Corby Fox making sure that all our technical things are sorted out. One thing about One Communications, they're always on time. You know, when we have all these modems and this and that, yep, we get an outage or a disruption, they are there to help us out ASAP. So we want to thank you guys. Here for the folks who are back. And I guess at the shop. But see with everybody on call. Like I said, Trey was the one who actually hooked us up for the today.
2: Yeah.
0: Yeah. Started like us doing a lot of bit on social media. A lot of the games they play within their staff. Shout out to our social media team, the Voice of Summer BDA, once again, all the sites that we do around the field, courtesy of Airhorn Media. Now, 1-2-2 for the loss of 2. The pitcher picks up his first wicket. This one's over pitch. Trey looking to hit it off his buddy. And attempt to run out, but Trey is pretty fast. And that actually was a run. So Mendes off the mark. Mendes off the mark. Pitched up again, floated up there, this time straight to the man in the covers, OJ Pitcher. So now they have no slips. He has come out and come in the covers. Pitcher again. Frey attempted to sweep him outside the line. So half-hearted appeal from Pitcher, that's the end of the over. 31 overs have been completed. Score is 123 for the loss of 2. Lorenzo, what do you think about Terrence innings today?
2: Captain's innings, keeper's innings, start to finish. Just that one miscue, but he's not responsible for catching the ball, so continue to bet, young man. As long as he, you know, he may put up three digits. So.
0: You see what I said earlier today, right?
2: So, yeah.
0: It won't surprise me.
2: It surprised me either.
0: Yeah.
2: At some stage, they're going to actually turn it up a little bit, so.
0: Yeah.
2: Jameer and Aguilar to come, taking it to both.
0: Yeah. And once Trey gets good, Trey takes a little bit just to get his timing. Once his timing, yeah. I think they'll be looking to push it in the next, right, the next five. After the next five, we were finishing. Yeah. They give him a solid 13 or so.
2: 17 left. So
0: 17
2: yeah.
0: now?
2: Yeah.
0: That bumps where they can get it, because they have wickets in hand. That's the luxury they have now. They actually have wickets in hand. So it's Dante Smith. Trey has punched this out into short extra cover. Where Seth Kemble.
2: Teammate.
0: Yeah.
2: We're going to let that one go.
0: Thank you, sir. Actually, I am excited. What am I? I must already have that one. Double check here.
1: No.
0: Nope.
1: Cool. That's not the one to write. Yeah. You're doing the wrong one.
2: Yeah, that's the wrong one.
1: Check your phone. I sent it to you.
2: Oh.
0: Yeah. Duh. Okay. All right, cool. We'll do that on our break. 123 for the loss of two. .123 for the loss of two. Magnus Payne is back to Chante. Shout out to the Zuhl family. Shout out to Marianne Hoyt. Just been notified that Bermuda Masters presents celebrating 20 years of Masters cricket game coming up on Sunday, September 20th.
1: That's the thing they do in New Jersey, right?
0: No, but this one says, no, but that's another one. This one that series over. What they do is a lot of these guys go up Liberty.
1: Liberty.
0: They do Liberty. So they actually probably should be doing this week. We're a couple of names, and the Queen and a bunch of guys.
2: Hussey,
0: Hassan Dorm. Ricky Hill normally goes. I don't know if he's going this year.
2: Malachi.
0: So. Oh, Malachi.
2: He's done.
0: That's finished for the year?
2: Yeah.
0: They could have used the Malachi out there. This one's punching the covers, but no run. 123 for the loss of two. I was invited many years ago, Vance Gilbert and the guys from up on the Willicott. Boopsie and those guys, they've been having this like a game, I guess, for quite a time.
2: Awesome weather as well.
1: To our coach.
2: Lucky play, man.
0: George.
1: No,
0: these guys are over 60 years old. What coach did they need?
1: Hey, it's a type top flight Berlin coach, you know.
0: At that age, that's just hoping they can make it for pulling something. That's the end of the 32nd over. 10 free on 54. 3 minutes on one. 123 for the loss of two. Dante's will allow 5 overs, 1 made it, 9 for 14. Just kept it on the 3 runs and over. Can you pull up all the bullets for me? Economy rate? Yeah. Isaiah's only built 2 overs and gave up 3 runs. Be interested to see when they bring him back on. Or they're going to try to keep his energy for his batting.
1: So the run rate is 3.84. That's
0: and it's dropped.
1: That's where St. David's. Because it was over 4.
0: It was 5 at one point.
1: That's right.
0: Yeah, so it's continued to drop.
1: Yeah.
0: And that's because Jonte, Ansari earlier, and Justin.
1: Yep.
0: They have built, and Seth, too.
1: Yep.
2: Yes.
0: Seth, they have built well.
1: Yeah, the building's been very tight.
2: Yeah.
0: pitch again. Frey looking to pull that one outside off stump. That's what you're hoping now for Sedaris, is that the Big Bats will start doing things that they normally don't do. Was able to pull it all along the ground out to forward mid-wicket for a single. Pitcher. Man is cutting that on the covers. Looking for two. There's a good work there, but I just called his name, Anzari Painter. So Anzari Painter sweeping on the offside, and Makai Sims was sweeping on the onside. He's on the mid-wicket boundary. Two excellent fielders. A pitch. Pretty looking to cut that. That's a bottom edge. Missed time. Shout out to all the folks up on the hill there. That girl, she says, got a shout out pink. Top curling up. Frey is going for a big one. Back, back, back. That's me four runs. Out to mid-wicket. Pulls this around. That's the man at forward mid-wicket. Beat him.
2: Yep, there. Yeah.
0: So, Frey might start accelerating now. He'll be the one to go. Nobody has batsmen behind him. .129 for the loss of two. Frey with the back foot, punches out in the covers. We're OJ pitcher. So captain to captain. So it's pitched on the leg stop. And Frey punches this out to long on where the youngster, Aaron Painter, actually, he feels that's the end of the over. Surprisingly, he hasn't had a bill yet. And it looks like we played just over an hour. I wonder what time they have the water break. Because
2: yeah.
0: We came back around, what, 142-ish?
2: Yep, 142.
1: Yeah.
0: Just 248. But I don't see nobody really bringing out any water either. But Frey is going off to the side. And is getting the physio working on his ankle or his leg. But it looks like the boat is now going to come off for water. So here, Lords. Score is 130. For the loss of two after 33 overs. In batsman, Taryn Frey, he's on 60 after facing 84 deliveries. Trey Manners, he's on two after facing eight. Justin Pitchers built eight overs, no maidens, one for 36. And Dante Smith has built five overs, one maiden, none for 14. You're listening to an exciting final round of the Eastern Counties here at Lawrence with the voice of summer.
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1: And the players are being refreshed. It's water break now. The score here at Lord's is that Bailey's Bay, after 33 overs, are 130 for the loss of two. 130 for the loss of two. Taryn Frey has 60. And Trey Manders has two. Trey Manders has two. The out batsman, Delray Rollins, and Delray Rollins and Rodney Trott. Scorecard. Trey Manders has two, and Taryn Frey has 60. The scorecard at this point, Taryn Frey is not out on 60. He's faced 84 deliveries, four fours of that 60. Delray Rollins was there for 41 deliveries. He had three fours and two sixes. He was caught by Jonte Smith off the bowling of Seth Campbell for 35. Rodney Trott faced 66 deliveries. He had two fours before he was caught by Jonte Smith off the bowling of Justin Pitcher for 29. Trey Manders has faced eight deliveries and he's not out on two. We've had one bye, two leg byes, and one no ball, a total of four extras, and a grand total of 130 for the loss of two in 33 overs. A run rate of 3.94 runs per over. The bowling analysis, Isaiah O'Brien bowled two overs, gave up three runs. Saki Robinson, three overs for 17 runs. Justin Pitcher, eight overs, one for 36. Brian Hall, two overs for 11. Seth Campbell, eight overs, one for 24. Anzari Painter, five overs for 22. And Jonte Smith, five overs, one maiden for 14. That's the fall of wickets. The first was Delray Rollins on 56. That was in the 12th over. And the second wicket fell in the 31st over. That was Rodney Trott. And the score was then 122 for 2. It's now 130 for 2. And the players are having a water break, a refreshment break. It's warm out there. And we're now, while they're taking the refreshment break, we're going to have a few more messages from those entities that are responsible for this broadcast. This match broadcast today is brought to you by the wonderful people at the Lindo's Group of Companies, One Communications, Ultimate Imaging, Moon Gate Insurance, and Bermuda Air, and we want to say, and Atlantic Aviation. We want to say thank you, of course, to Anthony Richardson and everybody out there at Atlantic Aviation. Atlantic Aviation have been with us all summer. The good folks at Atlantic Aviation, and we want to say thank you to them for being a part of the Voice of Summer. We had a visit from Anthony at Cup Match and telling us all about everything that they do out there at Atlantic Aviation, the private air terminal next to or opposite Pizza House on Southside, all that they do with the air ambulances and the private luxury jets that you see. They were the ones responsible for that. They've been in business a long, long time, and we're grateful that they have decided to become involved in one of Bermuda and two of Bermuda's most Bermuda's premier sporting events, the annual Cup Match Classic and the Eastern Conference. And they are showing that they are an integral part of the local community, and we are grateful for their continued support. The players are making their way back. This will give us an opportunity to hear a message from two of the sponsors, and then we'll be back with the resumption of play. The resumption of play right after the water break. We'll be right back. You're listening to the second round. The finals of the Eastern County Cup right here on Hot 107.5 and Magic 102.7.
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1: Welcome back, players. I have been refreshed. And play is about to resume. They hustle through for two. This one. One thirty-three for two. This is the 34th over. A slower delivery from O'Brien, and Frey punches this one out to deep extra cover. They hustle through for one. It's fielded down there and returned, and that's the end of the over. 34 overs. 134 for two. 34 overs, 134 for two. Terran Frey, 63. Trey Manders has three. 34, they're allowed a maximum of 48 overs. So 14 overs to go. It's going to be Brian Hall to continue bowling from the clubhouse end down here at Lord's. Brian Hall has bowls his right arm medium pace off spinners. Arm over, and Frey drives this one down to deep extra cover.

0: try and hold again. Hurling from the clubhouse end. 135 for two. He's in, right arm over the wicket to the right-hander Manders. Manders drives this one out to deep extra cover. They get a single. Manders moves on to four. Bailey's Bay 136 for two. Drives this one out to the extra cover boundary. That's four runs. OJ pitcher dove to cut it off, but wasn't able to get to it. .136 for two is now .140 for two. Ball to Frey. Frey sweeps this one around the corner to long leg or fine leg. They hustle through quickly for two. They go through for the third. There was no one down there, and so pitcher had to scamper down from mid or short forward extra cover to fine leg the boundary and cut it off. 143 for two now in the 35th over. 48 overs maximum, so 8 overs after this. Sorry. 13 overs after this. Ball. Balls to Manders, who drives this one out to deep extra cover to go through for a single. Manders has 5. 144 for 2 is the score. Oh, that's the end of the over. 35 overs have been bowled. 35 overs have been bowled. It's 144 for two. Trey Manders has 5. And Terran Frey has 60. Terran Frey has 60. I can't see Lorenzo. Terran Frey has 60. Well, we'll tell you momentarily. 71. Terran Frey has 71. With that, we remind you, you're listening to the finals of the Eastern County Cup live from Lourdes with the voice of summer.
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2: Welcome back. Score is 145 for the loss of two. Isaiah O'Brien continuing from the northern end. Frey looking to drives on the offside, doesn't make contact. And Frey going for a big one. Back. Outside. Six runs for Terran Frey as he pulls this one over the mid-wicket boundary for six. Total now 0-2. 151. I see the discrepancy with Frey's score. We have him at, just double check with that. We have him in the 70s, but just to make sure, check with the official score. O'Brien, gentle seam now, just outside the left stump. Just a gentle seam now. As he runs in. As he opened up the building today. Ray looks like he's struggling with something. And as getting to the... And I wonder if he's got cramp. But yeah, he's called for the... Something's got to him. Might be cramp. Look like his arm. It might be his arm, but it is definitely a bit of bother. And it's his hand slash arm. But look like might be suffering with some cramp. So as we take a break there, 151 for the loss of two. You mentioned how hot it was. You know, they give us the temperature, Sean, but then it tells you the real temperature, what it feels like. Seeing the temperature right now is 87, but it feels like 99. Yeah, I can concur. I concur with that. Humidity is actually high, too. That's what makes it worse. Humidity is at... 75%. And he's been out there, Frey's been out there for since 11:30, so. But it looks like he'll be okay to continue. He does have an option to retire. Come back, but he's looking to continue. So here comes O'Brien again. To Frey. Dabs this one on the offside. Goes through for one. One five three. For two. Ooh, a good ball from Zero Bryan. Has it been given out? I thought he might have hit it, and I guess Trey feels he's hit it too, but umpire Smith has given Trey Mendez out. LBW. But it was a Yorker length ball and attempted to dig it out. And we can hear a sound from up here. Rather came off the bat. Well, obviously she says it did not come off the bat, so... He would have hit the ground hard. And may have even hit the thing first, but O'Brien trapping Trey Mendez out in front, LBW. So
0: too fast, I guess.
2: Yeah, put it this way, it was definitely in line with the wicket. Just a matter of did he get a bit of the bat on.
0: She's got the best view.
2: And she has the best view. So Trey Mendez be giving out LBW as he makes his way back to New York. You gotta love the mascot. Gotta love our energy. And I think we talked about it earlier, Lorenzo. Actually, that looks like... Is that Michael Gard?
3: Yep,
2: Michael Gard, hard hitting. Middle order batsman. So O'Brien picks up his first wicket. As being reintroduced to the attack. 1-5-3-4-3. We're in a 36 over.
0: 12 overs to go.
2: Yeah. So, like I said, they'll be looking to accelerate.
0: But these bowlers are doing well. Yeah. To contain them.

0: But just thinking about the aggressive batsmen to come from the Bailey's Bayside, I'm only really thinking about Usher.
1: Yep.
0: Sinclair Smith is not an aggressive batsman. Danico Hollins is definitely not an aggressive batsman. And Creel Walker is definitely not a... So... Tremaine Usher to come. He likes to hit the ball. That's all correct now? To Tarrington. Tarrington 77?
1: Yep.
0: Okay, so we're up to speed in the score. Once again, 1-5-3 for the loss of 3. After 36 overs. New batsman, Michael Garr, but he's at the non-striker's end. Zari Painter from Southern. His floaters went up to frame. You see how he slowed that one up. And there might have been some of the talks during lunch, especially some of these spinners. Slow it up just a bit. And let's use the wicket. It's Painter to Agar. This one spun, but a bit of bounce in that. And Agar gets an outside edge, ricochets out to point. He's going to do some gardening. As he wants to get used to the playing surface. Slid it up, driven right back to Painter. Fields to his own bowling. Painter again. A quick one. This one spun into a guard. He plays the one on the one side. As he takes a step back, gives himself some room. Allows himself to play with the spin. Return free. A strike. That ball beat him just now. He gave himself some room. And that time the ball didn't spin back as much. Luckily for him. But it's Painter. This one's giving some flight. Ooh, what? Is that a good catch?
1: He dropped it.
0: That one was driven hard straight at OJ Pitcher. And he might be injured. He might be injured because it was close to the ground. And I'm going to call on the medics because that ball was hit. And I think the attempted catch, just hoping he had jammed his finger. And I was in some pain, but I just hope it looked like he's stretching it out a bit. So that's a good sign. Probably just a stinger. Not to see nothing bleeding. So as Granny would say, it's far from the heart, far from the heart. But that might have been a drop catch. A hard catch.
1: I guess it was dropped.
0: But it was dropped. It was dropped. And Frey again, right?
2: Yeah.
0: So Frey was dropped on 18 earlier. And
1: 78.
0: And it looks like Pitcher's going to go off. I'm going to see who comes on the field. It should be Dean Simons. Looks like he's putting on a shirt. Lorenzo, can you confirm my eyesight?
1: It looks like Jonte Smith. So someone else is ready.
0: It is Jonte. So who else is?
1: I didn't know they're kicking his heels up. All
0: right, so
1: open bet.
0: All right, so who else is out here? No, I'm not thinking about it.
1: Take a look.
0: Yeah. Jonte was trying to cool off a bit.
1: Yeah.

0: Right now, it'll definitely be about rotation. Just waiting for somebody to get off the field a bit. Okay, we can continue now. And also, that ball was the end of the over, so Isaiah O'Brien's bowling from the northern end. It's in his fifth over, he's conceded 16 runs. Picked up the wicket of Trey Mannis, his last over he bowled. Right, that's a full pitch. Punch back down here to long off.
1: Yes, Dean.
0: So Dean's already out of it, yep.
2: Yeah.
0: Yeah, that's Dean's at long off. 1-5-6 for the loss of three. This one. Play it back to O'Brien. O'Brien. To Frey. Frey lifting that up. That's a great shot by Frey. Out through extra cover drive. Lofted extra cover drive. But he get four runs for it. Pushes his total out onto 82. Billy's Bay total onto 160 for the loss of three. One's turned on the offside. No run. The one short, just short of a lane. Frey was able to pull it on the on side. Go through for another single. That's the end of the over. 38 overs have been completed. Score is 161 for the loss of three.
2: 10 overs to go.
0: Yep. Score at time is 3:19. So
1: time's T 3:40.
0: Time is 3:40.
2: Well, I don't know with the delays, but
0: what would they think T at the exchange?
2: That would probably make sense.
1: It makes sense.
0: It would make sense.
1: It
0: yeah.
1: Make sense.
0: Hey, man, look who has arrived. Look who has arrived. The great man himself, the bottom field from Jazzy Treats. Well, thank you. What's on this one?
3: Mango coconut iced tea.
2: Mango coconut iced tea.
0: And who's the other one?
2: What's the other one?
3: Mango coconut and strawberry raspberry blueberry.
2: Strawberry raspberry blueberry. And where are you? Over there? Over there by Red Hood.
0: You can't miss it.
2: The green canopy. All right. Thank you, Mr. Butterfield. Jazzy Treats.
0: Ah, that's the one. You
2: want to beat the heat? Come to Jazzy Treats. I like that. I like that. Thank you very much, sir.
0: Right,
2: Jazzy Treats always takes good care of us. Cunning games and cup match.
0: I'm going to try this. Berry, berry, ginger sauce.
2: Yeah. Berry, raspberry, blueberry, blackberry.
0: Ginger.
2: Yeah. I like this.
0: That's the mango.
2: Mango and coconut.
0: That's a
2: unique combination.
0: Yeah.
2: Can't beat it. Yeah. Jazzy Treats.
0: But I tell you, he comes up with all these concoctions in the off-season.
2: I'm sure,
0: he tries them all out in the off-season.
2: Where is he during the off-season? Don Parsons, right?
0: No, yeah. Lord, he be shutting down probably in October, November, until like April.
2: Wow.
0: Yeah. That's me. Anzari Painter continue from the southern. Ooh, driven right back to.
2: He's out.
0: He's out. He is out. Wow. That's what sometimes what a water break could do.
2: That's right.
0: Just a stopping play as Tan Frey has played a beautiful innings of 83. That drop. so 5 minutes ago. But the first ball of the 39th over, a soft dismissal, and he basically pokes it right back to Ansari Painter, the bowler.
2: That's what you call basically a lollipop.
0: Yep, as what we call a leading edge.
2: Yep.
0: Looking to play it on the onside, gets the edge of the bat, and goes straight into the hands of the bowler of Ansari Painter. So he picks up his first wicket. But a
2: Yeah, but played across the line of the ball.
0: Played across the line, so you end up playing
2: on the edge of the bat.
0: Yep. But exactly a captain's innings, you mentioned earlier, Lorenzo. Given Bayless made his platform, 83 out of the 161 runs they've posted so far. And new batsman, actually, Sinclair Smith. So they'll be looking probably for Sinclair to support Michael Gard. But St. James have picked up their fourth wicket now. Stock market looking good as ever. Trading good. This might be one of the last few days of trading in the stock market for the year. I don't know of any other events coming up. Then you have the stock market. That's the last day for the market, yeah?
1: Last day
0: for the market. It'll be interesting what the house starts off with, you guys, when they come bring it aboard. How much money they start off with. Sweet Painter to Sinclair Smith. And Sinclair looking to pull that. That's a good wicket. And right out there to Dean Simons. Out there, the laundry. I remember 1 year showing me a cup match. I was still doing the music up there. We had the first day. And two guys had to pack that table up by 12 o'clock.
2: Really? Somebody broke it?
0: Broken.
2: Wow.
0: Two guys, two tables up.
2: So much for the house over his hands,
0: huh? Yeah, well, not that day. They were sitting on that table, man.
2: Wow.
0: Yeah.
2: That's heartbreaking.
0: Yeah.
2: No, that's what you call gambling.
0: Well, that's gambling, right? And I guess he didn't have his limits. The guy broke him. Yeah. That one's driven back to Painter. Hey, there, Hammer. Young Clay Darrow. I tell him. I expected more from him from Connie. He played a good role in Connie.
2: Yeah.
0: One of the. They escaped the game. I thought Cleveland had the game. I tell him he was the last recognized batsman, and he was playing good that.
2: Mm-hmm.
0: Yeah, bet out on a real bad ball. Ooh, that's a thick outside edge. The guard had nothing about it. But it's any glare that nobody was there because he didn't have a clue what happened now. And you could see him.
2: Yeah.
0: It's like, okay, that's rare, man.
2: Yeah, that's right.
0: 39 overs completed. Score is 164 for the loss of four. Yeah. All right. Looks like it's going to be. Yep. Isaiah O'Brien, he will continue. He's bowled five overs so far. No maidens. One for 22. A little expensive for his liking. Still under five runs and over, but he's up to be at least under four. Once again, just been a little scene. A little off cutters. There's O'Brien again. So we're trying to turn him on the one side. He's appealing for LBW, I guess. That was definitely going down leg. And that's
1: leg by.
0: Leg by, yeah. And it was high.
1: High, Mrs. Thompson.
0: Yeah, it was high, Mrs. Thompson.
1: It's awesome.
0: Outside the line and everything.
1: Yeah.
0: Yeah. Ooh, that was a good ball. Gotta have to dig that out. But I love his temperament, but let that one go. Get right back at it.
1: Yep.
0: Little gentle giant he is. So I pitched on the one side. One stump, I should say. Oops. Big stump. Another good ball from O'Brien. But then at short of the wicket, and Painter cannot get to it. Good sprint. So Painter's got to come from his mid on, long on position. He's out on the boundary. As he retreats back to his position. That's Miss Sneakers. Oh. So Smith on strike. Smith is on one. I don't know how that one missed. As Smith gets on the inside, and ball just misses leg stump. That's a good over from O'Brien. Two runs conceded, leg by and a single. 166. We don't have any updates on the pitcher. Hey. 40 overs have been completed. Score is 166 with a loss of 4. Listen to the final round of the Eastern Counties here with the Waste of Summer on Hot 107.5 with Magic 102.7.
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2: Welcome back. 166 for 4. 8 overs to go. 8 overs to go. And it's going to be, it's Nzari Painter, sorry, bowling from the clubhouse end. His right arm off spin. Right arm over the wicket to Agard. And Agard hits this one hard out toward mid-wicket. It's fielded out there and returned, not before they go through for a single. .167 for 4 now. It's Painter to Smith, Sinclair Smith. Smith pulls this one around to the backward square leg boundary for 4. Opens up his shoulders there. He moves on to 5. And Bailey's Bay, 171 for 4. Painter again. Smith forward defensively. Painter, right arm over. And Smith pushes this one out to pitcher at backward gully. No run. Nzari Painter again. Right arm over. And Smith pushes this one out to point. They hustle through quickly. They think of a single. It wasn't there. They had to go back. The run wasn't in it. The run wasn't there, and so they had to scamper back. And had it been a more direct throw, it may have been catastrophic, but they managed to get back safely. It's the end of the over. 41 overs, 7 overs to go. Bailey's Bay 171 for 4. Agard has 6. Smith has 5. So it's Campbell now, bowling from the Lord's End, directly below our sports microphone. 171 for 4. He's bowling to Agard. This one, Agard turns around the corner to square leg. They go through comfortably for 1. 172 for 4, and Agard moves on to 7. Smith drives at that one. Campbell, right arm over, the ball to Cynthia Smith. There's a loud appeal for an LBW. Miss Smith, the umpire on duty at this end, says not out. I want to say thank you again to Mr. Jazzy Treats. Short up, cutting back into the right-hander. Mm-hmm. 172 for 4. It's the 42nd over out of 48. Seth Campbell running away from us, bowling right arm over the wicket. And Smith, Sinclair Smith, turns this one off of his pads around to square leg. Brian Hall fields just in front of the square leg umpire. No addition to the score. Drives, this one gets an inside edge, it goes down toward the fine leg boundary, it's being chased by Brian Hall, and they go through for 2, that's 2 to Smith, he's now on 7, Bailey's Bay have 174 for 4 in 42 overs. 174 for four in 42 overs. Six overs to go. 174 for four in 42 overs. And six overs to go. Agard has seven. Sinclair Smith has seven. And Zari Painter, who will bowl the next over from the clubhouse end, has bowled eight overs, one for 32. Seth Campbell, who's bowling from the other end, the Lord's end, directly below our microphone, has bowled nine overs, one for 27. So, Painter, rejuvenated after having in the last week over claimed the prized wicket of Terran Frey, invigorated. Now bowls this one on the leg stump to Agard, who turns it around the corner, and they go to a full comfortable single. Painter to Smith. Smith punches this one out to the covers. It's fielded out there by Painter. And they go through for a single. He pulls this one outside over the square leg boundary for six. That's Agard. This one from Nzari Painter was on the leg stump, and he made no mistake about that. Spotted it in time and sent it for a ride, right over the square leg boundary for six. Right over the square leg boundary for six. And he's bowled. He's bowled. Agard, stretching down the wicket, took a mighty swing, was beaten, and his stumps were broken.
0: Good comeback from Nzari.
2: Yep. Very completely reckless shot. Played nowhere along the line. Played the ball nowhere on its merits.
0: But that's predicated on the shot before.
2: Yeah.
0: Confidence.
2: Yes,
0: before,
2: that's
0: right.
2: The ball was way outside the off stump, spinning back, and he was trying to pull it over the square leg boundary.
0: Yeah.
2: Stretch forward down the wicket, trying to pull it over the square leg boundary.
0: Yeah, that's the youngster.
2: This is who?
0: Jermaine Usher.
2: Usher.
0: Ray Stoddard is left-handed batsman.
2: So, young Usher coming in now at number 7. Bailey's Bay are 182 for 5. 182 for 5.
0: So, Nico. All right, so Zinni Booth with the
2: 182 for 5. The new batsman is Jermaine Usher. So, five overs to go after this. There will be the change of word. St. David's will have 40 overs. So it looks as if it's going to be Painter. Well, it's mid over. It's one ball to go in this over. He's bowled 8.5 overs, 2 for 40. including right arm around with a hit to the left hander. Oh, my gracious. Usher tried to turn that one on the onside, got it on the edge of the bat, the shoulder of the bat, and popped up in front of him. But unfortunately for, well, luckily, I guess, for him, there was nobody close enough to take what would have been a very simple catch.
0: Yeah, I still think Azari has a big role to play in his remaining 15 overs.
2: Yep. 182 for 5, 43.
0: But not actually, I'm sorry, 5 overs.
2: 5 overs.
0: 5 overs. I'm still thinking 68. That's
2: no,
0: 5 overs.
2: 5 overs.
0: Yep. A 182. They're 4 runs in over, just over 200. So they're still going to run that average just under 3, low 4 run rate.
2: Yeah.
0: But this is where times like this where the game slows up.
2: Yeah.
0: Where we start looking around about 5, 6 o'clock. We start looking back on where the time goes. These times here, right?
2: That's true. So it's going to be Campbell bowling from directly below our sports microphone. We're love above and behind the north side.
0: Oh,
2: he's bowled. Center Smith is bowled. 182 for 6. Smith is bowled for 8.
0: That little stump too.
2: And center stump laying back. Good ball.
0: He literally just played down the wrong line.
2: He really did. Right between bat and pad. 182 for 6.
0: Nice. I'll state it again. Anything under 220, it will favor St. David's.
2: Yeah. As the new batsman is Denico Hollis.
0: Yeah, he got a little bit reverse swing off that. The Earl ball, get a little reverse swing. And guys, just got to swing just a little bit.
2: Yeah. .182 for 6.
0: Checkmate, choke.
2: What you call it?
0: Choke.
2: Yeah.
0: That's my body right here.
2: That is very well decked out.
0: Always.
2: Immaculately attired.
0: Always.
2: As Seth Campbell comes in and bowls to Hollis. And first ball, Hollis plays back down the wicket. Bat and pad together very correctly.
0: The man has a spirit of a cricketer, man.
2: He loves the game.
0: Does on and off the field.
2: Yeah. Campbell again. Bowls to Hollis, and Hollis turns this one around the corner to backward of square.
0: Came off his hip there.
2: It's called leg by?
0: Yep.
2: Okay. 1-8-3 for six. This brings up Usher, who's not yet off the mark. Neither of these batsmen are off the mark yet. That's when he watches go by. One-eight-three for six. 44th over. Four overs after this to go. He drives at that one, flashes at it, gets an outside edge, it gets away from the slip fieldsman and goes down toward the third man boundary area. It's Brian Hall who runs around in fields. They go through comfortably for a single. They get two out of that? Yep. 185 for six now. Loud appeal for an LBW, and he's out. He's given out.
0: That's got to go.
2: Yep.
0: Long. He didn't look comfortable at all.
2: No, did not. 185 for seven. Walking back to the pavilion is Jermaine Usher, just giving out LBW. To that delivery from Campbell.
0: Yeah, they're starting to get some reverse swing. And it's
2: oh, my gracious. Yeah. Yes. Right on his leg stump.
0: Yeah. He is right in front.
2: Yes. You didn't even need the VAR.
0: No, you need none of that.
2: That.
0: My
2: yeah.
0: point. Yeah. You make my
2: yeah. You didn't need all the software and expensive cameras
0: no,
2: for that.
0: No. Oh. Huh? Yeah.
2: 185 for seven. Four overs to go.
0: Should be Kyle Huxley coming. Oh yeah, Kyle Huxley's already out here. Yeah.
2: 44 overs. Four overs to go.
0: But a good thing, guys, I know you're right, but OJ is back out there.
2: Yes.
0: So, that's a great sign. As he had to go off the field earlier, the hand injury. Tam Frey had smashed the ball to him in the covers. Would have been an amazing catch. But to his left hand, see it partially bandaged up.
2: So it's going to be Painter, Anzari Painter, will right arm over the wicket to Danico Hollis. He delivers, and Hollis is forward defensively.
0: Misfield.
2: Misfielding. Can't afford that.
0: That's critical now for the last couple of overs.
2: Yes. Painter to Hollis, who's forward defensively. So that gave Hollis four runs.
0: He got him off the mark, too.
2: Yeah. Right arm over the wicket. Hollis, Painter floats that one up. Hollis spotted it and belted it out to the extra cover boundary for four. Four runs. .194/7. Painter now to Kyle Hutzel. Yet to face a delivery. That's the end of the over. Hutzel pushes this one out to Gully. End of the over. End of 45 overs. 194/7. Danico Hollis has 9. Kyle Hutzel not yet off the mark. Ken Ball has bowled 10 overs for 3 for 29. Zari Painter, 10 overs, 2 for 49. 10 overs, 2 for 49. You're listening to the finals of the Eastern County Cup live from Lords with the voice of summer. Magic 102.7 and Hot 107.5.
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0: Welcome back, welcome back, welcome back. 193 for the loss of 7. Here for the final round of the Eastern Counties Cup. They started off the rain delay. A torrential downpour around about 7:30, 8 o'clock this morning. Delayed until about 11:30. So Davis won the toss, elected to field first. And due to the reduction of the overs, Bates Bay allowed to bet 48 overs. We're in the, about to start the 46th over. So basically three overs remaining. Looks like it's going to be Seth Campbell. He's bowled 10 overs, 3 for 29. He's going to be bowling to the... Sending somebody, these guys here by the side screen below to the left of us. Need to move. We'll definitely sit down and keep still. As Mama will say. That's going to be Campbell to Hollis. He's on 9. Let's turn that on the one side and get through at least one. That came off the leg, so leg by. It's Kyle Hutzel taking guard for umpire Smith. This is a second year, right? second or third year.
2: Who's
0: Precious?
2: I'm not sure. Definitely second.
0: Ooh, and he's ooh, how did that?
2: And they bring him in between the stumps.
0: Well, that ball swerves back, went over the middle stump. Well, beat the batsman over the middle stump, and the wicketkeeper didn't even have a clue. Mm-hmm. Yeah. So 198 over that by. Very critical now with Miss Fields and Extras. They all add up. This one's punched back. Straight back. Across Campbell. They go through for one. That brings Hollis back on strike, so Hutchins off the mark. The veteran. He'd be definitely encouraged to see the swing that Campbell is getting. That one's driven onto the covers. Looking for two. He doesn't have to worry about Hollis running the first one hard. He will. Campbell back at his mark. That's a Yorker lady. He's bowled. Well, actually, LBW.
2: He's out.
0: LBW. It was. He. Well, it's clear that he hit it. But it was dead on middle stump. Good thing is he's walked. But I know he's mad that he feels he's hit it. But here it is here. Full pitch. That swerve right into. Ooh, that looks like he might have got a slight inside edge.
2: Yeah.
0: But umpires are better viewed than us.
2: That's right.
0: Yeah, I'll watch it again. Yeah.
2: Yeah.
0: Well, he's out.
2: He's out.
0: No way to say that. Another way to say that.
2: Yeah.
0: But that's the end of Carl Hutzel.
2: 200.
0: Hey, there, my Cephas.
2: 200 for eight.
0: Cephas there. Oh. Campbell picks up his fourth wicket. And that's the introduction of Walker now. And Lorenzo is probably the reason why we're up here as a down there.
6: Oh, definitely.
0: Because we. We were questioning why the late introduction of Seth Campbell. Yep. And they're actually using it for his reverse swing.
6: Oh, that's a guy. He's a guy.
0: Not the swing of the new ball, but the reverse swing, and it's getting it.
6: It just take him off now, though.
2: 4 for 31. Two overs to go.
0: That's got to be late
2: to tomorrow. He ain't going to want to play tomorrow.
6: I know he's not going to want to play tomorrow.
0: Maybe he wins tonight. I don't know.
6: Oh, my God.
0: You might want to hope that he wins tonight. Might as well be walking here. Oh, scores. By the way, guys, scores 200.
6: Yeah,
2: 200 for eight.
0: Yeah, 200 up for Bailey's Bay.
2: Two overs to go.
0: Question now, can Campbell get five?
6: One ball left for the silver.
0: Yeah. And he will probably have the.
6: Yeah,
0: last one. You have the last over too. Once again, you see the. That's your time. Keep in mind, the match will end at 7:20. There comes Campbell. Ooh, this one's wrapped on the pin out in front. He could be on LBW. Lot of peel. And giving not out.
6: That looked good.
0: That looks good. I'm now confused.
2: That's the one.
0: That's the one that actually looks. That one actually looks far. Okay. Well, that's the end of the over. We're looking at the replay on that. We're waiting for a replay.
6: We're waiting for the replay.
0: But that one.
6: Was hitting all three stones.
0: Yeah. You could have turned around and picked them all back up and planted them back here.
2: Wow.
0: Yeah, I guess they didn't get the replay. But that one actually looked good.
2: Wow.
0: Thanks a lot, LJ. I was depending on you right now. Good afternoon. Hey, Quita, Quita. How y'all doing? Oh, he's ready to go play tennis.
2: Huh?
0: Yeah, wearing his little tennis outfit.
2: Yeah. It's a fashion.
0: He's wearing some tennis outfit and then...
2: Right, you got a daughter. You're going to know.
0: Hey, watch him out. I'm already been hearing these stories of her already. Dating what you should be doing.
2: That's right.
0: Yeah, 9 years old, some of the fashionista. Knock you out. I'm sorry. 9 getting on 10, as you want to remind me. And Zari Painter to Hollis. Picks this one up. Driven to one side. And say good afternoon now to Miss Jai Jai. Hope she's having a great day. After we came out here yesterday to visit Mr. Davis setting up. This one, Walker's off the mark. Shooting it out too long off. That may be the first one I've ever seen him make, to be honest with you. That was a good stroke, too. All right. Okay. Painted. Hollis. Hollis will drive them up. This could be out. Ah, that's a good attempt, but that's, guess what? That's going to the boundary for four. As the man of the long arm boundary, Isaiah O'Brien, looked like got a late start. And it bounced probably about 2-3 feet in front of him. And he misfielded. And the ball ran to the boundary for four. So four more for Hollis. That pushed the total onto 206. I mentioned earlier, every little bit helps. It all counts. The final score. Painter again to Hollis. Hollis looking to make room for himself and cut that. Doesn't connect. Hollis going again to the full pitch. Hit out to Carl Corner. And going to the boundary for four. So some wayward bowling from the bowlers. Painter, full pitch, hit. Hollis picked it up and jumped on it and punched it out to forward mid-wicket for four. Yeah. Well, that was a quick fire 19 from the man Hollis. This one's popped up. This one could be out. And he's out. As Hollis looking to turn this one to the onside. I guess leading edge. And he's out caught.
2: Mindset on 50.
0: I thought that. Caught by, what's that, Seth Campbell?
2: That's Seth Campbell. Yeah.
0: Yep. So, Bailey's made all out for 210. Actually, no. I'm sorry. Not all out.
6: Nairobi
0: Carmichael. Not about Nairobi.
2: For nine.
0: Yeah, for nine. 210
2: for nine.
0: And
2: another over to go.
0: Yeah. I've got about Nairobi. Sanzari picks up his third wicket for 59. And one over to go. One over to go. And so Davis is looking to end this as soon as possible. Probably seeing that they will get no extra overs.
6: Yep.
0: And we need to get a confirmation that they'll be taking tea during the break. It's 4:07.
2: Would make sense to take it.
6: Yeah.
2: Because normally it's 3:40.
0: Right.
2: I think.
6: 4 o'clock.
2: Then.
6: Yeah, only
0: 3:30.
2: 3:40
6: to 4.
2: 2. 94.
6: Yeah.
2: Got heat stroke.
0: Yeah, loud to me. Campbell to Walker. Ooh, Walker plays that late, or plays on the offside. He gets a single. And that brings the youngster. He's back in the Eastern County. Young Nairobi Carmichael. Last played August 19th, 2017. Ooh, ooh. The ball cut back so big into his body.
2: Yeah.
0: Should be a body buy, but it's not a leg buy. Actually, no.
2: Yeah, he must have come off his
0: handle. Came off his gloves, yeah.
2: Yeah.
0: Sean, guess what, Sean? That's his first run of Eastern County.
2: Okay.
0: He's played two games. Didn't bat. So that's his first official run. Last match he played was in August 19th, 2017. So. Ooh, Walker driving that hard. On the one side, straight to Aaron Painter. Two twelve for 9.
2: Three balls to go.
0: And the last over of this reduced match. Campbell back at his mark as he runs away from us to Walker. Walker played out front. Carmichael looking to take the quick single. Legal balls remaining. Campbell again. Walker going to big heave. Doesn't get up. Inside edge. Go all the way down for 4. That's a long leg. Ryan Hall can't get there from his fine leg position. So 4 more, 216 for 9. This should be the last ball.

0: 18 for well, 9.
1: Well, right on. I think I was
0: 4-5-4.
1: I was right on, didn't I?
0: Yep. So you five and over?
2: 5.475, so yeah. 5.5.
1: Yeah. And I think, to be honest with you, I think that's probably 20 runs more than Sedavis would have expected. Yeah. Especially, we probably would expect
2: would have hoped for
1: the, 19, the 18 runs from Diddy Collins, and also, what, 10 runs from, 8 runs from McCreal Walker?
2: Yeah.
1: Yeah. But, all set up in the fine innings of the captain, Taryn Frey, with 82. So, Sean, let's run down the scorecard. And
2: all right. Let's start. So, St. David's won the toss and elected to field. They sent Bailey's Bay in. And the scorecard reads as follows. Taryn Frey faced 103 deliveries. He had 1-6, 6-4s, and was caught and bowled by Anzari Painter for 82. Delray Rollins faced 41 deliveries. He had 2-6s, 3-4s, before he was caught by Jonte Smith off the bowling of Seth Campbell for 35. Rodney Trott faced 66 deliveries. He had 2-4s before he was also caught by Jonte Smith off the bowling of Justin Pitcher for 29. Trey Manders faced 14 deliveries. He was LBW to Isaiah O'Brien for 8. Michael Agard faced 19 deliveries. He had 1-6. He was bowled by Anzari Painter for 14. Sinclair Smith faced 16 deliveries. He had 1-4, and he was bowled by Seth Campbell for 8. Jermaine Usher faced 4 deliveries. He was LBW to Seth Campbell for 2. Danico Hollis faced 14 deliveries. He had 4-4s, and he was caught by Seth Campbell off the bowling of Anzari Painter for 19. Kyle Hudsell faced 4 deliveries. He was LBW to Seth Campbell for 1. Makeel Walker faced 7 deliveries. He had 1-4. He was not out on 8. And Nairobi Carmichael faced 1 delivery. He was not out on 1. We had 5 byes, 5 leg byes, 1 no ball, a total of 11 extras, a grand total of 218 for 9. The fall of wickets. Delray Rollins was the first to go in the 12th over, and the score was 156. Rodney Trott, the second to go in the 31st over, the score 122 for 2. Trey Manders, the third to go in the 36th over, the score then 152 for 3. Taryn Frey, the fourth to go in the 39th over, the score then 160 for 4. Michael Agard, the fifth to go in the 43rd over, the score 181 for 5. Sinclair Smith, the sixth to go in the 44th over, the score then 181 for 6. Jermaine Usher, the seventh to go in the 44th over, the score 184 for 7. Kyle Hudsell, the eighth to go in the 46th over, the score then 200 for 8. And Danico Hollis, the last to go in the 47th over, the score then 210 for 9. And that's where Bailey's Bay, that's the last wicket that Bailey's Bay lost. They were 218 for 9 in 48 over. Jason, if you can give us the bowling analysis, please, and your thoughts.
1: Hey, sure. Isaiah O'Brien opened up, though 6 overs, 1 for 22. Saki Robinson go 3 overs, none for 17. Justin Pitcher go 8 overs, no meters, 1 for 36. Brian Hall 3 overs, no meters, none for 21. Seth Campbell, last player, 12 overs, no meters, 4 for 39. Zaria Painter 11 overs, no meters, 3 for 59. And Jonte Smith 5 overs, 1 meter, none for 14. Overall, I think they, as a unit, guys, I think they bowled well. Probably some of the people probably didn't expect with the guest players coming in and showing the worth.
0: Yep.
1: The likes of Seth Campbell and Zari Painter. And we mentioned about Anzari being probably very useful with the ball, especially with this wicket today. But he's also going to be needed now with the bat. And I think all the guest players for St. David's will definitely be needed, especially with the bet. If they know right now, they just need it. Not only survive the 40 overs, but chase down just 218 runs. It's going to be a task, and I would say this would be a task. But one good thing.

0: They have to, I'm pretty sure they're glad, they're not going to be facing Derek Brangman.
1: That's right.
0: And Bay, be interesting how Bay makes up with somebody like Derek Brangman, because even though he was taking wickets, he always caused pressure at one end for the other bowler to be successful. Mm-hmm. Now, you're going to be hoping that Picknick or somebody else will fill in and create pressure for somebody like Michael Guard or that Ribble, one of these guys, to pick up wickets. Because I don't think, I mean, we're looking at the time now, 4:17, so roughly three hours?
2: Which we need,
0: 3 hours, and I'll be honest with you, Sean, they were going at a 10 to 12 over an hour. So, just all of those numbers, you're not even getting 35 overs in. You know? And that's with the game not slowing down.
1: Right.
0: So, it'll be interesting how...
1: So, it's probably safe to say 6 runs and over is what you're getting.
0: Yes. And I think that would be interesting, not only coming back out here on time after the tea break, but also the batsmen being ready before everybody else.
1: Yeah.
0: After water breaks, everything. You almost to force the umpires to keep the game in a steady flow.
1: Yeah.
0: Because once it gets lax, then everything gets lax.
1: And the problem with needing a run rate like 6 runs and over is that you tend to, because it's an aggressive run rate, batsmen tend to make mistakes.
0: Yes. Like because if they don't get off to a decent start, when I say a decent start, 4 runs and over, even though it's less than 6, but 4 runs and over. Well, if you do 5 overs of that, you'll be behind the run rate quickly, right?
1: That's right.
0: And it climb, it can get up to 8.
1: That's right. And very easy.
0: Very easy, right? So, that they don't want, because, once again, after being out in the sun since 11:30, a little tired.
1: Yeah.
0: You know what happens when your brain's tired. So, all these things come into play, but once again, it's yet to be seen.
1: Yeah.
0: I mean, we're hoping for a very, very exciting last round. Once again, before we go to commercial and music, big shout out again to Andre Tucker, man.
1: Yes, absolutely. Thank you very much.
0: Thank you very much.
1: Man.
0: He made sure that even the Wild Child couldn't deliver.
1: They were delivered.
0: They were delivered. So, yes, the package has landed.
1: That's right. That's right.
0: Uber Eats has brought it here.
1: Grubhub.
0: And me and Sean will be worked out our differences.
1: Can't beat it. Well, I guess we've got about 10 minutes. While the tea break is taking place, or the we'll see. I don't know if they're going to take the tea break, or if it, I guess they are. Well, we'll see.
0: Yes.
1: Probably going to take it. Yeah. So we'll give this an opportunity for some music and some messages from our sponsors. Our match today, this broadcast is brought to you by Lindo's, One Communication, Ultimate Imaging, Moongate Insurance, Atlantic Aviation. We want to say, and Bermuda Air. Say thank you to all of those entities for making this broadcast possible. We're so excited to be here, and there's a lot more cricket to come. We encourage you not only to come on down here to Lord's to witness the rest of this day's cricket, but to bring your radios and stay tuned to the Voice of Summer, because we'll be bringing to you as it happens, ball by ball. All the excitement is here, right here at Lord's, right here with us here at the Voice of Summer, Magic 102.7. and Hot 107.5.
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3: 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Also Bermuda Air. Yeah, fly local. All the new routes now. Can't wait to get back on board. Well, the players have made their way out to the field, especially Bailey's Bay, waiting on the batsman now to come in. Once again, a special shout out to our social media team. Don't forget, follow us at Voice of Summer BDA on Instagram. I'm going to go back and check out some of the action I've missed around the field. St. David's won the toss, elected to field first. Bailey's Bay went in and posted 218 for the loss of 9. So St. David's need 219 to win. I think we're still just waiting for on the update. Let me see here. Check my phone. Nothing yet. So it's just still waiting on the exact. Confirmation here. And it looks like it's going to be the St. George's pair. Ansari Painter and Jonte Smith open up the innings for St. David's. And it looks like it's going to be Jonte Smith taking first ball. So these two, a lot of experience working together. Still saying 40? Yeah, it's going 40, okay. Unofficially, it's 40 to go. We're going to wait to see if we get a confirmation from the match referee. But it's going to be Kyle Hotzel voting from the southern end. That's the club end. And he's going to have one slip. And in gully. And a point. And he covers, short extra cover, mid on, mid off, short mid wicket. And Hustle looked like he's at his mark, waiting with his first delivery. As he runs cross, umpire Alex Knight. That's the first ball, and it's played on the inside. And it's Usher races onto the ball. The hell? How y'all doing? So the first ball has been bowled by Hutzel.
4: Got a packed off-size field.
3: Yeah. That's a pretty... Well, I tell you, that ball skidded on to Jonte. He was not ready for that. And he's going to take a look at that wicket. That ball stayed low, luckily enough, because he was able to keep it out. So the first little bit of uneven bounce we've seen all day. You mentioned onside field set for Smith. That one's pitched on the leg stump. He plays on the offside. Hudson actually bowling with the wind. It's a slight breeze. I say slight because it comes and goes.
4: Intermittent.
3: Here comes Hudson again. Ooh, this one. Ooh. Sinclair Smith up on the stumps. Ready for Jonte Smith to lift up his foot. To rip the bails off. So some good bowling from Kyle Hutzel. One of the longest serving players on the side. So just plays this one late, but plays on the offside. So it's allowing the ball to swing a bit. He's able to keep it out. This is Kyle Hutzel's 15th year in county. Debuted back in July 16, 2011. He has a total of 42 wickets in Eastern County. That one's just short of a length. Punched on the offside. Right out of man on the covers. A good backing up there by Usher. To just contain them to one. That's the end of the over. So David's off the mark. One without loss. Chicago coming in at 42. Ricketts coming to this match. He's one wicket behind Herbie Bascom and George Kenninger. They're both on 43. And four wickets behind Dalwin Borden. So right now he's in 1, 2, 3, 4, 5, 6, 7, 8, 9, 10, 11. He's in 12th place. All time. Shout out to my good friend, Neil Gibbons. He leads that category by a big margin. Neil captured 102 wickets, playing from 1976 to 2001. Followed by Dale Hollis. He played from 87 to 2014. We talk about how much of the back and forth of the cup has been between Sir Davis and Bay. They also back and forth in the records. There's Neil Gibbons, then there's Dale Hollis, then there's George O'Brien, then there's Clarky Trott, then there's Rodney Trott, Slippy and Johnny Richardson, then Corey Hill, then Dennis Munson. All right, it's going to be McCreal Walker. Running in from the northern side. Just short of the lane, punched on the offside, and go through a quick single. He's punched out to mid-off from Michael Garfields. As once again, they have one slip. Manigali made a point. And the covers. Can't see over here. Middle and middle off. Shortman, Wicked Man, and Square Lake boundary. Painter taking guard. From umpire, Precious Smith. It's going to be Walker now. He runs in. Beautiful Yorker length ball. Well watched by Painter. Digs it out. What's called? Was that a no ball? What's it called? So that was a no ball. First no ball of the day, I believe. I think so. Yeah. Second. Sorry.
4: Seth Campbell
3: Bowl. Yes, I think that's what we got Lorenzo by today. Yo. Turn it up.
4: Huh?
3: Turn it up a little. Yeah, that's better. Yeah, that's better. Okay. Yeah, that's better.
5: A lot better. Oh,
3: yeah, look at that. That made me sound good, you know. Can't do what you look like.
5: That's what they can't have rolling. Oh, I look good in some.
3: A little bit restricted at this time of fall.
6: Very so much we can do.
3: Let's say, take me as I am. Special good again.
6: Still the best in the business.
3: Here comes Walker to Painter. Sure, grabs only pair, but going down leg. Half-hearted appeal from Walker, nobody else. That one was sliding down leg. Guys, just keep an eye on the one run rate for the next first 5 overs. Okay, he sent a message. He's a lovely fan, you know.
6: Yeah. Just as entertaining as the game itself.
3: And he meant every word to me.
6: That's right.
3: And I was like, who is he?
6: Don't irritate me.
3: Don't irritate me. Mercy. But you gotta love the passion around the field. Gotta
6: love this crowd. Look at this crowd. Yeah. Unbelievable.
3: You can't ask for a better day, can you?
6: I'm telling you.
3: Ooh, this one. Ooh, beautiful ball from Walker. Sounds like the off stump. And Smith telling everybody there's one more delivery. Remember the new ball earlier? Walker there to Painter. Let's turn on the one side. Just back with a square. It runs off the square boundary. Instead, Hollis. Goes into one, so that's the end of the second over. Scores four now. Orvar Lewis. Four without loss. Smith on two, Painter on one. So good start for Walker and Hutzel.

0: Hawks will continue from the southern end.
1: Looks like they making some adjustments to the man that was on the square leg boundary. Sending Walker back to the boundary. I would push him more towards mid-wicket. I don't see that hook shot in Painter. And I don't see, excuse me, Hutzel boarding a short like that, but here comes Hutzel. Play it back on the one side, down to mid on. He'll be using him for as a sweeper. That's me, Hutzel to Painter. This one is chipped up and through the covers. And they go through for one. They gotta get the towel there. Painter. Five without loss. Shout out to all our pass players who are here. All the pass players who are not here, I'm listening. You still breathe Eastern County in you. We're pitched on the leg stump. Having trouble with that shot. It's normally a pretty good on driver.
2: Yeah. Early innings.
1: For some reason, they look a little bit awkward. Yeah, it's in the shadow bar coming down, but it's pretty consistent with his own driving. Like his father, Clay Smith, great on drive himself. Ooh, this one is able to dig out. So I tell you, Hutzel and Walker, they are serving up some Yorker length balls. These guys, they might have to get a new bat because they're slamming hard down to keep the ball out. Yeah, that type of ball was Smith unable to. He likes to, you know, swing freely. He's unable to. Hutzel. This one nice driving. Good field of him. By. Who's that?
2: Trey Mander?
1: Yep, that's Trey. Should have known.
2: Need that tomorrow as well.
1: I'm trying to give Nini his arrested. It's Hutzel. Ooh, another ball. Good ball from Hutzel. Smith able to keep out. Yep. That's the end of the over. So the three over score is five. Five right there. So you said we scenario tomorrow in the league.
2: Yep.
1: There's some makeup games to decide who's going down, I take it. Because yeah. Rangers already won.
2: Yeah. Yeah, I was playing for second. So if you play St. Davis tomorrow, St. Davis leaves, they're down. And if he loses, St. Davis and Bay is down.
1: So you stay up no matter what?
2: Well, I wouldn't say that. the mathematics is leaning.
1: Leaning because you have a higher run rate.
2: Right, but I don't like it to come down to math. Yeah. You've been out right now.
1: That's a coach, but I tell you that. I like that.
2: So one of these teams will be up one day and down the next. So you'll see.
1: Wow, very interesting. For the end of, that's the 50 over league?
2: Yeah. And then it's the knockout after that.
1: There's a knockout, 40 over knockout after that.
2: It's somebody fifth. 6-1 on. That's a Billy Well.
0: Yep, Walker.
2: Off and loose.
0: Yep. Bang on since he started. And this is his second over. But it's bang on. I tell you, they rate him really high in B. A lot of people I do talk to in B, they rate him really high. Mm. I knew before he had that injury, he was really on a roll. That one, Payne was able to play the debit down on the offside, go 3-for-1. Just back with a point. So 6 now with our loss. That run deemed a dead ball from.
2: Lost his rhythm.
0: Yeah, lost his rhythm. This morning we were treated to some cockfish rolls. I just want to let you know it's called Sunday Roll.
1: All right.
0: Sunday Roll. The next Sunday Roll will be at the National Sports Center in September. All right, lost the date again. Here we're going to find the date. Go through for a quick single. Good run in between the wickets. And you can also contact them on Instagram at Sundays at Vows.
1: What's that?
0: Sundays at Vows. So
1: where's that?
0: Sunday at ATVALS.
1: And what is that's a restaurant?
0: Well, that's they provide this cockfish rolls.
1: But where is that?
0: That's going to be at the National Sports Center.
1: Okay.
0: And so I'm just going to get the exact date for that. Once again, you can follow the Instagram page. You'll see more information about that. You realize that avocado sauce, too.
1: Yeah.
0: 7 without loss. We're the fourth over. It's Walker. So, Clayton. Ooh. I tell you, these two in a tandem, they are building well. Still early. Painter's on 3. John T. Smith on 3. Walker runs away from us. So played on the one side. We go through for 1. 8. Without loss. This should be the last ball on the over. Or the fourth over. Feel around the crowd. Game's in the balance. So it's driven, partially driven back to Walker. He feels Susan and Burley. That's the end of the fourth over. So after 4 overs, the score is 8. Very quickly. So very quickly they jumped up to 5.8.
1: That's what we said,
0: right? Yeah.
3: So,
4: and the longer you don't get on top of it, then it'll continue to increase.
3: Yeah.
4: It'll soon be 6, 7, and 8.
3: Yeah. And then the scoreboard watching starts to take over. Yeah. And they start to press.
2: So I taxed the player, because I figured the players only went to Jason, and he told me 219 and 40.
3: It is 42.
2: That's what the players are going to work. So I'm assuming they wouldn't have any umpires.
3: Yeah, okay.
2: So 211 and 36.
3: 36, yeah. And the 5.8. How's it going? Ooh. Good stop there, I should say. Well, Nazar to play that off his body.

0: Oh, from Kyle Hatsu. We always talk about a corridor of
1: uncertainty.
0: And that was it, right? He knew to come forward, go back, and a good catch up on his thumbs. We just talked about Sinclair Smith. And some people might always wonder why they bring Sinclair Smith back in for a specialist V-keeper. But that's the reason why. To come up through the stumps when you open a bowler and get a catch behind, that's big. That is big. So, Bailey's Bay has struck. And Zaire Pinto walking back to the pavilion for
1: four.
0: Okay. Good afternoon.
1: Yes.
0: I see. Four. Where's your bodyguard? Hey, bodyguard.
2: Hey.
0: What's up, buddy? Oh, you're looking.
2: His what? Are you still carrying?
0: So eight for the loss of one. New batsman in, Isaiah O'Brien. Isaiah O'Brien, what's up? Nice to see you. Sunshine? Yes, you brought the sunshine with you too. Woo. Yes, my boy. Stay cool, okay? Great Steven Tucker. All right, I'll be here. I promise you. So Isaiah O'Brien coming in at first wicket down.
2: Side half on the field.
3: That's well done today. Good.
2: Yeah. Remember Sean, the beautiful innings and cup match, half century for this young man.
3: Oh, yeah.
2: And yet to really make his mark in Eastern County. Started back in 22 and played in 23 and 25. So he has a total of his 14 runs. But he has the potential to explode any day. So it's punched out in covers. Left-handed there by Trey Mendes. He's got a little gold and blue bucket hat. He's ready to face Kyle Hudson. One's pitched up and played straight back to Hatsu. And that's the end of a good over.
1: One left.
2: Okay, yeah, one left. Okay, Hatsu. Spilled 2.5 overs. No maidens, one for two. Goes back to position. It's Michael Guard. And Hustle runs in. So Ryan's trying to flick this around the leg. He's been given out. LBW without scoring. As Kyle Hustle strikes again in the second over. As O'Brien doesn't believe, but he actually walked across. They try to play it on the off side. As we give it out. So, St. David's have lost their second wicket now for eight. And that's going to bring in the captain, the veteran, Oliver Pitcher Jr.

0: And that's O.J. Here's Davis and a bit above her. One of the main batsmen heading back to the pavilion without scoring. I told you though. I told you. I didn't like that period. That's.
1: Yeah. They relied on him all year, so.
0: Well.
1: Yeah, major runs from him. Yeah. Start of the season. Century in a 90 or something.
0: Yeah.
1: Yeah.
0: Well, that's the end of five overs. So they're going back to.
1: 8 for 2 and 5.
0: Going back to the station. Sean, I'm going to let you take this over because we're at five overs.
2: 8 for 2, 5 overs have been bowled. O.J. pitchers, new batsman. Joining Jonte Smith, who has 3. Isaiah O'Brien just out. The last ball of the fifth over. Out without scoring. LBW 2-1 from Kyle Hutzel. Hutzel has bowled 3 overs, 1 maiden, 2 for 2. Akil Walker, who's now bowling from directly below our sports microphone, bowled 2 overs and given up 6 runs. Both of these bowlers have been bowling well, to put it simply. And Akil Walker will be bowling from the northern end, directly below our sports microphone, to the right-hander Jonte Smith. Smith for Smith. Walker will have 2 men in the slips. And the wicketkeeper standing back as he comes in, right arm over the wicket, and he bowls a shorter delivery. And Smith punches that one out into the covers. It's fielded there by Terran Frey, Bailey's Bay captain. No addition to the score. Smith drives at that one, gets an inside edge, and it goes down toward the backward square leg, or wide fine leg, I guess. I don't know how you quite put that. But in any event, they go through quite comfortably for a single. Smith moves on to 4. St. Davis moves on to 9 for 2. This brings up O.J. pitcher. Walker from the northern end running away from us to bowl to the right-hander O.J. pitcher. Pitcher gets right behind that, plays it back down the wicket. No addition to the score. Pitcher again taking strike. Walker, the pitcher, turns this one very easily around to square leg. It's fielded out there by Hollis. They go through for a comfortable single. Pitcher is off the mark with 1. St. David's move on to 10 for 2. Jonte Smith punches that one through the covers. It's going out toward deep extra cover where it's fielded by Terran Frey. They go through for two very comfortably. Smith moves on to six. 12 for two for St. David's. It's a beautiful day down here in St. David's. And Lord's, sun is shining, not a cloud in the sky. Light breeze blowing across the field. The smell of the food going across the grounds. A bumper crowd. Walker drives at that one, got it on the bottom edge or an inside edge of the bat, and came off onto his foot. That's the end of the over. End of six overs. Walker, three overs for 10. Hutzel, three overs, one maiden, two for two. The end of six overs. It's going to be Kyle Hutzel again, bowling from the southern end, the clubhouse end. The score here, 12 for 2 in reply to 218 for 9. Six overs have been bowled, so they have 34 overs to go in this reduced over match. 34 overs to go. It's a massive crowd on hand here. In the finals of the Eastern County Cup 2026. OJ pitcher drives this one from Hutzel out through the covers, but it's fielded there by Matthews, Trey Matthews.

0: pitcher gets right behind that. Turns it on the own side. Hatsulias doing it well. Pitcher drives this one back down the wicket. Pitcher. Plays this one back down the wicket. That's the end of the over. That's the end of the over. So it's going to be Walker, McKeel Walker, to continue bowling from the northern end. Going to be Walker to bowl his fourth over and the eighth over of the innings. 12 for 2 is the score. 12 for 2. He starts his run, but Jonte Smith wasn't ready, indicating some sort of a distraction. Appealing to the umpire for intervention and control. Walker starts his run. He bowls to Jonte Smith, and Smith drives this one handsomely off his toes through mid-wicket. They go through for one. They take the second. Very comfortably. In comes Walker again, and he bowls, and Smith on the back foot punches that one, but it's directly to cover point where it's fielded by Frey, captain, preventing a chance of a run. 14 for 2. 14 for 2. And Smith pulls this one from outside the off stump around through mid-wicket. There's no run in that. And again, Walker. And again, Smith on the back foot punches that one out to deep extra cover. We get a single. Smith moves on to 9. St. David's are 15 for 2. Lovely stroke from pitcher, flicks it off his pads around to backward square leg. They get a single from that. 16 for 2. OJ pitcher moves on to 2. Jonte Smith taking a strike. He has 9. Mikhail Walker bowling from the northern end directly below our sports microphone. Bowling his 4th over. Scored 3.5 overs for 14. Running away and bowls to Smith. A full toss. And Smith drives that one down to mid-wicket. Where they hustle through quickly for a single. It's fielded down here by that's Carmichael. Not before they get through with the single. That's the end of the over. End of 8 overs. 17 for 2. Jonte Smith on 10. OJ pitcher on 2. Seventeen for 2 is the score. 8 overs have been bowled. 32 overs to go, and so they're chasing 219. They have 17, which means they have 202 runs to score, and they have 32 overs in which to do it. That's a run rate of 6.3 runs in over now.
1: Yeah, climbing.
0: Yeah, it's just simple math, right?
1: Yeah.
0: I mean, it's still doable.
1: It's in a good area.
0: They're all numbers around 6.
1: Yeah, yeah, right? Still in a good area, right? No need to panic. No need to rush at it.
0: No.
1: It's still at a good area. Yeah.
0: And it gets up around 9 and 10. That's
1: yeah.
0: When it gets ridiculous.
1: Yeah.
0: They're dangerous. But 6 is still doable. It's not as comfortable as 3 or 4.
1: Right. I mean, Hutzel's doing exceptionally well, yeah?
0: Yeah, he is doing well, yeah. So it's Hutzel now to Smith. Smith turns that one on the onside. No run in that. Seventeen for 2.

0: Lovely stroke out into the covers. They get two from that. Jordan Smith takes his individual score up to 12. Tim Davidson to 19. So it's Hutzel to Smith. He's in, he delivers. Smith gets right behind this one. Forward defensively. Straight drive, but it's directly at the stumps at the opposite end. It broke its speed and its flow, as otherwise it would have gone straight to the boundary, I'm sure. For two. 8.4 over the second bowl out of a potential 40. Jonte Smith on 12, OJ Pitcher on 2. Kyle Hutzel to Jonte Smith, who pushes this one into the covers, no addition to the score. That's the end of the over. End of nine overs. 19 for two. In reply to 218 for nine. 19 for two in reply to 218 for nine. Today's broadcast is a special presentation of the Lindo's Group of Companies, Ultimate Imaging, Bermuda Air, One Communications, Atlantic Aviation, Moongate Insurance. Thank you to all of you for making this broadcast possible. So it's going to be Walker to bowl the 10th over. Walker to bowl the 10th over. For pitcher, Walker will have one slip, cover point, extra cover, mid-off, a gully, a mid-on, a mid-wicket, a man on the square leg boundary, and a man on the backward square leg boundary. This pitcher turns this one around the corner. And they go through for a comfortable single.
1: Good thing it doesn't look like any lingering effects from his
0: hand injury.
1: Yeah.
0: in again. Keel Walker. Now to John T. Smith. Smith drives this one. But it's directly to Carmichael at mid-on. It's a wide mid-on. No run in that. I'm going to say good afternoon to all the taxi drivers and the bus drivers and hospital workers and the airline workers. Shout out to AA.
1: Yes.
0: Coming from Joelle.
1: Hey, Joelle.
0: She made us do that.
1: Yeah.
0: AA from her boss.
1: That's right.
0: Lovely stroke from John T. Smith. He pulls that one right through to the mid-wicket boundary for four.
1: Oh, I'm gonna see him soon. I'm excited.
0: You going on AA soon?
1: Through the affiliate.
0: All right.
1: Yeah, jeez, man.
0: Getting excited.
1: What? What? He crossing bridges about going over there. I'm excited. I don't want to do it myself.
0: Walker to Smith, and Smith drives at that one.

0: Walker. Again, right arm over. Beautiful stroke. Jonte Smith drives that one out into the covers. They go through for a comfortable single. Smith takes the total to 25 for two, and his individual score is 17. This brings up OJ. That's the end of the over. The end of 10 overs. It's 25 for 2 after 10 overs. Jonte Smith has 17. OJ Pitcher has 3. 25 for 2 after 10 overs. It's a run rate of 2.5 now. 25 for 2 after 10 overs. You're listening to the finals of the Eastern County Cup live from Lord's with the voice of summer.
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2: I wonder what sovereign that is.
3: Somebody's going to be using the wrong one.
2: I wonder what it would cause to get being run the render on. Poor Ball didn't have. He talked about MVP, but he didn't know how to use it.
3: It's a million. It's a million. Yeah. I'll stick to Crit Club for the good here.
2: Or get a full
3: package, yeah. Full yeah. We have the man himself.
2: Hmm?
3: We have the man himself.
2: Yeah.
3: Yeah. Hutzel is continuing from the southern end. So as we're always looking to improve the product. So we've got some homework for Lorenzo to do. How can you improve on your side? I mean, yes, yeah, you are the best, but you know, we need to. There's a beautiful late cut by Jose Pitcher. Look at his race to the boundary before. What a beautiful late cut. Also trying to figure that out. Man, his bill is so tight, but man, what a late cut.
0: What's his aggregate?
3: Who?
0: OJ. Coming into this
3: OJ
0: match,
3: coming
0: he,
3: to
0: was,
3: match,
0: very
3: he was 33 short. So he was 9. He was 9.67. 9.67. Yep.
0: Of 1,000.
3: Yep, of 1,000. 9.67.
4: That's 9.74.
3: 9.74 now. So when you count down, 26 away. Kyle Hutzel runs in from the southern end. Pitcher. Pitcher driving that. I tell you, Lorenzo, you see him now with the open stance.
0: Yes.
3: And that was predicated on that shot. He used to have troubles playing that on drive shot.
4: Mm.
3: And he was, before it was a lot more exaggerated, like Shunderpole, to play that on drive shot. But you can see his front foot starts out basically off.
4: Rail side.
3: The rail side, right? But it comes inside. Yeah. And he knows from his golf background, his coaching, it's not where you set up, it's where you end up.
4: Exactly.
3: So, long as you're in the particular area where you need to be.
4: And get balanced.
3: You're balanced.
4: Yeah.
3: It doesn't matter where you start.
4: on an impact. Yeah.
3: Yeah. But that was something that it just got him. So in the preseason, he just worked and worked and worked at that off drive shot. Hutzel to Smith. And if I remember correctly, the conversation here, it might have been after the World Cup. Because back then he was opening.
4: Mm. Yeah.
3: And he was having trouble playing that shot. And that was very young in his career, but still, yeah, that's something that he's racked on. And very comfortable playing it now. Hutzel to Smith. And that's the end of the over. So that's the most expensive over Hutzel's had so far today. But he's bowled 6 overs, 2 maidens, 2 for 10. Mm-hmm. So 11 overs have been completed. Score is 31. 31. The loss of 2. Two, 1, 9. 188 runs behind. Yeah, it's really to 6.4, so. Looks like there's going to be a change in bowling. Micah Guard's going to come on with his off-break bowling. To replace Creel Walker. He's bowled 5 overs. No maidens, none for 21. He's very instrumental in that match against Cleveland. Remember the match against Flats was pretty much all rained out. So but interesting, because he was able to get some good turn. And Lorenzo, if you remember correctly, that match against Cleveland, he started at the southern end, mm-hmm. and then changed to the northern end. Where we are today, he's going to start at the northern end. And as you can probably see, we're interested in what field setting they're going to have for him. As Frey is talking over with the players now. Surprisingly enough, they would normally have these plans, bowling plans, especially for certain batsmen. It looks like I have 2 slips, a leg slip, and then a first slip. And asking for the man at backward square to go around to pull a long leg. But Michael got off break to OJ. OJ plays it on the one side, backward. Square, go through for 1. Although he plays very high up in the order, he's mentioned when he first came in, he was batting way down the order, so he used to come into a lot of spin early in his career. First cup match actually came into spin.
4: Yeah, it did spin.
3: Yeah. We had a nice conversation prior to the cup match, and we'll put that out on social media channels in a couple of months. Conversation with him, Dion, also Malachi. Gar to Smith, looking to cut that. So be careful because the ball's going to be close. 32 for the loss of 2. So Davis need 219 to win. So I'll take it out. Swipe at that. Outside the off stump, pulls him around to long one for 1. Brings pitch on strike. He's on 9. He flies this one out and he drives this on the other side. But straight to the man at. Good on. Now Usher. And is always very active in the field. Pitcher thinking about cutting that, but it's a little bit too close. It allows it to go through to the keeper. Standing up. Scared. Pitcher getting down to the pitch of the ball, and that's the end of the over. So two runs conceded in that over. 33 for the loss of two after 12 overs. Like there's going to be a change in bowling from the southern end. It's going to be, looks like the youngster. Nairobi Carmichael. Yeah. Nice to see him back. Playing this cricket now up at Rangers. Congratulations to South Africa Rangers winning the league this year.
4: Yep. Both leagues.
3: Both leagues and Western Conference too.
4: And Western Conference.
3: You guys dropped the ball on there.
4: Yep.
3: What is AC next year?
4: See next year.
3: You guys already have your
4: what's that, draw?
3: Yeah.
4: No, they do it beginning of next year.
3: Beginning of next year?
4: Not like Eastern Conference.
3: So you got
4: to
3: read the field.
4: Wait to see you at Ron Wayne, yeah.
3: Also going to say shout out to congratulations to Dion Stubble. Did you say fans award from Cup Match?
4: Yeah.
3: Ooh, look at that. Fresh ball, Bill. Wow. Beat it by pace, too. Nairobi Carmichael, welcome back to Eastern County. His fresh delivery knocks back the leg stump of Jonte Smith. Out, Bull Carmichael. As the Davis now lost a third wicket for 33. Oh, what a ball. What a ball. Yeah, Carmichael. Fresh delivery back. Yep, and the ball moving just a bit, beat the man between bed and pad. As they would say, through the gate. He opened it up, and Carmichael walked in. So, St. David's lost a third wicket now. I probably expect maybe Ricardo Brangman looks like maybe coming.
4: Chinky.
3: Chinky? Yep, oh, I forgot. Chinky there. Makai Simmons. So what a way to make the captain look good. Bring you on and the first delivery. Bang. Leg stump. Push back. You can see Sinclair Smith having a good conversation to Makai. I guess it'd be different conversations tomorrow.
4: Yeah, well, yeah, for that drill across tomorrow.
3: So, Nairobi Carmichael, one ball, one wicket. Field going back to place. Simmons scans the field once again. Looks like they'll bring the man. Both players who are on the boundary, the long on and long off boundary, they're going to bring them up to mid on and mid off. And I asked the question of Mackay, will you hit it over the top? Here comes Carmichael. Pushed out to mid off. It goes through for one. You mentioned in your monologue as you opened up, the smells of fish and chicken. I could smell like a smash fish.
0: Yeah.
3: Well, the new oil out, but I used to. They're ever on the water side. Yeah. It is the sound and smells of Connie, yeah?
0: Yep. Well done.
3: Yes. Simmons throws the mark with his first ball, but it faces second delivery from Michael. Ooh, bottom edge into his pad. Then he played it off the back foot out through the covers, inside edge onto his pad. Again, thank you to Jazzy Treats. Like I said, if you're feeling the heat, come see Jazzy Treats.
0: Don't look for Jazzy Treats.
3: Yeah, thank you, sir.
0: Over there on the water side, bright green and blue cabin.
3: Yeah. Yeah, go right there by Kyle Hudson, diving to his left, full length. So you need to prevent that for one. Just like we saw the first innings, captain's innings from Taryn Frey. His name is the captain's innings from OJ Pitcher. Just about ready. He's going to push the man at long on back with Hutzel. He's going to do some stretching to that arm. He laid it out. One. Looks like we're ready now. He runs in. Goes driven out. And guess who's got to run in? Kyle Hutzel. So that's the end of the 13th over. Four runs in that over. Wicket coming off the first ball to dismiss Jonte Smith. Last man out for St. David's. 37. The loss of three after 13 overs.
0: want to give a very special shout out and thank you to the good folks at One Communications.
3: Yes.
0: My gracious.
3: So many people.
0: We wouldn't be here without them.
3: Yeah.
0: Special shout out to Corby.
3: Yeah.
0: Making this happen today. Yeah. I tell you, that's what you call going above and beyond the call of duty.
3: Yeah.
0: We had our technical difficulties this morning. You know, it's just amazing what people will do to make sure that this broadcast is made possible.
3: Ball pitch up to OJ. OJ is in defense, back down to Michael Gard.
0: You know, he equipment failed. He went home and got here.
3: Oh, yeah.
0: You know? And I don't say that, you know, I would tell anybody. I'm not just saying that because he's my cousin, because he is, you know. But I'm just eternally grateful for this company and what they do.
3: From day one.
0: Yep.
3: From day one. Since we partnered with them. We've got to be over 10 years now.
0: Yeah.
3: Or close.
0: Make
3: close
0: sure
3: years, yeah.
0: that wherever we are, whatever we need, they provide whatever we need to go on the air.
3: And
0: it's an amazing partnership. And they and the guys that work and out there in the field to make sure that we're on there, on the air.
3: Yeah.
0: It's just fantastic.
3: It's amazing
0: so
3: that...
0: He is a tribute. He is a testament to the effort of One Communications, to the hard work and the ethics of One Communications. It really is. Give that man a raise.
3: I see this.
0: I'm telling you, that's amazing, man.
3: Right.
0: It's fantastic.
3: It's been it's so when you deal with these companies like that, especially when it's technical and you know whatever companies you want to deal with, you know, you never expect things to go down.
0: No.
3: But when you do,
0: and they're right on it.
3: The support, and that's
0: I'm telling you,
3: the
0: man.
3: Support, and it doesn't even matter who you call.
0: They're
3: calling each other to, and you know, and then they're checking back to say you make sure you're all right.
0: And then they send a guide on it, make sure you know.
3: Yeah.
0: It's frustrating.
3: So that's the part that I love about it is that you know when things do go wrong, they are there, quick, fast, and hurry with support.
0: I'm telling you.
3: Yeah.
0: And that's the thing, you know. I would tell anybody, and I make no bones about it, I would tell anybody, if you are looking for an internet service provider, if you're looking for a cell phone provider, if you're looking for cable TV, you know, that's still out there. People still have cable. I'm telling you, One Communications is really good.
3: So funny.
0: The service, you know, you can get, it has never let me down. Never ever, and I don't mean in business, in at home, they've never let me know. First class, and Corby today has been a testament to that.
3: I tell you, this year didn't happen though. I'll go after this ball here. Michael Gard, there's a little flatter ball going on the leg side. Sims looking to pull it, but it doesn't make contact. So this year didn't happen due to the rain, but the 70th Avengers Cup match.
0: Yes.
3: Right? And bless his soul, passer, it was just slipped my mind.
0: Who, King? You said bless his soul. Come on, King?
3: No.
0: Steed, I mean.
3: Steed. The passer, Steed, asked me to come on and help him out.
0: We got a celebrity walking in there.
3: Yeah. And they need the internet, right? Because he wanted on the radio. He really wanted on the radio. So man, yeah, I know you could get it done, man. I know you could get it done, right? So we call our partners, Glenn. And Glenn was obviously sure, let's do it, right? But then we need it. I mean, you say we needed internet.
0: Yeah.
3: Right? And you just mentioned how willing they was like to say, hey, we got you. So, you know, Steve, like, okay, how much is it going to cost? Instead, yeah, this is, no, we got you.
0: Wow.
3: And Steve was still like okay, oh, Jesus, okay.
0: That's what I tell you about.
3: I need shades. This is a little bright, man. Oh, this sunshine in there. But when, you know, they just said, look, you guys are affiliated, you're doing something good with the Avengers Cup match. Sure. And I mean, they're pulling the wire from there by the, what's it, how's that?
0: Yeah.
3: Or a pull there, there, yeah. Then they're stringing all along, all the way to the middle of where we stand. And like I said, I don't say it lightly, but when you have a corporate sector coming in to help out community events.
0: Yeah.
3: We got footage. Johnny Carey just walked in, but he got tested as when we have a corporate
0: sector. That's who he was. That's Father Johnny?
3: But Shawnee Boy.
0: That's celebrity.
3: Shawnee Boy.
0: Oh, that's who he was. Shawnee Boy.
3: So let's see.
0: Big time Shawnee, celebrity.
3: You gotta know Shawnee Boy, right? Now, if you know Shawnee Boy, you know what I'm talking about. But Shawnee Boy.
0: It's a big time celebrity.
3: See, you don't know enough about the blue cooler, Sean. Let me come forward so you can get your. Did it tangle up with me? Oh, does it tangle up with you?
0: So we have one in the early.
3: Let me turn around.
0: I'm holding my breath.
4: I'm here.
3: A.K.A. Shawnee Boy.
0: Shawnee
4: yes,
0: Boy.
4: Sir.
0: Yeah.
4: Oh, I'm here.
0: How long you been here?
4: I've been here since this morning because I did some stuff for Eastern County,
0: uh-huh.
4: and we had to do some stuff around like lunchtime or whatever. So I'm been here early,
0: uh-huh.
4: just cooling out, but it's a lot of people here.
3: Yes, it is.
4: I won't say this is the most, but...
3: So the first one was big, too.
4: Yeah, the first one was big, but... I say it's a good bit of people because I feel like a lot of people is going back to school.
3: Yes.
4: And I wasn't sure what the crowd was going to be like, but it actually is pretty live, and it's a nice little vibe. Yeah. One thing I love, Connie. I love Cup Match. You can't beat it. No, you can't beat it. This is your summertime. Your summertime thing. So what's going on? Because I ain't here even watching the game.
3: It's a water break.
4: Okay, cool. I thought the game was over.
3: That's pretty. I was even watching the game.
4: I ain't even watching.
3: Hey, you know who's playing today?
4: Yes, it's Bay and St.
0: David.
4: Billy Wise and Bay are playing today.
0: All right. At least he knows that much.
3: You saw your girl Bay out there running up and down?
4: I did see Bay. Bear says
3: she says something to you.
4: Bear told me that she don't interview all these young people. Make sure you interview me at the camp today. But I ain't seen her. I saw her, but not at the camp. I saw her earlier.
3: Okay.
4: But yeah, it's a lot. Look, I love Connie. Shout out to Bayless Bay. So shout out to St. David's.
3: Who's got the live experience today?
4: Today?
3: Your experience.
4: Today, I would have to say Bay.
0: Oh no!
4: I would have to say Bay has the largest fans, but St. David's, they got the fans, but the fans that I'm coming to contact with, it has to be Bay.
3: Okay.
4: Unfortunately, not unfortunately, but you know what I mean.
3: Is this your half lap or you've made a lap?
4: Man, I've made a whole lap, but still I haven't stopped to everybody. So
3: you've been on the heels or just on the.
4: It's been on the side.

0: Wow.
1: Yeah, so.
2: Did they continue or they left?
1: No, I told them to leave. I told them.
2: Oh, that's a look for advice.
1: Once you're in, make sure you get out.
0: Players resumed. Players resumed now.
2: Yeah. Carmichael to pitcher.
0: Lorenzo.
2: Score is 42 for the loss of three. 42 for the loss of three. It came out to be a very warm day. What'd you say?
1: Yeah. You know what? When I came here, it was a little bit later. Yeah, and I had thought that the game had started, but they had told me that, you know, because of the weather, it was pursuing. So when I came and I heard all the horns, I had thought that maybe someone hit a six or four or whatever, but I'm like, no, this is the start of the game. I wasn't expecting that. I had thought that, you know, it was going to start around 9:30, but I guess the weather wasn't...
2: Well, I was supposed to start at 10, but it was pouring around 8.
1: It was pouring, okay.
2: Yeah.
1: You can't do nothing about that.
0: Yeah.
2: It's just bacon out there now.
1: It is bacon. But it's a beautiful day, though.
2: Who's got the free ice?
1: Oh, man. I don't know. There's a lot of ice around.
2: A lot of free ice around?
1: It's a lot of free ice around. Every can.
2: Who's got the good ice?
1: Every can's got ice.
2: Got good ice?
1: Every can's got the best ice. I don't know where they got it from, but it's the best ice. The voice of someone tell you so.
2: Since we do have you here, I'm going to thank you on behalf of us.
1: Yes.
2: For all the work you do for us, not only for Cup Match, but all throughout the year. I want to thank you.
1: Yes, David.
0: An integral part of the Voice of Summer Cup Match presentation.
1: Yes, you know, it means a lot to be a part. A lot of people have told me that they see me on TV or see me doing different things, and I'm like, yes, the Voice of Summer put me there. and I love interacting with the people, and I just love being a part of the culture, basically.
0: Yeah, we're glad to have you.
1: You know what I mean? And you guys have got nice little pillows.
2: But you never want to dress like us. Let's be real.
0: We can try
2: to put you in something, but you tell us no. Right. I'm not
0: they got your own fashions.
1: I need a pillow.
0: We'll put you in a pillow.
2: Deeper for any color? I mean, there's a preference.
0: What color is that shirt there?
1: This color is I guess like a little peach. It's a coral. Yeah.
0: I don't think the Voice of Summer shirt's coming coral.
1: But I had to be neutral, you know what I mean? I couldn't wear my red and white. I couldn't wear my blue and yellow, even though I'm an Eagles, you know what I mean?
2: I was going to say, you ain't a Billy, but you're Eagles.
1: I'm not a Billy, but I'm an Eagles. Yeah. I couldn't wear the blue and yellow, so I said, you know, let me wear a color that's kind of like neutral.
0: And so you pick peach.
1: I pick peach, yeah. We got a lot of comments on today, you know what I mean? A few people tell me to say that I look like a tourist today, but you know, it's all good, it's all good.
0: It's 44 for three, and we're in the 15th minute.
2: After Connie, what's up for you, man?
1: After Connie?
2: I know you always got a full plate, man.
1: You know what? It's a good bit going on you, because you know what? After Connie, it's September, you know, then soon it's going to be December. And then that's when you have all the Christmas parties and all that stuff. Yes. You know what I mean? So I'm going to be doing that. But after Connie, I'm pretty much cooling out until someone calls me for a little party or something. You know what I mean? I feel like...
2: You know we got our party. Come on now, we do a blackout.
1: Oh, well, my blackout around my birthday time.
2: Yeah, exactly.
1: A blackout around my birthday time. And also I heard I got another artist coming in.
2: Yes, now.
1: Oh, you know about that?
2: Of course.
1: Okay, well, we can't talk about it.
2: No, we can.
1: We can.
2: Yeah.
1: What's the artist? Who's the artist?
2: She.
1: Okay. I wanted to make sure you was on the same page. Yes. She is coming in.
2: October 24th.
1: Yes.
2: One of our sponsors this year, Envy Productions.
0: Yes.
2: After the fine reviews from the Sanchez Show.
1: Yes.
2: Successful show. October 24th, Miss Elaine. Yes, she's coming.
1: The reggae
2: sorceress.
1: Yes.
2: Yes.
1: Oh, my gosh. A beautiful voice.
2: She has a voice. You like her music.
0: Really?
2: Oh, yeah, that's just
0: because you know I have no idea who that is.
1: I can tell.
2: You saw it, right?
0: I think for the last name.
1: You didn't say anything. So I feel like you never knew who she was.
0: I really didn't. I'm not afraid of that.
1: Fancy love with you. Ooh. Don't worry, she's got a lot of hits.
2: Yeah, all right.
1: She's got a lot of hits. So I feel like that's going to be a great show. But that Sanchez show was definitely something.
2: Yeah.
1: You know what I mean? I, you know, it's one.

0: thing to perform with tracks, but it's another thing to be able to perform.
1: This was something they're showing, like, right?
0: A band.
2: All right.
0: The band was amazing.
2: A beautiful shot there by Pitcher on the on side, back with a square. Push his total now onto
3: 19.
0: Okay.
2: Do you know, guess what? He came to the match just 33 runs away from 1,000.
3: Oh, wow.
2: So he's edging his way a little closer to get into record books, yeah?
0: Okay, because I did hear that he was coming out because he wanted to make that 1,000.
2: Yeah, he wanted to make that
0: 1,000. He wanted to make that 1,000 before he threw it all in.
2: Yeah. The last few innings, it ain't been that good. So
0: yeah.
2: The record away, 46, we lost a 3.
0: But the Billies are hurt.
2: Very much.
0: Yeah, the Billies are her. The blue and the yellow is her live and direct.
2: We're talking with well, Voice of Summers. I can say that now.
0: Yes, go on.
2: Mr. Photogenic.
0: Because I'm a part of the team.
3: That's right. Voice of Summers earned Mr. Photogenic.
0: Yes, I'm a part of the team.
2: And it's really, we're really going to put the stamp on it. We're getting the polo show.
3: Oh, yeah. He's going to be dressed like us next year.
0: I'm going to take it. I'm going to wear it.
2: Got to get some uncle shoes.
0: Yes.
2: You do all these new fat that we don't do fat stuff. We do uncle shoes.
0: I've got my New Balance.
2: Oh, okay. Well, yeah.
0: My namesake got his New Balance
3: thank
0: on.
3: Thank you very much.
0: You know what I mean?
3: Thank you very much.
0: I'm in line. We ain't got on Doc's. You know what I mean? We're not on uncle level yet.
3: But we need now some bus drivers.
2: You mess with Mikey. Mike's like hammer the sketches.
0: He can't.
2: He's got to put back on the bus driver shoes.
0: Yeah. Bus driver shoes.
3: Utilitarian.
0: Oh, yeah, he does have them on too. Those are the schoolboys. September's around the corner. School is in session.
3: It's 47 for 3.
2: And he polishes them too.
3: OJ pitches on 19. And on the back foot, he pushes this one back down the wicket. Michael Agard boiled that over. 47 for 3.
2: I just want to quick mention that we're about an hour away from the end of play. So
0: okay.
3: Oh, yeah.
2: Yeah. So
3: we were talking about there being 40 overs. It's not going to happen.
2: I told you that.
3: Yeah.
2: Yep.
3: So we'll probably get about 15, 16 overs.
0: One thing I heard of Billy say that Connie game is St. David's Cup match.
3: That's the truth.
2: They too. And Cleveland.
0: They and Cleveland. Everybody. But it's always a nice little vibe. Out here. I love coming down here. St. David's is a great, great grounds. I love coming down here and just enjoying the people. You know, you go around to all different camps. It's like cup match, it's last levels or whatever. Everything's on ground level, except for the stuff on the scaffolding. But still, it's everything's on ground level. But it's always a vibe and people just enjoy themselves. And now, it's less people because, you know, a lot of people's going back to school and whatever. But it's always a vibe.
3: But it's still a big crowd. Yeah.
0: It's a great crowd, actually.
2: Yeah. I mean, how did you really go put action?
3: Well, you know, this ground is bigger than Somerset and St. George's, you know, if you think about the field. So just imagine if you put scaffolding, three levels of scaffolding around this ground here. The amount of people you could get in here.
2: But I think they have the right balance right now. I really don't want to see too much more scaffolding.
3: No.
0: Of course,
2: I still like this
3: atmosphere.
2: Yeah.
3: But it's a beautiful one.
0: It is. And you guys have been around since, you know.
2: Stop. I know he is.
0: I'm not trying to.
2: Hey, you would.
0: Say that you guys are old or anything, but yeah. I'm saying you've been around for a while. Yes, you was around before they had pop up tents when you had to be. A licensed plumber to put up a tent.
2: You had your 2x4, but you had to put the stake down first.
0: Well, I'm talking about that, but I'm talking about when you had the pipes.
2: Yeah.
0: You had to put it on the pipes through the, you know, like little fixtures to put it all together. Because I definitely remember that.
3: Yeah.
0: I was down White Hill with my uncle and my aunt, with my mama, and putting together the different little tents, the little Kazeeba tents.
2: Yes.
0: Like you have to build it. Instead of just picking it up with the pop-up tents, but you have to actually build it.
3: That's right.
0: You have to be a licensed plumber.
2: You wind up.
0: Oh, my God.
2: Remember that one there?
0: I do remember that.
3: So you're not that old? You're not that young?
0: I'm not that young.
2: You remember the one that tilted?
3: Yes.
0: I have seen that.
3: That was innovation.
0: I have.
3: He was 40, yeah, that. 48 for 3. O.J. pitches on 19. Mekhi Simmons is on 5. O.J. pitches taking strike from Nairobi Carmichael. He's building right arm over the wicket to pitcher. Pitcher on the back foot punches this one through the covers and it's directly to Terran Frey at cover point. No addition to the score. Boy, it's a beautiful day.
0: It is a beautiful day. It's been a hot one, I ain't gonna lie.
3: Yeah.
0: Well, I'd rather take a hot one versus rain. Because I remember when that...
1: Last game?
0: I was talking about Cubman.
3: I remember Cubman.
0: Oh, my gosh. Cup match, it was like a whole hurricane just came out of nowhere.
3: Yeah, I don't know what happened.
1: I think you brought it.
0: No, because as soon as I came up to the camp,
1: yeah.
0: it came. And I didn't leave because I'm there trying to protect the equipment with the scap, with the tarpaulin. Oh my gosh, that was a time.
3: To the pitcher, 50 for 3 now. OJ pitchers now on 21.
1: 50 up for St. David's.
3: 50 for St. David's. 50 for 3. Carmichael. And that's a full toss. And pitcher drives that one right down. The wicket right down to the long off boundary for 4.
0: All right, OJ.
1: OJ getting closer.
3: Pitcher approaching that landmark, that milestone of 33 to put him in that coveted 1,000 run aggregate club in the Eastern County.
1: 8 short right now.
3: That's right.
0: What 8 runs away?
3: No. He's 8 runs away from scoring 1,000 runs in the Eastern County.
0: I was making sure. 8 runs away of making
3: 1,000 runs in Cup Match.
0: Wow.
3: Eastern County, sorry.
0: I was saying Cup Match. Go on, Nancy.
3: There's a lot of people here.
0: It is. The camps are looking good. The people are looking good. One thing about Eastern County, the fashion comes out.
3: Oh, yeah.
0: The girls, the guys always make sure that they are looking the best.
3: Absolutely.
0: For today.
3: Absolutely.
1: We were just going to talk about the fashion. What's in style for the females this year?
0: What's it?
1: A lot of tennis and then flared dresses.
0: The flared dresses.
3: And that like net knitting looking
1: crochet.
0: The crochet. That's a big one. And then you got the little shorts that's got like the little, kind of like a little.
1: Flare fluff.
0: Be short of a little fluff. You know what I mean?
3: I saw a guy.
0: Not with a new fluff shorts.
3: No. He had on a scarf. Like what your nana would wear?
0: Yes. Yeah?
3: He had on a scarf.
0: Yes, yeah. There's an answer.
3: No, but this was a guy.
0: Yeah, no, I know. There's an info for males.
3: Listen. If you ever see me walking around. No, but I mean, he had it tied underneath his head. Underneath his chin.
0: Yes.
3: Thing going in the back. Like a Jackie O sort of thing.
0: Yes.
3: Listen, if you ever see me
0: in a scarf.
3: Like that, take me straight Maui.
0: Something's
3: going off. Something's going off.
0: Oh my gosh.
3: Something's going right off.
0: Shout out to anybody that's at Maui right now.
3: Good afternoon.
0: You are okay.
1: Please, nobody bring you a scarf today. 4 runs from Mekhi Simmons, pulling the ball outside off stop. All too long on as they retrieve it. 58 for the loss of 3. But that's what's in the see.
0: Scarves, yeah. Well, you guys want to remember, but I remember my stylist for about two, three years ago, for a cup match, had me wearing a scarf. So I did wear a scarf on TV for the Voice of Summer.
1: Up around your head?
0: It wasn't around my head, it was around my neck. But I had a scarf on.
3: So it's the same type of scarf?
0: Yeah, it was like that silky type scarf.
1: Silk scarf.
0: Yeah. It was a thing. I mean, I'm saying it's still a thing, but.
3: Like a bonnet. like a.
0: Oh, this is, no, no, I just kind of want to open it. let me lay that down right now. I ain't no bunny.
1: But nah, you have seen guys now with bunnies on.
0: Yeah.
3: That's what I'm saying.
0: It's like a long hair. They might wear a bunny. You know what I mean? I don't know.
1: Yeah, I don't know where that is.
0: Oh, yeah, I don't know. I never wear no bunny. I haven't worn no bunny yet.
1: I mean, you're pretty courageous, but there's some things you...
0: Yeah. I ain't got the hair for a bunny. It's not long enough for a bunny.
1: Score now is 60. 60 for the loss of three. We're in the 18th over. So it'd be done much point I'm going to say that Sadiq is not going to try to chase down those runs and get them within an hour. Unless something drastically happens between these two.
0: Sticks after every bill.
1: Well, Bay is going well. Bay is going well. Michael Guard's in his fourth over. He's only conceded 16. And I read the Carmichael's, go three overs, one for 14. He built out. Talk to him in his first ball he built today.
0: Oh, wow.
1: Yeah. So held on to this. Are they waiting for the music to stop?
0: Yes, it's definitely been a beautiful day. I know the Billies were telling me, get the camera ready for them to jump overboard on the side.
1: I'll be ready to see Sean do that.
3: I'm done.
0: Sean?
3: I'm done.
1: I've never seen it, like I said.
3: That's fine.
0: But why would he have done it?
1: Well, it's a neighborhood thing.
0: I know. Oh, so because it's a...
1: Hold on. When you boys won Master County a couple of years, I knew you been...
0: Yes, we did. Every
1: no, you. I know you went.
0: No. I'm gonna say I didn't go. My uncle did go.
1: Oh.
0: And people around you who would have been, but okay. I didn't go. I feel like I wasn't near. I might have had a job or whatever. I didn't go, but people did go. So if Sean, if St. Davis would have won, Sean would have jumped over.
1: Sure.
0: You telling me?
1: Sure.
0: With the voice of someone shirt on.
3: But I wouldn't have let you. I wouldn't have let you know because you ain't gonna have me all over the internet.
0: Well, that's the thing. You would have been over.
3: You'd have had all kinds of. Benny Hill music. Exactly. But this is the type of bonnet this guy was walking around in. That's what I'm talking about.
0: Oh, that was
3: Ron
0: it.
3: Here.
0: Yeah. It's style. Style is what it is.
3: No, that's not. That's not cool.
0: That's not it.
3: That's not cool.
0: That's not it.
3: No. 61 for three. OJ Pitcher has 25. It's 18 overs, which means that there are, as far as overs are concerned, there are 22 overs to go. From a time standpoint, there is, if the match has to end at 7:20, means that there are 50 minutes to go. So 22 minutes, 22 overs or 50 minutes. Lovely stroke.
1: Shot, boy. Shot.
3: Lovely stroke.
1: Shot.
3: Four runs for Makai Simmons. He moves on to 20. And St. David's move on to 65 for three. 16? What is it? 16? And 65 for three. 16 for Makai Simmons.
1: Yeah, 16. After 18 deliveries.
3: Yes.
1: Just retrieving the ball now. Umpire Knight takes a look at it. He's been damaged.
3: Simmons drives at that one. Doesn't make contact. Simmons drives this one out into the covers. It's misfielded. That's the reserve, right? That's Tavares. on the field?
1: Yeah. Yep, Sarai. Sarai Tavares. Not sure who's off the field. And a short extra cover.
3: This brings up Carmichael to Pitcher. Pitchers forward defensively.
1: Well played. It's really slow ball.
3: Pitcher's not taking any chances. Is that milestone in mind?
0: Of course, he wants to get that $1,000.
3: That's right.
1: He's eluded him for the last 3 years, so.
3: And he comes again. Pitcher drives this one down to long off. They go through for a comfortable single. He moves on to 26. 67 for 3 is the score.
0: Who was the last player to get $1,000?
1: So it was actually two. One game.
0: Yep. One game?
1: Yeah, same game. Deion Stubble and Stephen Otterbridge.
0: Okay.
1: Yeah.
0: And when was that?
1: 2 years, 2024.
0: Okay.
1: In July when they played. Cleveland played big, obviously.
3: Simmons turns this one on the onside. They think of another one.
1: There you are. Show you right here, buddy. Here's a nice two. Nobody catching Charlie Marshall.
0: oh, my gosh, Charlie. Wow.
1: Nobody catching
0: Charlie. Wow.
1: Or no. That's right behind him.
0: Okay, no games. Okay, got you.
1: Yeah.
0: I haven't seen him today, so I guess it's not her.
1: Yeah. Looks like this might be the last.
3: No, are they taking a water break?
1: They should. No. I don't know what's happening there, but the player started to walk to the boundary, but the umpires are calling him back on, so.
3: Yeah, they only got 15 minutes.
1: But you got to be soon to take the last water break. They did. Yeah, but Charlie Marshall's leading all runs. Lisa Cunning, 2,168, followed by Noah Gibbons, 1,915. Tell me who's next here. Get off. Come on.
0: Next, we got Albert Steed.
1: Yes.
0: Albert Steed.
1: Yeah.
0: Albert Steed meaning game time, Albert Steed.
1: Yeah, that's the fella.
0: Oh, wow. Yeah. And then we got Ricky Hill.
1: Yeah.
0: And Allen Richardson.
1: Yeah.
0: Stephen Otterbridge. Yeah. Joshua Dawson. Yeah. Oh, wow. Yeah, these fellas are heavy hitters.
1: Yeah.
0: So I didn't realize Albert Steed was a cricketer.
1: Yeah. Good Lord, jeez, Bussy. Not sharing his age.
0: I guess so. I just thought he was
3: the game time man.
0: I just thought he was the batting man.
1: Former captain, youth level, representing
0: okay.
1: team.
0: Okay.
1: Former captain of Bermuda. Former captain. Did you have a captain? You have a captain cup match?
3: I don't think so.
1: Yeah.
0: And he would have been a St. George's.
1: Somerset.
3: He played for Somerset.
1: But truth be told. He actually would have been playing for St. George's. They couldn't get him to see him. So
0: okay.
1: He ain't
0: oh, wow.
1: Yeah, it's one of those players.
0: Yeah.
1: Yeah. Same as Charlie Marshall.
3: 68 for 3. This is the 20th over.
0: Wait. Charlie Marshall tried to get in something?
1: Yes, she tried to get something.
3: Yeah.
0: You're lying.
1: Yeah.
0: Wow.
1: Ooh, watch it.
3: Simmons bounced that one around to mid-wicket. They go through for a comfortable single. Simmons moves on to 18. And St. David's now 69 for 3.
1: Get your camera ready.
3: 27 for OJ Pitcher.
1: OJ gets to that mark. Get your camera ready.
0: Okay, I'm gonna get the fan.
1: Yeah.
0: The fan ready because I'm gonna capture something.
1: Yeah.
0: Historical.
1: Yes.
0: Because we are how many runs away from 1,000?
3: Six runs.
1: Six
0: runs away from 1,000.
1: Yeah.
0: So 1-6 and it. It's all over.
1: Yeah.
3: He turns that one on the onside. They go through comfortably for one. They're going through for a second. It's fielded out there by Danico Hollis.
0: Ooh,
3: and
0: ooh.
3: He gets through quickly. That was close.
0: Was it ever?
1: He's diving. Yeah, that looks good.
0: That was like a that was like a baseball dive, just there.
3: Yeah, look at him. Yeah. Looked like it's a farmer.
1: Diving at the plate.
3: slide. OJ Pitcher now on 29.
1: Four runs away.
3: 71 for three. 71 for three as Agard spins this one up to Pitcher. Pitcher watches it go down the leg side. Wicketkeeper Smith standing right up on the stumps.
0: So the Billy Bars again go right off it once he gets this Dawson.
3: There's a loud appeal for an LBW there. Now Miss Smith shakes her head. Says not out. You notice we have a female umpire?
0: Okay.
1: Precious Smith, I mean.
3: That's the end of the over. End of 20 overs. 71 for 3. 71 for 3 is the score after 20 overs. Mekhi Simmons has 18. OJ Pitcher on 29. 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
1: Welcome back, welcome back, welcome back. No, that's all wrong. Score 71 for the loss of 3 after 20 overs. It don't look like we're going to... St. Davis will bat out there a lot at 40 overs. Because now it's 6:40.
3: We've got 40 minutes to play.
1: 40 minutes to play. The new bowler. Looks like it'll be Dalry Rollins. He's going to spin it away from Simmons.
3: Doubts that one. Out.
1: Yeah, that's the one. That's four runs. And over the head of the man that extra cover. Because the big lady wants to go run to get it. Like, do I have to?
3: They're reserved. Yeah.
1: That's what you do. He should be fresh.
3: Yeah.
1: Yeah, but four more to Mekhi's. Pushes to now to 22. So we're 75 for three. So Mekhi's trying to pull that. They pull it over on to Carl Corner. And a young Usher gets that ball back into Smith. That's something for you. I wonder what your take would be. Why do you think they call that position Carl Corner?
0: Carl Corner.
1: Yeah, Carl Corner.
0: And where is that exactly?
1: Ready to see you. Guy over there by the blue tent.
0: Uh-huh.
1: He's over there.
0: They
1: try to push it. Put the ball on the one side also. What would be your reason?
0: I don't know about that one. You gotta give me the
1: It's just as simple as it is.
0: The
1: a lot of the fields back in the day that they had too many lawnmowers.
0: Mm-hmm.
1: But the car out there.
0: Oh, the car was eating the grass.
1: Oh, the car corner.
0: That makes a lot of sense.
1: You was trying to think of something.
0: No, I was kind of. I was trying to think really hard.
1: Rollins again to pitch as one back foot. Laws are good to the keeper Smith standing up. And that's the end of the over. So 21 overs have been completed. Score 76. Loss of 3. 5 runs conceded in that over. In batsman, Mekhi Simmons is on 23 after facing 24 deliveries. OJ Pitcher is on 29. Facing 47. He's 4 runs away.
0: Wow.
1: An exclusive club of 1,000 runs.
0: Wow.
1: That's the kind of history. The rich history it is. 122 years of this competition. Just 2 years short of cup match. And now push him in top 8. All-time run aggregate.
0: He said Charlie Marshall is up there.
1: Yep.
3: See, they're giving the ball to Danico Hollis.
1: Yep. remember his last match here. He came on and he got a wicket. Then he got Alan Douglas, remember?
3: Yep.
1: But that was a game against Cleveland, I should say, not against France.
3: Yeah, last game he had other duties to tend to because he was vice captain.
1: It was a short match, man.
3: He's busy.
1: Oh, man. But a very useful knock of, what was it, 19 earlier?
3: Yeah.
1: Coming in, number 8 or so? That's going to be Hollis, a.k.a. Choke, left-hand seamer. So you know Choke.
5: Yes.
1: Yeah. You know him as a cricketer?
5: I don't.
1: So the first time I've seen him play?
5: Yes, yeah. You know, I'm just here with the vibes. You know, I did some stuff with Eastern Connie, so that's why I'm here.
1: So this is like homework to you?
5: Yes. I'm watching everything. I'm learning as I'm going.
1: Okay. Like a sponge, soaking it all in.
5: Yes.
1: I tell you. Kai Simmons scanning the field, ready as Hollis runs away from us. This outside the off stump. Simmons going down on 1 foot. That looks beautiful. See there, he didn't make contact. He was down on one knee, a beautiful cover drive. And we were close to the ball.
5: One thing, it's definitely a hot day today.
1: Yeah.
5: So I feel for my players.
1: There's Hollis aboard. Hollis comes back in again now. To Simmons. Pitch on the leg stump. Only Hollis appealing. I just think most of the guys in the field today got to play tomorrow.
5: Ooh.
1: Yes.
5: Okay, so Connie and League tomorrow.
1: Yeah. A couple of important matches tomorrow.
5: That's a lot.
1: Yeah.
5: And then after that, we're back into football season.
1: That starts up next week.
5: Oh, so it's crossing.
1: It always crosses, yeah.
5: Okay.
1: Yeah. Hollis to Simmons. Was short. Ooh. It's lifted up here, back
5: pretty,
1: here.
5: Pretty.
1: 4 runs. Beats the man here at long off, just below us. So 4 more for Simmons.
5: OJ might have to do that shot away. It's
3: looks like he's been farming.
5: That one has been through it today.
1: I just think. No, might be for a good cause. I know what picture frame you can put it in.
5: Just I'm saying, if it's getting that Dawson today.
1: You're going to do nothing. You got to see it just the way it is. Simmons take another mighty swing. Doesn't make contact. He's looking to beat the leather off that ball.
5: Oh, yeah. He's trying to send it over Esau.
1: 80 now for the loss of 380.
5: Ooh.
1: Debbie connects with that. I push that to the covers. That's a deep cover. As the field is opened up now, so the one man is hit. Rodney Trotton. And surprisingly enough, he hasn't well much. But they've done well with the bows they've used today. Hollis now to pitcher. Pitch blazers on the inside and go through for 1.
3: Oh, he's 30.
1: He's on 30, so 3 runs away from 1,000.
5: Okay.
1: 22 overs completed. And he'll be taking strike. I tell you, it was amazing yesterday show coming down there, and I think sometimes we forget how beautiful our island is.
0: Mm-hmm.
1: So I was coming across the causeway, and I had my daughter in the car. So she's looking towards Grotto Bayside, and you know, it's children. They're picking up the colors of the water.
0: Yes.
1: All the different blues. I said, when I look on the other side, they show another bunch of different blues. I said, but they all those. I said, that's the beauty that we live around.
0: Yeah, yeah.
1: You know? And sure, we get to see that when we're down at Bay, because we see, obviously, the North Shore.
3: Yeah.
1: But then we see the end of it, too, right?
0: Yes,
1: and it's
0: yes.
1: Beautiful colors.
0: What's that? Is that?
1: That's one more to OJ.
0: Okay.
1: He pulls this one on the one side. So there's two to go.
0: This is record breaking right now.
1: Yeah.
0: This is history and you make it.
1: Yeah, but it's just being professional about it. Yeah, so taking what the bowler gives you. And trying to force it. Kai Young takes that one for a ride. Back. Outside. Six runs.
0: Woo!
1: He says, well, you pitch it up to me, let me take you for a ride. So he pushes this total now to 34. And I tell you, Sean, they might really look bad and they might come up maybe in 50s.
3: Yeah.
1: They definitely have time for that today.
0: So one thing it looks like that OJ is game for his dog.
1: Yeah, well, that's what
0: I
3: everybody runs to go.
0: Two runs to go.
1: Yeah, 2 runs to go. Pitched up to Mackay, played back to Rollins. Rollins in the second over, it's given up 12 runs so far. Beautiful cut shot with the back foot from Simmons. It goes, ball's ringing to the boundary, but you get at least two. Your captain, Terran Frey, gets it in. So two more for the total, two more for Simmons. Which is his total now, 236. Sims ready now. Sims looking to take a mighty swing again, but doesn't make contact. But that's the end of the 23rd over. Score is 91 for the loss of three, 91 for the loss of three.
0: Juggle, I'm looking over at the Crown and Anchor.
1: Is it getting bigger?
0: It seems like the stock market is up right now.
1: It's got it, bro.
0: Yeah, yeah.
1: The stock market might be down. I guess your house is not winning right now.
0: if it's down, the people are there. Because it is ram-packed over there right now.
1: Yeah. I can't imagine how hot it is over there.
0: It's definitely hot. I was over there earlier, so it's definitely hot.
1: Well, that's going to be OJ pitcher now facing Danico Hollis. Hollis runs into pitcher, wide outside the off-stump.
0: And he said OJ is 3 runs away.
1: Two runs away from Dawson.
0: History in the making.
1: There comes Hollis again to pitcher. Pitcher looking to get one out of this.
0: All right.
1: So he's 1 run away now.
0: Oh, the Billers are going to be excited. The Billers are going to act up tonight.
1: Yeah.
0: This afternoon, the Billers are going to go up.
1: For that, Mackay Simmons will be on strike now.
5: That's including Sean, because, you know, Sean's a Billy. Well, I ain't seen the Irwin.
3: No, can't have one up here.
1: Hollis to Simmons. And he's punching this out on the offside, straight to the man at short, extra cover, Gary Rollins. One day we get you to come up here and teach you some of the field placements.
5: Yeah, we could do that. One thing I like, one thing about any sport, basically, you don't have to be into it
3: to learn it.
5: You know what I mean? And it's always a beautiful thing just to be in the atmosphere.
1: Ooh, that's driven hard.
5: I would say cup match, county game is just a different experience from anything. Yeah. You know what I mean? I've never been to test match.
1: Yeah.
5: So I can just imagine how test match is.
1: Well, a little bit more subdued.
5: Okay.
1: But when you go to the 50 overs at 2020, oh man, it's around the world. Hollis into pitcher now. This one's played back, and that might be it. And that is it. That is it. O.J. Pitcher finally, as Ellie James will say, at last, he's made the 1,000 run club. As now, as you said,
3: he's sending them back.
1: Sending them back.
3: Because time.
1: That's time. But that's classy of O.J. But
3: it's more about the team.
1: It's more about the team from here. But you see, all the players are coming to congratulate O.J. Pitcher.
5: Someone's coming. Someone right here.
3: He doesn't want him to come out and celebrate quite yet. Selfless.
1: And that's O.J. He started his career in Eastern County back in 1998. That's right, not in 1998, July 18th. He came on as a sub against Bailey's Bay. And he was a Colt. The next month against Cleveland.
5: I love it. The flag is coming out on the field.
1: And here comes out now. There you go.
5: The Billy Boy flag is coming on the field.
3: That's right.
5: To celebrate.
3: That's right.
5: Billy Boy.
3: Yeah. All right.
1: This is actually. Hey, what's going on, good buddy? Hey, great. How's things? His 40th match. I should say his 40th. His 40th match.
5: Okay. Oh, well, you know what? You said that he was stopping people coming to the field, but it seemed like the people ain't stopping.
1: Yeah, they ain't stopping.
5: From coming on the field.
1: You see him now, he's with his kids.
5: Okay.
1: His daughter.
5: 1,000.
1: You see his father out there making sure he's capturing everything. And that's the boys. Father out there with his kids.
5: That's a beautiful thing.
1: Yeah, this is something that I tell you. I mean, he could have gave this up years ago. Some fight, remember, man, it was a scary situation. He had to take it off the field.
5: Mm-hmm.
1: And, you know, had a little health issue. But he kept saying, I'm coming back. And every year he's just picking up these strange injuries just before coming.
5: Mm-hmm.
1: And it was just hindering him coming back. In the last couple of years, I was like, yo, what's keeping you like this? Man, I want to get to that 1,000, man.
5: Right.
1: I could taste it. And to see him do it today,
5: yes,
1: unbelievable,
5: beautiful game.
1: I'm glad you got the footage because we're gonna need it to send it to Serene.
5: I'm definitely got it. We're in the match.
1: Were you?
5: We're in the match. I got it. Don't worry, boys or summer, I'm always working.
1: But now it'll be nice to see both these guys get a half century.
5: Mm-hmm.
1: Yeah. As much as OJ begins to continue, I think that's sort of out of sight. Unless they do something miraculous in the next half an hour.
5: We've got just a half an hour to go.
1: It's almost 7 o'clock, so less than that. 7:20.
5: Okay, 7:20, okay.
1: Yeah, so about less than a half an hour.
5: Okay, so we've got 23 minutes to be exact. 23 minutes to go until the game is over.
1: Yeah. Hollis now is going to go left arm around the wicket to Simmons. Simmons, that was a dive in the
5: tent. Was it ever?
1: So Lorenzo, I will claim that was a catch. A hard catch, you do it. Got his hands, dude.
0: Jeez.
1: Nah, if he would have took that.
0: The Bruce Lee.
1: Yeah.
0: Bruce Lee.
1: That's the end of the over. 95 for the loss of three. As let's see who's going to take this next over. Looks like Del Rey is standing by. That's the umpire.
0: One thing, it definitely is a good crowd. When you really look out towards, you know, to see the spectators, it's a good bit of everywhere.
1: It's all around the field, too.
0: Yes,
1: like
0: yes.
1: No corner missing, right?
0: The Billies are here. Bay is here. Everybody's here.
1: Yeah, so some shots a lot from Cleveland.
0: Oh, yeah, well, the Cleveland. Cleveland's here. You know what I mean?
1: Got some lama off on the bank up there.
0: Okay. Up on top of the hill. Okay.
1: Yeah.
0: Well, you know, I got connections to Cleveland, you know.
1: Also,
0: my
1: next to us.
3: His daddy played for
0: Cleveland. Yes, come on, my daddy played for Cleveland. Yeah, come on now. Come again.
1: Ooh. Look at that. He's out.
0: Ooh, is it?
1: He's out, yep. Mekhi Simmons took a wild swipe, gets a thick edge, straight to the man at first sniff. Rodney Trott. So Dowry Rollins picks up a wicket here in the 25th over to the Smiths. Good innings from Mekhi Simmons. But I'll tell you, he was swinging from the heels.
0: The thing is, it happened so quick.
1: He was swinging from the heels.
0: It happened so. It still happened so quick. I was like, there you go.
1: Yeah, he's out. So Sir Davis has lost their fourth wicket now for 95. And unfortunately for Sir Davis, it also eats up time. The new bats are coming in, too.
0: Yeah, so. So he said 7:20 is when they called the game.
1: Yep. Looks like the youngsters, Saki Robinson. With a Sammy's bar, right?
0: Who's by?
1: Sammy Robinson.
0: Okay.
1: He's also good at golf. Real good at golf.
0: Is he?
1: Yeah. He's a schooler for golf.
0: Well, that's one thing about Bob Arvidians. We get into anything.
1: I think he just off a tournament. And, oh gosh, where was it? I think he just got back. Yeah.
0: I was just talking about somebody. I was just talking to somebody about being, having all-rounders. You know what I mean?
1: Yes.
0: Being good at pretty much every sport that you play. And we have a lot of that in Bermuda.
1: Yeah.
0: You know what I mean? Football and cricket.
1: Well, bring up the name you mentioned earlier, Albert Steed.
0: Yes.
1: You say you didn't mention anything about it. But he also used to be a good sweeper.
0: Okay.
1: But also used to be an international
0: hockey
1: player for hockey.
0: What?
1: Yeah.
0: Hockey? Field hockey.
1: Yes.
0: That's wild.
1: Him, you remember Beaver Ray?
0: No, you're going back. Okay. You're going back.
1: I was all around the same time. But yeah, those guys represent Bermuda in hockey.
0: And hockey. Field hockey.
1: Yeah.
0: It's one thing. If you're good at something, you're good, right?
1: Yeah. You have some of our players represent Bermuda football and cricket.
0: Yes, yes. We got a few of them.
1: Yeah. Some legendary. We had one on for cup match, Mr. Randy Horton.
0: Mm-hmm.
1: Man, he played professional football.
0: Yes, yes. And Clyde best played for play cricket and football, right?
1: That's right.
0: Yeah.
1: Clyde never played cricket. Internationally for us.
0: Okay, but he played cup match.
1: Yeah,
0: he played cup match.
1: He played two cup matches, Yes. He's looking to pull that around the one side. Yeah, the late, I'm trying to think of the name coming to me. But you also have players like the great Bobby Simons.
0: Mm-hmm. Yeah. Ooh. So I guess OJ is not washing that shirt tonight.
1: Oh, maybe ever.
0: Yeah, he's not washing it ever. It looks like it's been on Coney Island.
1: Oh, Coney Island, man. See the shadows now coming across. Look it. OJ plays it on the offside. Back for the point. Pick up at least one. pushes Tudor down to 34, but more importantly, 1,001.
5: 1,001, that's it.
1: 25 overs have been completed. The score is 99 for the loss of four. You listen to the conclusion of a exciting final round of the Eastern County Cup. We're here with Voice of Summer on Hot 107.5 and Magic 102.7.
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3: It is 99 for 4 here at Lord's. 99 for 4. O.J. Pitcher has 34. Saki Robinson has 3.
1: Similar video.
5: What was that?
3: It's 99 for 4. Saki Robinson on 3. O.J. Pitcher on 34. It's going to be Kyle Hutzel being brought back into the attack. O.J. Pitcher pulls this one from outside the off stump. Good hit. No, that's got to be six.
1: He landed
3: over the rope.
1: Yeah.
3: So Saki Robinson, just to explain what happened, Saki Robinson, a lovely stroke, he pulled that one from right outside, right. It was pitched outside the right on the off stump, and he pulled it right around to the square leg boundary. That's Danico Hollis.
1: Yep.
3: Who dove to take the catch, and it's nice to see you, man. And took the catch and fell
1: on the rope.
3: On the rope, and it would have either been out or six. And Danico Hollis, the honest man that he is, acknowledged that that was six. Because the umpire couldn't really see. No. So he got 6 runs for that.
1: So I would have think, it looked like a lot of Bay fans would have sitting there.
3: I don't think he would have made it out of there too bad if he had been dishonest about it.
1: Yeah. Yeah,
3: the crowd would have made sure that the truth would have been told. I want to say thank you to Mr. Photogenic for stopping by.
1: Yes, man. That was so natural, you know.
3: Yeah, it really is. Yeah. Very talented fellow.
1: Yeah.
3: Pitcher.
1: Yeah, the work that he does week in and out before the events.
3: Yeah.
1: But it was amazing when we was, you know, scanning, when we say scanning the landscape of who can really help our social media.
3: Yeah. Really, really happy to have him as a part of the Voice of Summer team. Lovely
1: back,
3: straight
1: back,
3: drive
1: back, back,
3: right
1: back.
3: Over the long on boundary.
1: Why my arm? Oh boy.
3: I thought that was your car?
1: Well, I did. But that was closer to Mr. Davis's car.
3: Yeah.
1: I'm worried for Mr. Davis, really.
3: You thought that was good on your car?
1: Yeah.
3: Because we'd have got a bill.
1: I tell you, all the king of bill. And I get to the little rinky dink neighborhood and catch me if you can.
3: under the tree.
1: Yes, sir. You brought in a whole new window from China. Hey, it looks like with the condensate again.
3: I love your stroke. Which is on 41.
1: Yeah. Come on, man. Top it off. Top it off, OJ. Top it off. Top it off. Makai couldn't get there. Let me see you top it off. Got over 12 minutes. Come on, man. They make five runs. Come on, let's top it off.
3: Well, you need 100.
1: Okay. Yes, I was like Dean.
3: Yeah, that's like 50. I'm talking about winning the match.
1: Of all people, right?
3: You can still win this match, man. We got 12 minutes. You never seen servers? You ever seen servers on video?
1: Lorenzo, you're here now, right?
7: What's that?
1: I still think today was going to win the match.
7: Oh,
1: you sound like Dean now, right?
3: Never give up hope.
7: 12 minutes.
1: 12 minutes? Okay. They need 102?
3: Two. Yeah.
1: Okay. Sure.
3: You don't watch that T20 and all that stuff?
1: Okay, yeah, I mean, okay.
3: You see Alan Douglas score all those runs the other day?
1: Yeah, well, he didn't do it in 12 minutes, I can tell you that.
3: And he this wasn't playing against Bayless Bay.
1: And this ain't Bayless, yeah, that was Willicott?
3: Yeah.
1: That had a rough season. Mercy. I like that. Actually, you know, that's got to be a really good team, you know, because to come back out and play again?
3: I wouldn't.
1: After 500 runs, you would have to question my commitment. Hey, where's Jay?
3: I tried
1: calling. I think he blue ticked me too, man. I tried. Oops.
3: I tried to call him on WhatsApp. It rang once and somebody declined.
1: Hey, well, they finished the season, so
3: sure.
1: Hey, hats off to you there.
3: And you look at them in 5 years' time.
1: I'll be a different team, I can tell you that. One thing. Look like Robinson has pulled out his 7-iron.
3: Yes.
1: He's looking to take everything now on these fair week. He's on 9. But man, to all our partners is here. Yeah, thank you. So grateful the partners and relationship that we do have with the Voice of Summer. Robinson going. This one's going to be lifted up in the air. It might be out, and it spins away from the man, so they get one.
3: Chill, little fellow, you know. It's going to be reserves.
1: Reserves. That's good. Get him on the field. It's Rollins, pitcher seeking is around the corner, and at least one, looking to get two out of that. It's key looking for a third one, but they say no, slow up, he's holding his left leg a bit. OJ now is on 47. 47. As Dalry Rollins spins us away from pitcher. Spins away. Pitcher pulls it out on the on side all the way down to long on for one. So pushes two down to 48. And that's the end of the 27th over.

0: too. Hustle yeah. Berlin, yeah.
1: Hustle Berlin, yeah. And give some time. And I'll be honest with you, if he does get the 50, that'll probably be it,
0: too.
1: Be
0: it, yeah.
1: Yeah. That'll probably be it. But Kyle Hartzell is going to come back on the northern end. That's where we are, sitting on top of Lords. As it runs in to go to OJ Pitcher. It's up into his body a bit. .121 for the loss of four. We're in the 28th over. So Hustle back at his mark. Pitched up. Good ball.
2: Good ball.
1: As pitch has to dig that one out. As Hartzell now runs back in. Pitch gets on the inside. Go through for at least one. So now he's on 49. And actually.
2: Oh, it must be 50.
1: Yeah, thinking 50. We have to congratulate him. So we have him on 49, but if that's 50. Hoping we get a correct score. But if it is 50, well played 50 by OJ, pitcher. And I think we mentioned earlier, I think that's going to be the end of the match. But hopefully, what? I know. I'm just hoping we have more 49 and we see. I just want to make sure that we got confirmation. But what a well played 50. Obviously coming in this match, pressure. Not only to take the cup away from Bay, but pressure to get 33 runs to get into the 1,000 run club. And as a captain should, he stood up today. I'm sure why OJ Pitcher has been OJ Pitcher all these years. Some of the words that you would say. Hey dear, Sir Ford, what's going on? Take a seat, man. Take a little off. I'll offer you something to drink in there, but I don't know if anything matches your colors. But Lorenzo, the words that first thing comes to you when you say OJ Pitcher, what's the words that come to you when you say OJ Pitcher?
0: Oh, a lot of words. Longevity. Master.
1: Yeah.
0: He set the standard, really, from Cup match to St. David's to even playing for Bermuda captain.
1: Yeah.
0: He's done it all, man. Resume is extensive.
1: I mentioned it early, but he's, man, like you have these conversations with a lot of the guys. Yeah. He's a player's player.
0: Yeah.
1: You know, guys look at how he approaches the game, on and off the field, what he does in the game. Pressure situations, Mr. Dependable.
0: He is solid.
1: Yeah.
0: Always a hard wicket to get.
1: Yep. And you see Taryn Freo, we mentioned earlier the relationship those two have, Taryn and OJ, and what a special way to even end this game with the two captains. But the total respect they have for each other, you see the picture they're taking down together.
0: Yeah.
1: You know, the respect they have for each other. Brother, this might be the last time we see OJ. I'm hoping it's not. But I wouldn't be surprised because he's been here since 1998.
0: 1998.
1: And with this full-time job up at the Ocean View, does a fine job up there. I think my father right here could talk more about that with the fine job that OJ does up at Ocean View. not only keeping the club going, but also the youth program that they're having out there. So

0: doing wonderful things, not just in also around cricket, but also coming back and giving us to St. David's cricket team, league team too, right?
1: Yep.
0: Yeah, a lot of guys. Yeah, a lot of guys have moved away from the club, but he made sure he came back and gave us time. But Sean, I don't know what you want to say for your last, because I think now the veils have been lifted. Actually, are they?
1: No, they're not lifted.
0: So, but actually, realistically, well, 1 minute to go. But it don't look like anybody's going to leave the field within the next minute. And now they're walking all over the wicket, so I think the umpire is just waiting just for formality's sake.
1: Yeah, they're waiting for the time.
0: And I think the players, you see some of the players lined up right next to the stumps too, right? We're not going to take anything yet until they're allowed to. But what a way to end the match down here. As OJ pitcher, still being congratulated by fans from both teams. And now you're seeing the youngsters grab the stumps, and away they go. That's probably the first stump they've ever had.
2: But you know, the beautiful thing is that after the game, you see, you saw him getting congratulations from Baylor's Bay players, as well as, of course, his own team. And you know, the final score tells who won the game, but it's the handshake afterwards that tells who won the sportsmanship.
0: Yeah.
2: The rivals during the game, but friends when it's over. And that's the true spirit of sport.
0: I mean, Sean, game to game, and Lorenzo, you know, game to game, you know, we talk about storylines and, you know, like anything. We might come up with 7 storylines, and probably 1 or 2 have come true, right?
2: Yeah.
0: But one of the main storylines of coming in today, number one, is he going to get 1,000?
1: Yeah.
0: Right? That was the main thing.
1: Yeah.
0: His last 3 innings, and I didn't want to say it on here, but the last 3 innings was a duck one.
1: Yeah.
0: So, you know, this is not something that is, you know, the pressure, it's pressure.
1: Yeah.
0: Right? The last 3 innings he's had in Connie has been duck one. So, you know that play is on his mind.
1: Oh, definitely.
0: Right?
1: And you better determination, sir.
0: And then earlier, he gets a hand injury. So, but that shows the true spirit of that warrior, right? And his name is OJ Pitcher.
1: Yeah.
0: And to wrap it all up, you know what I'm saying? It's very seldom that, you know, your storylines match and it plays out right in front of you. I mean, he just looked like a warrior, right? Coming off the field.
1: Yeah, coming off the field, yeah.
0: Well, I didn't know that Terrence was that big. He looked like he slid into a mud puddle.
2: Yeah, he looks like he's been farming.
0: Yeah. Yeah. But you see it now, but but it's good to see. It's good to see. And not only that, like I said, at Eastern County, you get the mutual respect from all the counties, all the players, because they know the work. And a lot of these guys, they've come in, but he's already been here.
1: Yep.
0: Yeah.
1: Yep.
0: And I'm thinking, Sean, he may be the oldest player right now in the Connors.
2: Could be. I don't know.
0: But not the oldest. He's probably played the longest, I should say.
2: Probably.
1: Yeah, probably played the longest. 98.
0: 98? Yeah, 98. I'm not. But anyway, Sean, I'll give you the last words to wrap this one up.
2: Well.
0: Let's go to the scorecard.
2: The match peters out to a tame draw. We'll give you St. David. We've given you Baylor's Bay's scorecard. We can now give you St. David's scorecard. St. David's opened up with Anzari Painter and John T. Smith. And the scorecard reads as follows. Anzari Painter batted, faced 14 deliveries, and he was caught by the wicketkeeper Sinclair Smith off the bowling of Kyle Hutsell for 4. John T. Smith faced 38 deliveries. He had 1-4, and he was bowled by Nairobi Carmichael for 19. Isaiah O'Brien faced 4 deliveries, and he was LBW to Kyle Hutsell without scoring. O.J. Pitcher faced 63 deliveries. He had 4 fours and 1-6. He was not out on 50. Mackay said that'll do wonders for his average. Mackay Simmons faced 39 deliveries. He had 1-6, 4 fours. He was caught by Rodney Trott off the bowling of Delray Rollins for 38. And Saki Robinson faced 8 deliveries. He had 1-6, and he was not out on 10. We had one buy, one no ball, total of two extras, and a grand total of 123 for four in 27.3 overs, a run rate of 4.47 runs per over. The fall of wickets, Zari Painter fell in the fifth over, and the score was 8 for 1, and Isaiah O'Brien fell in the fifth over as well, and the score was then 8 for 2. Jonte Smith fell in the 13th over, the third wicket to fall, and the score was then 33 for 3. Mackay Simmons fell in the 25th over, the score then 95 for 4. And he was the last wicket to fall. Jason, you want to give us the bowling analysis, please?
0: Sure. Kyle Hutzel opened up the bowling, bowled 7.3 overs, two maidens, 2 for 29. Macriel Walker bowled 5 overs, no maidens, none for 21. Michael Lagarde bowled 5 overs, no maidens, none for 20. Myrobi Carmichael, 4 overs, no maidens, 1 for 20. Delory Rollins, 4 overs, no maidens, 1 for 22. And Danico Hollisville, 2 overs, no maidens, none for 10. So that's the scorecard for second innings here. Once again, Bailey's Bay, the 2026 Eastern County Champions, as they defeated Cleveland in the first round.
2: To take the cup.
0: To take the cup. The draw in the second round due to rain, and a draw in the third round. And I'll put that down to rain, too, because we did have a delay today, an hour and a half delay due to the rain earlier. So, but that's one thing I keep saying, the way these cup match and Eastern County, once you get a bit of rain, that favors whoever's got the cup big time, big time. But that also now also concludes, well, let's say man of the match, guys. Sean, who do you think, Sean?
2: Let's look at the first inning.
0: The scorecard of the first innings. Scorecard of the first innings. And that would have been the, let's see, it would have been Terran Frey High score of 82. Yeah, and they really have a big contributions after that.
2: Look at the Burling.
0: The Burling for St. David's. There was the Burling for St. David's. You had 4 wickets from Seth Campbell and 3 wickets from Anzari Painter. If you go to the St. David's innings, next innings. Next innings, you would have the 50 runs by OJ, 38 by Mackay, and Kyle Hutzel picking up 2 wickets. So just based on what we see there, I'll probably have Terran Frey,
2: yeah,
0: the knock of 82, and I just want to think, basically between that and the Burling department from Bay never allowed St. Davis to really get going.
2: No,
0: they tied the screws in pretty tight early and never really allowed them to get going. So I guess one more year for the Warriors to build a scheme up. And Sean, you can start preseason training early. I know you guys are your preseason training too, but definitely
2: don't worry,
0: that time.
2: That's a word.
0: As the sun sets here down in St. David's, Sean, our last words for our sponsors.
2: Well, this broadcast would not be possible without the generosity and the support of so many people, so many organizations. We've talked about Cup Match, of course, with our broadcast television and radio, and our Eastern Counties broadcast would not be possible without the support of organizations such as the Lindos Group of Companies. The Lindos family are a wonderful, wonderful group, a wonderful store, a wonderful organization, and we encourage any and everybody to support Lindos because they support the grassroots of this community. They support without hesitation and without a doubt are one of our favorite, well, it's my favorite store, but they are without a doubt one of the primary reasons that we are here. Always supportive, always encouraging, and Zach and the whole team at Lindos are just phenomenal. We can't thank them enough. They are an institution that supports sports and just supports this community. They give back better than anyone that I could think of. Same thing applies to One Communications. One Communications are the backbone of our broadcast, not only here at Eastern County, but at Cup Match and throughout the entire season. They do a phenomenal job, and we can't thank them enough for everything that they do for us here at St. David's. They were with us up at Somerset Cricket Club, and they just do a phenomenal job. And I can't thank them enough for all that they do for us. Ultimate Imaging, Alair and her team at Ultimate Imaging have been with us since day one, and they are fantastic partners to have. And we are so grateful for the support that they give to us. Any ultrasound needs that you have, that's where to go. We encourage you to support them because they support us. They're innovative and first class. Thank you so much. Moongate Insurance, all of your insurance needs. We've had Leon Bascom come by and talk about what they offer and their secondary insurance service that they provide. We would encourage you to go by and see what they can do for you. We guarantee you, you won't be disappointed. And Atlantic Aviation. Anthony Richardson came by and told us everything that they are doing and that they have been doing out there. And it's just a wonderful, thought to know that that's a Bermudian-run organization. You don't even think about it really out there. I pass it every day, and it's just wonderful to see them out there, see all those small planes, and just know that they're the ones that are responsible, in conjunction with companies like Moongate Insurance, for taking care of the air ambulances and all the private jets that come in and out of our island, and you wouldn't even know about it. But they provide such a great service, and the fact that they support local sport, local organizations, local holidays like Cup Match, and local institutions like the Eastern County. We say thank you to Anthony Richardson and his whole team out there at Atlantic Aviation for being so thinking it a great idea to support these local ventures. And we thank you for your support and for your continued support throughout our summer venture. That's it for us. We want to say thank you, of course, to the Blakeneys back there at the shop for your continued support. Ashley's Trucking.
3: Yes, Ashley's Trucking.
2: A to Z. Ashley's A to Z Trucking. Thank you, Ashley.
3: I mean, I just everybody who's helped us through the you know, it's so many to name. Obviously, our social media team. Thank you guys once again for believing in us. The new addition this year, well, he came on board a little bit last year, but this year really took advantage of the great things of Airhorn Media.
2: Yes.
3: Shout out to Cleveland, Scotland.
2: Fantastic.
3: Please go and check out Airhorn Media on Instagram, and also check out our Voice of Summer BDA. You see a lot of the fine footage, a lot of the video. I'm about to post, I know I have one from Photogenic, the video of OJ pitchers, styles, and runs. But more importantly, I just want to thank everybody who supported Voice of Summer this summer. As you know, Sean, this is, once upon a time, this was just a five-day thing that I used to do for fun. Now it seems like we have a half a minute break, and then we're into planning for our next season.
2: That's right.
3: So for all the folks, especially Mike, Dave, and everybody behind the scenes, I just want to say thank you, all the folks who helped us for Cup Match. Thank you, guys. And hey, we can't wait. Shout out to Tracy right here. We always go to see my day has come up. You know, it always seems to come the last game. He always comes to down here. He's the kind of the last game. I mean, he waits all year to come down the last game to visit. The last year to come by. But no, Sean, it's been 2026 has been a year to remember. And especially, like I said, with the team that we have, yeah, I'm grateful. I'm humbled and grateful. I can't wait for our dinner now. Lorenzo, thank you once again on behalf.
4: Yes, thank you, guys.
3: I'm glad to stop coaching.
4: They got rid of me, sir.
3: Yeah.
4: Still got employment.
3: Before you get any highlights this year of the Boys of Summer season? Any highlights from Cup Match or Connie? Any highlights for you?
4: I would rather not say about the highlights from Cup Match. Being built out twice in one day was not a highlight for me anyway. But it's something to see.
3: Something to see.
4: Yeah, they got time for 882 today. Derek Bremen, only last ball good.
3: Yes, Yes.
4: And Shaq. That was the
3: one ball
4: left.
3: One
4: ball
3: left. No time left.
4: Yeah, that was it.
3: The first match in July.
4: Yes, that was it. Yeah. For me. Yeah. There you go.
3: Yeah, that was. I think that was
4: something special. That
3: something
4: was
3: special.
4: Something to see.
3: But, Sean, other than that, once again, thank you to the Blakeneys, everybody back at the shop. Ryan, who wasn't there today.
2: Yes, that's right.
3: But thank you to Mr. Blakeney for filling in. And other than that, Sean, I'll leave the best to you, because guess what? It's now for me to play this, one of the last songs of the year. Yep. Hey, Lorenzo. Check you later.
4: Check you later, buddy.
2: Thank you, Lorenzo.
4: Yep.
2: Best in the business, Lorenzo Tucker.
4: Year.
2: Our chief scorer and statistician, the best in the business. So on behalf of all of us here at the Voice of Summer, thank you all for your support. Thank you all for your support over the course of this summer. We will be back next year. Eastern County Cup match, bringing it to you bigger and better. Stay tuned to the Voice of Summer. We are now a global media empire. Just watch this space for next year. You will be surprised. Thank you for your support through the year, and we look forward to next year. We'll be happy to show you just what can be done with broadcast cricket in this country. And we're so proud of what we've done, and we're looking forward to next year. So on behalf of all of us here, I'm Sean Tucker. On behalf of Jason Ford, Dean Miners, Leanna Lambert, Shereen Adebriyaz, Lorenzo Tucker, the whole team, Mike Davis, the whole team here,
3: Mr. Photogenic,
2: Mr. Photogenic, thank you, and good night.

sons of a. And you have been moved and you never get under that. Yes, as a matter of fact, these are the agents of chat. I'm a rocking, running, running, running, running, running, running, running, running, running, running, running, running, running, running, running, running, running, running, running, running, running, running, running, running, running, running, running, running, running, running, running, running, running, running, running, running, running, running, running, running, running, running, running, running, running, running, running, running, running, running, running, running, running, running, running, running, running, running, running, running, running, running, running, running, 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running, running, running, running, running, running, running, running, running, running, running, running, running, running,